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4: Like what suitcase?
3: I don't know. I'm asking you. Has anyone asked you? What do you see?
4: Can you send me the picture?
5: Yeah, send us
4: a suitcase.
5: Okay, here it is. Yeah, you're too late, but go ahead, look inside.
4: Oh, this is in the mall.
5: That's Gateway, is it?
4: Yes.
3: Yeah, it's a Gateway.
5: Yeah, there's the big G.
4: But there's such weird things in this bag. Like, I think they're tools. It's not makeup. It's not kitchen stuff.
5: There's a highlighter.
4: There's gloves.
3: Oh, okay. There's Polaroid pictures.
4: There's a mystery here.
3: Yeah, this is weird. This is like a mystery vibe. This is...
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3: Like what suitcase?
2: I don't know. I'm asking you. Has anyone asked you? What do you see?
3: Okay, you send me the picture.
4: Yeah, send us
3: suitcase.
4: Okay, here it is. Yeah, you're too late, but go ahead, look inside.
3: Oh, this is in the mall.
4: That's Gateway, is it?
3: Yeah.
2: Yes. Yeah, it's a gateway.
4: Yeah, yeah, there's the big G there.
3: But there's such weird things in this bag. Like, there's, I think they're tools. It's not makeup. It's not kitchen stuff.
4: There's a highlighter.
3: There's gloves.
2: Oh.
3: Okay.
2: There's Polaroid pictures.
3: There's a mystery here.
2: Yeah, this is weird. This is like a mystery vibe. This is...
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3: Another body has been found in the Kempton Park area. It follows the discovery of four bodies belonging to women in the area over the past 2 months.
4: Authorities have urged women, because of course they have, to take extra precautions, including avoiding isolated areas and exercising in groups. While many agree these warnings are necessary, others argue that the focus too often falls on changing women's behavior rather than addressing the men who commit this violence.
5: Argument number two is women already take precautions every single day. 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
4: We would like to know which side of the great drug debate you land on today.
6: Because there's no consequence,

0: 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It's going to keep happening. 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
14: Like what suitcase?
12: I don't know. I'm asking you. Has anyone asked you? What do you see?
14: Okay, you send me the picture.
12: Yeah, send
14: suitcase.
12: Us
14: the...
12: Okay, here it is. Yeah, you're too late, but go ahead, look inside.
14: Oh, this is in the mall.
12: That's Gateway, is it?
14: Yeah. Yes.
12: Yeah, it's a gateway. Yeah, yeah, there's the big G.
14: But there's such weird things in this bag. Like, there's, I think they're tools. It's not makeup. It's not kitchen stuff.
12: There's a highlighter.
14: There's gloves.
12: Oh.
14: Okay.
12: There's Polaroid pictures.
14: There's a mystery here.
12: Yeah, this is weird. This is like a mystery vibe. This is...
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0: KZN's number one hit music station, East Coast Radio, Rick James and Super Freak. Dying of a heart attack at the age of 56 back in August 2004, 22 years ago. And by the way, it was Eddie Murphy, if you didn't know, that paid for Rick James' funeral back in 2004. Quite a lot of controversy around Rick James and certain charges against him and so on. But certainly an artist that still plays on a dance floor near you. It's Session Mudliar with you on a Wednesday. It's the early breakfast. Nice to have you alongside. Hello, good morning. Listen, lots been happening around the world and here in South Africa in particular, out in Kempton Park. Life is just getting a little bit harder as we try and digest and process what's been unfolding in front of us out in Kempton Park in Gauteng, where 8 bodies now have been found. And I guess police are keeping their finger on the pulse as far as who's involved, who's responsible for this, and hopefully they'll be brought to justice in book very, very soon. Got music on the way for you from Alex Warren, Fever Dream, Kelly Rowland and Work, maybe you're there at the moment, and a classic from Moloko as well before your comprehensive weather forecast this Wednesday morning. We'll find out what the mercury is doing. And of course, tomorrow, Friday, lots of rain expected on the East Coast. Don't go anywhere.
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0: What a great throwback from Moloko on East Coast Radio. This is called Sing It Back, 4:45 on Wednesday morning, the 16th day of September 2026. Hello, good morning. If you just surfaced, or maybe you wrapping up the night shift and getting ready for home. Maybe you an essential services officer, a doctor, or a tow truck driver, or somebody that's working the night shift. Well, I've got a song especially for you, and if you're on the roads as well, WTT, What the Truck, just before 5 from Bryan Adams this morning. Let's find out what your temperature is doing today. So, another chance of rain today, a little bit of a drizzle and maybe a spout of thunderstorms as we experienced yesterday here in Durban and along the coastline, but sunny and warm across the province today, partly cloudy conditions in sight. 18 up to a high of 25 in Durban today, Escort 12:29, Giant's Castle 10 up to a high of 26, Ikopo 12:27, a 30% chance of rain there, as well as in Kokstad 9 up to 24. Ladysmith, no rain expected, 13 up to 30. Margate, 60% chance of rain today, 17:24. And that's going to bring the rain throughout the rest of the week from the south coast up to the north. Moy River, 11:28. Newcastle, 11:29. The capital city, a little bit of a drizzle, 12:29. Port Shepstone, 18:25. Richards Bay, 20:27. St. Lucia, 20:25. Lundy, 15, up to a high of 34. Underberg 9:25 and Freight 14:32 by lunchtime.
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0: Such a great song from Jesse Clegg and Rolene on East Coast Radio. It's called More Room, 5 o'clock on the button. Nice to have you alongside on a Wednesday morning. This is The Early Breakfast on KZN's number one hit music station. I'm Session Woodlier. We'll cover what's happening, top stories as well, on our website, ecr.co.za, in the next half hour, as well as your chance to win some cash in Darmol's quick quiz. Coming up at about 7:11 this morning on East Coast Breakfast. I've got music for you from UPZ, some DKP, some 24K Golden, and Ariana Grande makes the playlist as well. And if you are heading off to work, or maybe you're making your first cup of coffee. I'm making my second, by the way. We'll find out what's happening on the roads. Any snags for you to know about? Well, Bukhle Shachwayo will give you the latest update at about 5:30 this morning.
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7: Authorities have urged women, because of course they have, to take extra precautions, including avoiding isolated areas and exercising in groups. While many agree these warnings are necessary, others argue that the focus too often falls on changing women's behavior rather than addressing the men who commit this violence.
8: Argument number two is women already take precautions every single day. 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

0: 5:14, 24K Golden. And are you in the mood? Welcome to the early breakfast right here on East Coast Radio. And it's nice to have you alongside. Hey, listen, yesterday, Darren Moore's quick quiz, a rugby question was asked.
1: Darren Moore's quick quiz.
0: And not even Rossy Rasmus knew what the answer was. Now, can you do better than Johnny from Pongola's 4 out of 5? Unfortunately, not winning the cash yesterday. But you've got 30 seconds to do it, and all the questions are multiple choice. You win it today, and you win 3,000 rands in cash at around 7:12 on East Coast Breakfast with Darren, Sky and Carmen. WhatsApp the word quiz right now to 061-792-9495. Follow the prompts to enter, and it could be you playing today for that massive prize of 3 grand in cash. Music on the way for you from Zonke, as well as some Charlie Puth and Celine Dion. Stay close, because if you're heading on to the roads, or if you're on the roads already, any snags that you may want to let us know about, you can on WhatsApp on 061-792-9495. Or stay close for your first look at the roads with Bukle Lachwayo in about 15 minutes from now.
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7: Another body has been found in the Kempton Park area. It follows the discovery of 4 bodies belonging to women in the area over the past 2 months.
8: Authorities have urged women, because of course they have, to take extra precautions, including avoiding isolated areas and exercising in groups. While many agree these warnings are necessary, others argue that the focus too often falls on changing women's behavior rather than addressing the men who commit this violence.
9: Argument number 2 is women already take precautions every single day. They share their live locations, avoid certain routes, and constantly think of their safety.
8: We would like to know which side of the Great Drive debate you land on today.
10: Because there's no consequences to any type of crime that is committed anywhere in South Africa, it's going to keep happening. 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

0: Charlie Puth, and attention, your attention is needed. Welcome to the early breakfast on Wednesday morning, the 16th day of September, right here on KZN's number one hit music station. Just check it out, our website, ecr.co.za. Very quickly, before we get into traffic with Buchle Kachwayo, Umhlanga residents demand action over illegal drag racing noise and disturbances, as well as a major one for tomorrow and, tomorrow and Friday. That is, storm alert. Parts of KZN face severe thunderstorms and damaging winds. And of course, everybody's talking about this, trending on social media, and the country, if not the world, is talking about it. The SAPS have deployed additional resources to the area of Ekurhuleni out in Kempton Park after 8 bodies found already. And we thought it was 3 at first, then it went up to 4, and now double that number. And the SAPS warns the criminals that are involved here, they are coming for you. Well, you can read on that and so much more, including Music Society, the road to new music, your chance to click and submit the music of your choice on ecr.co.za. Music on the way from Boyz II Men and Madonna together with Sabrina. Let's find out what's happening on the tarmac.
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2: Good morning, Saoirse. Good morning to you on this Wednesday morning. We'll get started on the N3 to Johannesburg, where cleanup is underway when it comes to the accident scene near the Bergville interchange. 2 trucks involved in that vicinity. The left lane remains closed. Traffic is able to move past, but with that, please make sure that your headlights are switched on. Staying on the same direction, a stationary vehicle after the Shongweni interchange in the left lane. If you're traveling towards Durban, a stationary vehicle that's in the left lane after the Richmond Road interchange. And then for tonight, actually up until Saturday, but just for tonight, the M13 Paradise Valley ramp joining the N3 to Durban will be closed from 8 p.m. until 4:30 a.m. the next day to shift barriers and to direct traffic to the newly constructed lane. It's Buhle Hlatshwayo for East Coast Radio traffic.
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12: Like what suitcase?
10: I don't know. I'm asking you. Has anyone asked you? What do you see?
12: Okay, you send me the picture.
11: Yeah, send us
12: the suitcase.
11: Okay, here it is. Yeah, you're too late, but go ahead, look inside.
12: Oh, this is in the mall.
11: That's Gateway, is it?
12: Yes.
10: Yeah, it's a Gateway.
11: Yeah, there's the big G.
12: But there's such weird things in this bag. Like there's, I think they're tools. It's not makeup. It's not kitchen stuff.
11: There's a highlighter.
12: There's gloves.
10: Oh, okay. There's Polaroid pictures.
12: There's a mystery here.
10: Yeah, this is weird. This is like a mystery vibe. This is
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0: One of the greatest songs ever produced in our country, Johnny Clegg and Savuka. It's called The Crossing on East Coast Radio. 5:45 on the early breakfast Wednesday morning. Got your comprehensive weather forecast on the way. Let's find out what's happening on the roads with Boo.
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2: Let's get on that. We will start and end on the N3 for now. N3 to Johannesburg, a stationary vehicle in the left lane after the Shongweni interchange. Also ongoing cleanup efforts underway from an earlier accident involving two trucks in the same direction near the Burkeville interchange. And then on the Durban bound, an ongoing stationary vehicle after the Richmond Road interchange in the left lane. And please note, for tonight from 8 p.m. until 4:30 a.m. the next day, the M13 Paradise Valley ramp joining the N3 to Durban will be closed to shift barriers and to direct traffic to the newly constructed lane. It's for East Coast Radio traffic.
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0: 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So it is Wednesday, the 16th day of September 2026. A 10% chance of drizzle along the coastline up north and a 60% down the south coast ahead of 2 days of torrential rain, I've been told, Thursday, Friday as well. So factor that into your travel and how you're going to be doing things for the latter part of the week. Durban starting your day at 18, going up to high of 26. Escort 1229. Giants Castle 1026. Ikopo 1227, a 30% chance of rain. Kokstad 924, Ladysmith 13, up to a high of 30, 60% chance of rain. In Margate 1725, Moy River 1128, Newcastle 1129. The capital city has a chance of drizzle today, 12 up to 28. Port Chepstone 1825, Richards Bay up the north coast, strong possibility of thundershowers later on this afternoon, 20 up to 27. St. Lucia 2025, Lundy 15. 34, Underberg 927, and Freight 14 up to a high of 32 by lunchtime.
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0: 3 away from 6am on a Wednesday morning, Leona Liss and Bleeding Love right here on The Early Breakfast. Wrapping up the show, I'll see you again tomorrow between 4 and 6 for the Thursday edition. I'm just checking out our website and, of course, our Facebook page, East Coast Radio. And East Coast Breakfast is asking you, which SA snack should make a comeback? Well, you can join the conversation there. Or perhaps just listen in to Darren, Carmen and Sky 6 to 9 this Wednesday morning.
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7: Gauteng police have confirmed the recovery of another body in Ekurhuleni, as authorities have announced a lockdown in Kempton Park and surrounding areas. This means the bodies of 8 women have now been discovered in the metro over the past 2 months. A task team has been investigating the cases to see if they are possibly linked to a single killer due to their similarities. The police ministry has now offered a 400,000 rand reward for information that may lead to arrests. A suspect has been arrested in connection with one of the murders committed in Kempton Park in July. Police say they are pursuing another person of interest. Police Minister Feroz Khachalia says some of the bodies have not been identified and are calling families to come forward.
8: The deaths of 8 young women in these circumstances is a reminder to us all that we live in a society in which half the society, at least, the women of our society, our mothers, our sisters, our daughters, our children, are unsafe.
7: Meanwhile, Gauteng Premier Phanyaza Lesufi says Kempton Park and surrounding areas are going on lockdown as police expand visibility.
9: Obviously, we share the frustration, we share the fear, we share the concerns that have been raised by members of society on these issues. We're going to lock down Kempton Park and surrounding areas. We're bringing all the partners that we have to assist us on this. And the minister have now coordinated a massive team from the intelligence community to now find those that are behind this case.
7: And the NPA says arrangements are being made for National Police Commissioner Fani Masemola to appear in court for a formal withdrawal of charges against him. Last night, the National Director of Public Prosecutions instructed that the case be withdrawn after a review found there are no reasonable prospects of a successful prosecution. Masemola was charged with the contravention of the Public Finance Management Act in connection with the controversial Medicare 24 tender involving Vusi Muzi Katmatlala. The NPA's Kaiser Khanyaho says the circumstances surrounding the initial decision to prosecute will also be investigated.
10: The NDPP considered evidence gathered by IDEC through the investigations. He also considered a report by the case assessment panel together with a report of an independent senior counsel who was appointed to be part of the case assessment process.
7: And President Cyril Ramaphosa has declared the 4th of November, the day of the local government elections, a public holiday. A total of 546 political parties will contest the elections, while more than 140,000 candidates have been nominated to contest across the country. On the international front, Saudi Arabia says it has intercepted a drone launched by Yemen's Houthi rebels that was heading towards the holy city of Mecca. The Saudi-led coalition says its air defense forces destroyed the drone before it entered restricted airspace around the city. Mecca is Islam's holiest city and is currently drawing millions of Muslim pilgrims. A Houthi official has rejected the report, calling it a worn-out lie that has been used before. Durban, a high of 27 today, Pietermaritzburg 29, Richards Bay 30. For the Newswatch team, I'm Nushera Sudhial.
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11: It is officially a hump day on that note. A good morning to you. This morning's accident, which involved two trucks on the N32 Johannesburg near the Brookville interchange, has cleared. On the same direction, the ongoing stationary vehicle that one needs to be on the lookout for, that's in the left lane after the Shongwen interchange. And then on the Durban direction, the ongoing stationary vehicle in the left lane after the Richmond Road interchange. Please take note for this evening from 8 p.m. until 4:30 a.m. the next morning. The M13 Paradise Valley ramp joining the N3 to Durban will be closed to shift barriers and to direct traffic to the newly constructed lane. It's Muhlehla Joy for East Coast Radio Traffic.
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0: It's 6:12 going on 6:13, Wednesday, 16th of September here on East Coast Radio. I had a look outside and it is starting off beautiful. We'll check in with your news watch at 6:30 to see if it's going to stay like that the rest of the day. Good morning.
1: Darren Moore, how are you, sir?
0: How are you, Sky Shabalala?
1: Yeah, we're good, eh?
0: No, luck, huh? Yeah. Just a full disclosure, our Carmen Reddy is doing an international interview as we speak.
1: Yes.
0: She's in another booth and she's doing an international interview, an interview of serious nature. And we will have that for you as soon as Carmen is back in the room with us. For now, can we just... I think anyone that's broadcast on East Coast Radio could be called an alumni.
1: Yes.
0: So we have a rather special alumni. Mm-hmm. Of East Coast Radio, who sadly, you know, we still hear from her, but she's not based here. She's based in Cape Town.
1: Yes.
0: But is unarguably the greatest consumer journalist. It's the name that you all go to with all things consumer-related topics. Wendy Nola.
1: Yes, I think she's fixed probably half of KZN's consumer problems.
0: 100%.
1: Like every household has had a Wendy Nola.
0: Exactly, right? Yeah. And Rhodes University has now conferred an honorary Doctor of Laws, an LLD, upon Wendy Nola. So it's Dr. Wendy Nola, consumer journalist. Hala!
1: So it's no more Auntie Wendy Nola.
0: No more Auntie Wendy. Or Wendy Lady.
1: Yeah, you used to say Wendy Lady.
0: I say Wendy Lady. Yeah. I'm going to have to now call, I have to change that and obviously call her Dr. Lady.
1: Okay.
0: Yeah, that's her title now, Dr. Lady. So well done. Well done. Wendy Nola. So this is for her to be recognized for her outstanding and sustained contribution to consumer journalism in South Africa. Well done.
1: Yeah.
0: Well done.
1: And then this one here, I mean, we keep waking up to this kind of stuff.
2: Yeah.
1: I think that's why Carmen Reddy was also doing the interview.
0: Morning, Carmen. I know you had to do, we told the people you had to do an interview, but you're back here with us now.
2: Yeah, we've unfortunately heard from the acting police minister that the number of women's bodies found in Gauteng has now risen to 8. Which is just beyond horrific, shocking and scary. And these are people's mothers, people's sisters. Mm. These are human beings. Mm. These are actual, you know, it could be anybody. It could be me. It could be anybody. Yeah. It's just the most scary thing ever. And I really hope the police are able to nab this person as well, just as soon as they can, because we can't lose any more.
0: No, women. Yeah, it's got everyone sitting on the edge of their seats, not knowing what to do, where to go. It's frightening. It's very, very frightening.
1: I was watching the press briefing yesterday. Afterwards, I know that they confirmed that there's a 400,000 rand, what do you call it?
0: A reward?
1: A reward if anyone comes forward with information.
0: Mm.
1: So there's also that. But yeah, we'll see what happens between now and... I hate to say this because it seems like there's a bit of a trend here in terms of when it's happening. Mm. You know, every 2 weeks it looks like there's a body that's been found. But we found like 3 now, but hopefully we can get closer to the person.
0: Yeah. Good luck to the police.
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4: We'll start on the N3 highway. An update on the earlier accident scene, which we had on the Johannesburg bound near the Bergville interchange, which involved 2 trucks. That scene has now cleared. Staying on the Johannesburg bound, we have the ongoing stationary vehicle that's in the left lane after the Shongweni interchange. Moving over towards the Durban direction, 2 stationary vehicles blocking the left lane at the Linfield Park interchange. Also, the ongoing stationary vehicle, same direction after the Richmond Road interchange. Only the left lane affected. Traffic is able to move past. Please do so with extra caution. It's Muhle for East Coast Radio traffic.
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0: 6:21, Wednesday, 16 September, here on East Coast Radio. This is the part of the show where Calm and Ready says things that make High Rocks athletes lose it.
1: You really about to do it?
2: Well, we'll stick with the High Rocks theme because South Africa's Minister of Sports, Arts and Culture, Gayton McKenzie, has recently shared his experience at the Jay-Z 30 concert online. So he posted a video and he basically said he is in France learning. He's attending the Lumiere Film Summit with Roc Nation. They invited him to meet the executives and watch the most talked about show in the world, the Jay-Z 30 concert. He insisted this cultural phenomenon simply had to be brought to SA. And then there's some, I guess, criticism against this and against him, saying that what about the SAMAs and the SAFTAs and what about everything here back home? So it's great to bring internationals to South Africa, but there's still a lot of money that needs to be put into the arts here. More importantly, there's that very important bill for actors that currently don't get royalties that should be getting royalties in South Africa. So that also needs to be signed into law and made, you know, something real where you'll see our South African actors getting royalties for all the work they've put in over the years. So we'll see how that one turns out, if you'll have anything to say back. There was actually Bonang Matheba, TV presenter and a celebrity, telling him that. So it'll be interesting to see if he responds. This one's also very exciting. We have new music from Zakes Bantwini and Zolani Mahola. She used to be in Freshly Ground.

0: Anything with the two of them is just great. They are absolute world class. They powerhouses between on their own. So together, I think it's going to be amazing. So yeah, they've released this anthem. It's a fusion of Afro dance, Afro tech, and folk, and combines rhythmic and soulful sounds of both Zakes and Zolani. Very cool. Maybe they'll make more music together.
1: Yes.
0: And then I realized after seeing this that I've never played paddle. I have pictures on a paddle court. Very cute. But I haven't actually ever played paddle.
2: Yeah.
0: Darren Moore, I know you have. But apparently there's a trend by footballers that are now into paddle. So Temba Zwane, Ronwyn Williams, Kuliso Mudau, and Oswin Apollos, along with Linda Mtambo and Vincent Pule, have all been spotted in paddle-related activities. Cristiano Ronaldo, because you know it's big in the UAE. That's where he lives. That's where he's based. And he's also become really into paddle. So it seems like it's something for the footballers. Also, Bayern Munich winger Arjen Robben, isn't he at... No, never mind. I was going to say, wasn't he once at Man United? Never mind. He also has been playing.
2: But there's a common trend here.
0: What's the trend?
2: It's all the old players. If you think about it. Everyone there is like 30. No, not retired. I mean, Ronwyn Williams over there, but it's like 35 and above.
1: Meaning?
0: So what are you saying?
2: Pedal for bullies, bro.
1: What's golf do then? Is that for bally bullies?
2: Yeah, but different.
1: For the bullies, bullies.
2: Yeah, bro.
1: Yeah.
2: But what I'm saying is Mbappe, who's 23 and 25, is not playing paddle, and Saka, who's 25. You know, they need to...
0: Are they not scared of getting injured?
2: Well, that's like,
0: other thing. They can't risk the injury.
1: Well, for the first time, it's not a contact sport.
2: Yes.
1: So that's a relief.
2: Yeah. Also, there's also some serious injuries there, right? Your Achilles, your knees.
1: But these guys are athletes, they're fine. The injuries are if you don't warm up. That's it.
0: Okay.
1: So warm up and play, you're fine.
2: Athlete to athlete.
1: Athlete to athlete. That's how we roll.
2: 100%. I get you, bro. So I'm talking
1: to
2: you.
1: And I got a little bit worried. I went to go see Rafiq, Dr. Rafiq this week. And he said to me, I'll see you in court. I was like, what? He plays paddle.
0: Wow.
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0: 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Wednesday morning, 16 September here on East Coast Radio. La la la. Yesterday, we noticed that our East Coast Radio WhatsApp channel was completely taken over by what we believe might be, I can't say for sure. I mean, Carmen, you normally are on the WhatsApp channel, but we're using the word hacker or hacker abilities. Mm. Some sort of, it's certainly an unsavory character. You can go and have a look. You, on everyone's WhatsApp. You open your WhatsApp and then you go to updates and then you search East Coast Radio and you hit follow and then you'll see it there. Do your own research on this one. Do not take my word for it. There's been an update since yesterday concerning unsavory characters floating around on our WhatsApp channel. And I just need to confirm it and I'll bring it to you at about 20 to 7.
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6: Fears gripping women in and around Kempton Park as police investigate the deaths of 8 women whose bodies have been found in the area in recent weeks. It's as police announced that the area would be going into a lockdown last night and have urged women not to walk or jog alone. And experts say higher than expected inflation in the US, coupled with the price of Brent crude, could put further pressure on South Africa. The impact is likely to filter through to the local economy, particularly fuel prices and the cost of goods. A look at your commodities. The rand is trading at 16.24 to the dollar, 21.89 to the pound, 18.74 to the euro. Gold's trading at $4,326.59 an ounce. Brent crude oil is at $108.75 a barrel. Mostly clear conditions predicted for KZN today with slight rain expected later. Durban a high of 27, Cockstead 23, Mooi River 24, Underberg and Margate 25, Pietermaritzburg 29, Ladysmith, Richards Bay and Newcastle 30, and Ulundi 34. Looking ahead, the SA Weather Service has issued a yellow level 4 warning for disruptive rainfall over the southern parts of KZN from tomorrow until Friday. Forecasters say this could result in flooding of roads and settlements and could possibly displace communities. Morning swells are reaching 2.5 meters in Durban today with sunset at 11 minutes to 6. Cape Town 17, Johannesburg 26.
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7: Business Leadership South Africa says the economy's 0.2% contraction between April and June is a reality check on South Africa's fragile economy. Meanwhile, Minister of Finance Enoch Godongwana says high levels of infrastructure investment are central to raising the prevailing low levels of economic growth, adding that the government is looking to invest 1 trillion rand directly in infrastructure over the next 3 years, while also unlocking private sector participation in areas such as grid development, logistics and water. Godongwana says the infrastructure backlog represents a growth opportunity that is not constrained primarily by financial resources but by the capacity to implement.
1: Share your news on Business Watch at ecr.co.za.

0: Whatever it is, a very good morning to you from the sports team. And we start off with some football this morning. We had some League Cup action in the Premier League last night, and it was quite an interesting one. The Arsenal just keep getting better. They remain unbeaten in the Premier League this season with a 4-2 win against Ipswich. It was that man, Max Dowman, the 16-year-old. He bagged a brace. He becomes only the second 16-year-old to score two goals in the same game for a Premier League club. Wayne Rooney, of course, did the same in the same competition in 2002 for Everton. Liverpool too good for Tottenham, winning 3-1 at Anfield. The Fulham got through a 3-2 win at West Ham United. Brentford saw off a League One Reading 2-1. Good news for Africa, the World Athletics Championships will head to Africa for the first time in 2029 when it will be hosted by the Kenyan capital city of Nairobi. World Athletics also awarded the 2031 edition to Munich in Germany. The 2029 championships will take place at the Kasarani Stadium in Kenya, which is already being renovated for next year's Africa Cup of Nations. The Proteas, the women Proteas, they've secured an 80-run victory against Zimbabwe in the 30-20 in Bulawayo to take an unassailable 3-0 lead in the 5-match series. Captain Fantastic Laura Wolfart scored an unbeaten 126, the highest score by a woman Protea batter in T20, and she drew level with Sminty from India for the most international hundreds with 18. She shared a 173-run stand with Karabo Meso, who scored an unbeaten 50 as the Proteas posted 200 for one in reply. Zimbabwe, shame. They were bowled out for 120. Aneri Dirksen taking 5 wickets. For the East Coast Radio Sports Team, I'm Sky Shabalala.
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2: For now, we'll start on the M3 to Durban. Got a stationary vehicle in the left lane near the on-ramp from the N2 at the Ubiquita interchange. This morning, stationary vehicle Durban bound after the Richmond Road interchange has cleared. Staying on the same direction where we have two stationary vehicles at the Linfield Park interchange, only the left lane affected for now. Moving to the opposite direction after the Shungweni interchange, be cautious of the ongoing stationary vehicle that remains in the left lane. And then on the N2 southbound, a stationary tanker obstructing both the left and left shoulder lanes near Petroport. We've also got a broken down minibus on the M25 eastbound under the N2 bridge. It's Buhle Hlatshwayo for East Coast Radio Traffic.
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3: So we have a rather special alumni of East Coast Radio who is unarguably the greatest consumer journalist. It's the name that you all go to with all things consumer-related topics. Wendy Note. And Rhodes University has now conferred an honorary Doctor of Laws at LLD upon Wendy Nola. So it's Dr. Wendy Nola, consumer journalist.
5: So no more Auntie Wendy Nola.
3: No more Auntie Wendy. Or Wendy Lady.
5: Yeah, you used to say Wendy Lady.
3: I say Wendy Lady. I'm going to have to now call, I have to change that and obviously call her Dr. Lady.
1: If you're awake, you're already in the right place. East Coast Breakfast.

0: It is 20 to 7 Wednesday, 16th of September here on East Coast Radio. It's weird.
1: Yeah, there's some strange stuff happening on the East Coast Radio WhatsApp channel. Go to WhatsApp, open update, search East Coast Radio and follow us. So yesterday I spoke to the social media team. They apparently don't know, have no answers. They don't know what's going on. They don't have access to it anymore. But then this morning there's this very weird video. I don't know if you've seen it. It's this guy. He's quite tall. Quite skinny, and he stands. So there's a little wall before you walk into the studio here at East Coast Radio.
0: Yeah.
1: And it's got all, my concern is it's got all our pictures on the wall. So, like, everybody that works here that's on air. So, from Carol, Danny, Stacey, and Jay, T, Sam, Sertion, everybody, we all, our faces are there. And this oak is standing and he's looking at all of us in the picture, but like for a while. So I don't know if like this person, what's going on, but that's the vibes.
0: Sheesh. And then this together with, there's the suitcases, right? There have been suspicious suitcases that have been showing up. There was one at Gateway. But we've been receiving reports, they're yet to be confirmed, that there are the same type of suitcases because they have, they all look the same. They've got the same colors. They've got this roping around it. They've been spotted at Galleria. In Toti. They've been spotted in Maritzburg at Liberty Midlands Mall.
1: You've said you've seen them? No.
0: No.
1: You know what? I think if you've spotted one of these suitcases and you can maybe help us figure out what's happening on the WhatsApp channel, let us know. 0617929495. What do you think is going on? What have you seen at any of these malls in this, like, what's in the suitcase? What's inside?
0: Yeah, and for me, I'm oblivious. I have no idea. This morning, my keys were stolen. Someone left a package on my car. Carmen,
1: where's
0: I
1: the
0: thought
1: key?
0: It was you and Sky fooling around, but now I think it's related to this. Here's the package over here.
2: Hey, but why do you bring it in here?
1: Why did you bring it in here?
0: I don't know what to do with
1: dangerous.
0: It. What am I supposed to do with the package? It was
1: well, there could be a live animal in there. Please take it outside. Don't put our lives at risk.
0: There's no live animal in there.
2: You don't know.
0: Well, it's in here now.
1: No, I'm not going to be here. You can unbox it.
0: I'm going to open
1: here.
0: It. Where are you going to be?
1: No, I'll stand outside.
0: No! I must open it alone.
1: Yes.
0: Come on, guys.
1: It was
0: guys.
1: On your car, not ours.
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10: A quick phone call from Rob letting us know about a stationary truck that's on the M7 westbound before the Bulville Road off-ramp. For now, only the left lane affected. Staying on the M7, we also received a quick heads-up from a motorist regarding a bumper bash after the Hans-Deppmann Highway. That's on the M7 westbound, so just be mindful of that obstruction if you're traveling in that vicinity. And then we have the broken down mini bus that's on the M25 eastbound under the N2 bridge. An accident scene where the right lane is closed into southbound before the Guamashu Highway interchange. So if you are leaving Umhlanga, be aware of potential delays due to the roadworks and because of the accident scene. And remember, as you are leaving the Umhlanga interchange, remember to keep left because the lane reductions can be quite sudden there. It's Buhle Hlatshoyo for East Coast Radio Traffic.
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0: It is now 12 minutes away from 7 o'clock. It is a Wednesday morning. It is the 16th of September. These are the things I do know here on East Coast Radio.
1: Okay, but now, Darren, somebody's taken over the WhatsApp channel. 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Okay. Go to WhatsApp, open update, search East Coast Radio, hit follow. Just have a look and then... There's a Darren. Can I just leave?
0: Yeah.
1: While you guys do this.
2: No. I'm gonna wait for me.
1: I don't know what's in there.
0: All for one, one for all.
2: No. Wait for me. Come in.
0: So I saw the poster.
1: I'm gonna go make coffee, and you can do this on your own. I don't want to be here. I don't know what's inside. What if there's like something alive?
2: Darren, think about it, bro.
1: So
0: you said you were my ride or die.
1: I did not.
2: Not the die wasn't like this.
1: Yeah. Not today.
2: Yeah. So I mean, look. Think of it, bro. So there is videos that we don't know what they're trying to say or trying to mean or what are they saying to us. And then there's these mysterious suitcases and shopping malls.
1: I'm
2: and then comments
1: outside,
2: at Gateway,
1: bye.
2: Liberty Mall, Galleria.
1: No,
2: and now Darren has a package.
0: Comment, don't leave.
1: No.
2: Ah, yeah, of course.
0: Are you going to stay?
1: Let's go.
2: Yeah,
1: let's leave.
2: Yeah, but I'm Zulu, Vet. I have to look. I have to stay.
1: Stand here at the door.
2: Yeah, yeah.
0: These are all related. I'm telling you.
2: I'll be your Haumbatter.
1: Okay.
2: Yes.
1: Okay.
0: You got a WhatsApp channel hacked. You've got suitcases showing up at all the malls. And then suddenly in the morning, this is on my car. And my car was running, by the way.
2: Where was your key?
0: My keys were on the driver's seat.
1: Darren.
2: But why didn't you?
0: I've never left my car running with the keys in the front. Never.
2: Okay, vula bogisi.
0: Okay, the bogisi says on the front, it says CCTV in operation. That's the first thing.
2: Okay, CCTV.
0: That's the first thing. It's a red box and it's got a clear cover. I'm removing the cover.
2: Okay, remove the cover. It's too late now, bro. It's like halfway removed. Just carry on, I'm here.
0: Oh my word, it's got my name on it. Comment, okay. It literally, my name was behind the CCTV operation. It's got my name on the card.
2: Okay. Voila, envelope.
1: Open
0: the card. Okay, it's a typed out letter.
2: Oh my word, people still send letters?
0: It's a typed out note. Guys, this is creepy, I just got goosebumps.
2: It says, read the note.
0: I've been watching you. Don't worry, you haven't done anything wrong. Yet. I chose you because people pay attention when you talk. And very soon, I'm going to need them paying attention. What is this? You're holding the first piece of something much bigger. I'm not going to tell you who I am. I'm not going to tell you what I want. And I'm definitely not going to tell you what happens next. Where's the fun in that? For now, I need you to do one thing. Show them what you received. Ask them what they think it means. Let KZN start guessing. They'll have theories. They'll have questions. Some of them might even figure it out. But until

0: theories. They'll have questions. Some of them might even figure it out. But until then, keep watching. You will hear from me again 21st of September 2026. There's no signing. I'm going to keep that for forensics.
1: Is that for you, though? Yeah.
0: Okay, there's an alarm clock.
1: Yes.
0: There's an alarm clock. There's handcuffs. It's not very strong. We have stronger ones.
2: Plastic ones. You have stronger ones at home.
0: Yes. There's a magnifying glass.
1: Okay.
0: There's a magnifying
2: glass. There's a police badge. It's like safe.
0: Okay, we're good. We have a police badge. There's
2: a moustache for you.
1: No, I have enough moustache.
0: What do you need the suspenders for? Like a pair of suspenders to hold your pants up? Must I put them on?
2: Are you
1: Don't use any of this stuff, Darren Moore, bro.
0: Okay, there's a map. Old school pocket map of South Africa.
2: No, this thing is unsafe.
0: Old school, bro. Do you remember this?
1: No, I don't.
0: Yeah, they got a map. There's a torch. All right, there's a torch so I can see.
1: Quite cute, red one.
0: There is, you're quite right, Carmen. There is a fake stick-on moustache.
1: Mm.
0: Okay, that might come in
1: handy. There's two.
0: Guys, there's another envelope.
1: Oh, gosh.
0: There's another envelope. It looks like a travel bag of sorts. Okay, there's a notepad. There's a notepad and there's a pen. All right, notepad, pen, travel bag. That's a file bag. It's a file bag. And then there's a lot of... It's a hamster bed, the rest of it. I don't... Okay, there's no hamster in here. All right, so I'm going to put all of these on our socials. Hopefully it stays there on our socials and doesn't come off our WhatsApp channel because...
1: This is so confusing.
0: What is going on here? This is very strange. I have no idea what this means. Listen, if you've seen the boxes, if you've seen the suitcases, if... You've been to our WhatsApp channel and you've seen some of the cryptic stuff that's happening over there. If you know or have any idea what is happening, we are reaching out to you right now. Please help us out. 061-792-9495. Top of your head, what do you think is going on?
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0: 3 minutes away from 7 o'clock this Wednesday morning, the 16th of September, here on East Coast Radio. I need you to go to our WhatsApp channel. On your WhatsApp, go to updates, find East Coast Radio, click on there. There's some really weird stuff that's happening there, plus the suitcases that have appeared at malls throughout KZN. Now, I've just received a mysterious box this morning. I'll put those photos up on the WhatsApp channel as well. I don't know what is going on. If you do know, if you suspect, then you need to send a WhatsApp to 0617 929 4 95. No prizes there, although we might get to that a little bit later. Right now, though, we do have 3,000 Rand in Darrymal's Quick Quiz. We're playing at 7:11 this morning, and I've gone through the questions. They're easy. They're really easy. Easy. We've been talking about all this stuff anyway. So if you've been listening, you are in the pound seat. You can win yourself 3 grand. WhatsApp quiz to 0617 929 4 95. 5 for 5 in 30 seconds gets you all of the cash. Coming your way straight after 7.
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4: Another body has been found in the Kempton Park area. 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
5: Authorities have urged women, because of course they have, to take extra precautions, including avoiding isolated areas and exercising in groups. 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
9: Women in and around Kempton Park in Gauteng say they are terrified and feel increasingly unsafe. It's as police investigate the deaths of 8 women whose bodies have been found in the Ekurhuleni Metro in the last 2 months. A task team has been investigating the cases to see if they are possibly linked to a single killer due to their similarities. The police ministry has now offered a 400,000 rand reward for information that may lead to arrests and has announced a lockdown as police ramp up operations. Police have also warned women to avoid walking or jogging alone in the area, particularly in isolated areas, while investigations continue. Newswatch's Cliff Shiko spoke with residents yesterday.
10: It's very terrifying. We are scared. We don't know who's going to protect us.
11: We as a jogging people, we're not safe anymore. The police must be visible.
12: But for us as women here in South Africa, we are no longer safe. We feel that we need protection more than ever, because except that we are going in the street, they even come at home, put more soldiers or more police to come and assist us, because I'm not happy.
9: Moving to KZN, the province's Department of Transport and Human Settlements says roads remained safe after yesterday's heavy rain and hail, with no fatalities reported. Disruptive weather hit parts of the province, with several roads in the Etiquini municipality left waterlogged and flooded. Parts of Durban South were left without electricity that was later restored. Some residents also reported damage to their homes. Spokesperson in Dabazintle Sibiya says their teams are now setting up to manage conditions expected from tomorrow.
13: We are now looking forward to a sunny day, but our teams from RTI and Human Settlements will continue to monitor various parts of the province of KwaZulu-Natal.
9: That's as the SA Weather Service has issued a yellow level 4 warning for disruptive rainfall over the southern parts of KZN from tomorrow until Friday. Forecasters say the north of the province will see a 60% chance of rainfall, while the south can expect an 80% chance of showers and thundershowers. Here's forecaster Ayanda Nsele.
14: There will be over Umgundlovu, Herikwala, Ugu, Etegwini and parts of Ilembe district municipalities. With those disruptive rain, we're expecting localized flooding. We are expecting low visibility on the roads.
9: And with America's recent inflation rates coming in higher than expected and the price of Brent crude, experts say the impact will indirectly filter through to South Africa. Frank Blackmore is KPMG's lead economist. He says the persistence of the conflict in the Middle East will also over time put further pressure on the country's inflation.
1: We'll see action by the South African Reserve Bank as well next Wednesday that will result in an increase of an additional 25 basis points. If things continue the way they are, in other words, negotiations aren't taking place, it doesn't look like there's a cessation in hostilities around the Strait and particularly with Iran, then we could see additional increases by end of year.
9: And Ed Sheeran says it was the promoter and not him who decided to remove Macklemore from his tour. The US rapper has been opening for the British singer on his Loop tour. Earlier this month, Macklemore shouted Free Palestine during two concerts near New York, telling Palestinians they were not forgotten. Sheeran says venues on the tour had threatened to pull their shows if Macklemore continued making pro-Palestinian statements. Durban, a high of 27 today. Pietermaritzburg, 29. Richards Bay, 30. For the Newswatch team, I'm Nashera Sudhyal.
0: And coming up in your sport, Orlando Pirates boss Aspilam Wadu says he's concerned about the right-back situation at the club. Max Downman, the 16-year-old, leads Arsenal to victory in the League Cup, and Captain Volfart leading the women Proteas to a big victory against Zimbabwe in the 30-20.
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3: So if you are travelling in the south of Durban, just be mindful of certain routes that are still flooded from yesterday's rain. I know the vicinity of South Coast Road is one of them. There's also been reports of certain parts of Umbilo Road going through a similar situation. So just be mindful of certain roadways that may still be flooded from yesterday's rain in the south of Durban. Otherwise, we have the ongoing accident scene into southbound before the Iguamashu Highway off-ramp, the right lane being closed. Traffic already backing up as we've also got roadworks adding on to the current slowdown. So do consider the M4 Ruth Rest Highway as an alternative route, but with that, give yourself an extra 25 minutes when it comes to extra travel time. And then the N3 to Maritzburg after Shongweni, stationary vehicle still present in the left lane. N3 to Durban, a stationary vehicle at the Ibeklutha interchange near the on-ramp from the N2 in the left lane. Look out for a truck that's come to a stop on the M19 westbound before the Dunkeld Road off ramp in the left lane. It's Buhle Hlatshwayo for East Coast Radio traffic.
2: 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I've got questions, and none of them are the quiz questions.
15: What I think is unique about us is the fact that you have to wear a blanket no matter how hot it is.
2: Ouch!
15: What they don't know about the Sotho culture is that we are actually very nice people, and our lobola prices are very low.
2: Allegedly.
15: My name is Tindile Molefe. I'm from Pinetown. I am so excited to be part of the Darren Moncrief. I listen to it every day. I answer the questions. I'm not too sure how I'm going to do when it's my turn.
2: Ladies and gentlemen, we have a contender. East Coast Breakfast

0: 7:13, Wednesday, 16 September, here on East Coast Radio. We have got some cash money on this Monday, Tuesday, Wednesday.
1: There we go. It's Wednesday. It's not a Tuesday, which is great.
0: Look at you.
1: Yes.
0: You just glow. You have a glow up on a Wednesday.
1: Then I know, like, we're heading towards Friday. Also on a Wednesday, Pindile Molefa from Pinetown could be winning 3,000 Rand because that is what Darren Moore's Quick Quiz is worth.
2: Darren Moore's Quick Quiz.
1: Pindile, good morning.
3: Good morning.
1: Okay, Pindi, you sound very sweet. So I'm going to ask, have you been listening to the show over the past, I'd say, hour and also yesterday? There's a lot of things that happened yesterday in this quiz.
0: Mm.
3: Yes, I was. But you know, things happen, people forget.
1: Okay, you know what? You're not going to forget anything. If you're listening, I think you've got this. It's actually okay. Quite an easy quiz this morning.
3: Let's hope so.
1: Okay, good luck.
3: Thank you.
0: All right, Pindile, 5 questions, 30 seconds. Start the clock. Pindile, what would you do with usu? Eat it or drink it?
3: Eat it.
0: How many wings does a banana quit have? 2 or 4?
3: Four.
0: Who is the president of SAFA, Zandile Zungu or Danny Ojan?
3: Danny Ojan.
0: Which KZN town is higher above sea level, Pietermaritzburg or Newcastle?
3: Pietermaritzburg.
0: On which day is Christmas celebrated this year, Thursday or Friday?
3: Friday.
0: How do you know this? Who knows which day Christmas falls on? It's still like 100 days away. How do you know? Pindi, how do you know it's on a Friday? You guessed.
3: It's a guess.
0: Oh, well, then in that case, I don't know if you are right or not. I don't know. Where Pindile?
3: Hello. Sure, Galagat.
4: How are you?
3: I'm fine. How are you?
4: Me, I know Pindile. She used to be my boss.
3: Aibo.
4: Yeah.
3: You're going to make me not win the money now, Sky.
1: What boss of where? What are you talking about?
4: So Pindile does great work for KZN girls football.
0: Okay.
4: Yes, okay. For schools.
0: Oh.
4: So, I mean, Pindile. God, I ain't my boss anymore.
3: Oh, I know.
4: Okay, Pindile, let's see. Good luck. Your score is...
2: 3 out of 5.
0: No wonder Pindile was so sure about Danny Jordan.
4: Mm-hmm.
0: Yes, he knows the thing.
1: Mm. I just want to know what would have 4 wings in nature.
4: Yeah. That's it, 4 wings. 2 wings.
0: No, dragonfly has 4.
1: Yeah, but now this is a bit.
3: There was a trick question right there, guys.
4: Yeah. And then KZN town higher above sea level, Newcastle, and it's home.
3: Hey, my friends. I didn't know.
0: I didn't know that I was listening.
3: At least I got the Christmas one right.
0: You got Christmas?
4: Yes. You got that right.
0: Everyone?
4: Don't forget to make your trifle.
3: Okay, Galagas, a trifle with the red jelly.
4: Yes.
3: Yes. Thank you so much, guys.
0: Thanks,
3: I always listen in the morning and I answer the questions, but it's so different when it's your turn.
0: No, you did well. You got 60%. Well done.
3: I'll take it.
0: Cheers, bye. All right, so tomorrow, thanks to Pindile, you're playing for 4,000 Rand cash. Do you know the difference between your banana quits and your Danny Jordan? Then WhatsApp quiz to 0617929495.
1: Also, we started Mzanzi Mystery Menu.
0: Yeah.
1: We played a little bit of food roulette yesterday.
0: Oh, yes.
1: We all got dishes that we are bringing to the fore tomorrow.
0: Tomorrow,
1: I hope you're prepping. I don't know if...
0: I've bought
1: ingredients. This guy's probably ordered his stuff. I know he's not going to make
4: it. Yeah, but you don't know.
1: Okay.
4: You don't know?
1: I do know. We know you.
4: Oh, we'll see.
1: Also, there's a very important question. Something has been brought back.
0: Huh?
1: Yes. There's a South African snack that was brought back.
0: Yeah.
1: There was a company that said, these were snacks that we used to have. Which one would you like to see brought back? It was brought back. It's back in stores.
0: No ways.
1: So I want
0: to
1: know.
0: Which one is it?
1: What? Well, I'll tell you in 5 minutes, but I also want to know what else should be brought back snack-wise.
0: Good question. Yeah.
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6: Traffic is currently congested due to roadworks on the N2 southbound at Tinley Manor. We still have the accident scene, same direction before the Iguamash Highway off ramp where the right lane is closed. Plus long-term roadworks, you can imagine just how badly backed up the traffic is at the moment. So give yourself about an extra 30 minutes. Otherwise, you have the M4 Ruth First Highway. But with that, do expect delays. Traffic is already backed up from Umhlanga, which is affecting the traffic flow on the M41 eastbound coming from Gateway. So you're in for a bit of a wait. So extra 25 minutes to 30 minutes, that will get you going. And then we'll move on over to the M19 with a stationary truck in the left lane before the Dunkeld Road off-ramp. Some more congestion currently M25 eastbound between Duffs Road and the N2. The M13 eastbound at Kloof, or between Gillets and Kloof rather. M7 westbound if you're coming from Queensborough, approaching the N3 Pinetown interchange, set to start about an extra 10 to 15 minutes at most there. Back on the N2 highway, northbound coming from Galleria Mall, approaching Lotus Park, which will set you back for about an extra 10. Otherwise, you have the R102 to use as your alternative route. It's Mohlehla Joy for East Coast Radio Traffic.
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1: It is 24 minutes after 7 this Wednesday morning, 16 September, here on East Coast Radio. It is a beautiful day. The skies are clear. Its starting temperature was 14 degrees Celsius. Looks like it's going to get great, but we've got weather warnings. Mm. Okay, so just keep that in mind and plan your routes accordingly. Another thing that happened yesterday, our very own Carmen Reddy kicked off this thing called the Mzansi Mystery Menu. As we build up towards Heritage Day, which is around the corner. So we each had to write down a dish that represents our culture and put it in an envelope and seal it. And then we shuffled it. And then we all took an envelope.
2: Okay, let's go.
3: Okay, let's go.
4: On three. One, two, three.
2: Oh,
3: hello. I got Scottish and Irish.
2: Oh, I got Indian.
4: Sign.
3: Let me guess.
2: Zulu.
3: Did you get the Zulu? It's got to look closer.
2: Okay, what's on your list?
5: Okay, so, KwaZulu, Natal, Inhloko, isiJingi, Usu. Mm-hmm. So.
2: Oh, is that not Usutu, like the football team?
5: No, Usutu is, okay. Is a very powerful
2: Darren,
5: regime.
2: Darren, what did you get on your list?
3: This is delicious. I've got, it says stew here. I'm going to guess that's an Irish casserole.
2: Yeah.
3: And then it says shepherd's pie, not cottage pie. You know the difference.
2: Yes.
5: Doesn't matter, bro. I didn't get it.
2: I've got biryani, lamb curry, potatoes, and then soji.
3: Mm. So when do we bring it in Thursday morning?
2: So let's do Thursday morning.
3: And then we all taste each other's.
2: I think I need to find an auntie to help me.
5: Please. Don't make it too hard, Carmen.
1: Carmen, you'll be proud to know that I have sourced the ingredients for my authentic shepherd's pie. Ooh. I'm making for you.
6: Oh, you're going to do the lamb mince.
1: The lamb
6: and your very special,
1: and the special
6: mashed potato you make.
1: Satin mashed potato.
6: Yeah, he's spent 10 minutes before telling me about this mashed potato you make. And I'm not a mash fan, so I hope.
7: No way. Oh, okay, that's another story.
1: No, it's got,
6: So it better be good. I'm sure it's going to be good.
1: I'll be using, by the way, KZN, there will be a shortage of butter
6: after
1: tomorrow because I'll use all the butter.
6: No, we can't get
1: fat. No, I'm using all of it. No, if you're going to make this mash for this shepherd's pie, you use all the butter.
6: No.
1: Until the butter, you know when it's like the butter can't go in anymore and you just got to pour off the excess butter.
6: It's That's how much supposed butter. To be a mystery and a surprise on Thursday, but thank you for telling us.
1: Well, so it's either that.
6: But heritage food isn't just about our culture. It's also about memories. And there's something that we all have in common as South Africans, irrespective of our different cultures and our diversity. There's things that are just uniquely South African that you don't get overseas. If you go on social media and you see people overseas and they've either had family come over or they go to a South African shop in the UK, America, wherever it might be, and then they go look for things like cream soda and Simba chips. You don't get this overseas. Mm-mm. And I'm sure you don't think about it, but we are lucky because we get it all the time. But if you're over there, then you don't get to eat these amazing things. So that's why South Africans, by the way, this is the thing that came back that you didn't know came back. So there was a store that asked their clients which of the chocolates from yesteryear would they like to see come back. So there was Tempo,
1: Fast Forward,
6: and there was two other ones, Caravan.
1: Oh, yeah.
6: And another one. And
1: Chocolate Log.
6: Yes. No, I'm not sure. Maybe Chocolate Log. Yeah. And they said, which one would you like to see come back?
1: Yeah.
6: And people voted, and everybody voted for the Caravan chocolate.
1: Oh, wow.
6: So now it's back in stores.
1: No.
6: And I don't even remember what it tasted like, to be honest.
1: Oh, my word.
6: What do you guys miss?
1: Caravan. There's so many things that were canceled. They were just, you know what I miss?
6: What?
1: And still hurts me.
6: Yeah.
1: Because I have childhood memories with this. Mortadella.
6: They still have mortadella?
1: Do they still have it?
6: It's there in the store. Yes.
1: You.
6: Chocolate project was yummy.
1: My mortadella.
6: Oh, I loved mortadella. Sky, you?
7: Probably, I have two. So do you remember the Nut Puffs?
6: Still exists.
7: Where?
6: They're in the
1: sweet changed their
6: stores.
1: Name. They're now called Nutty Puff.
6: Yeah, but they're there.
7: Okay, here's the one. The Shooters. Simba Shooters.
6: They brought them back, the balls.
7: Where?
6: You don't go shopping. Your partner does.
7: Give
6: that's why. In the
7: way.
6: Store. I'll bring them for you.
1: Go find the
6: so
1: balls.
6: The actual snacks that don't exist in not in Sky's world.
7: Okay. Here's the world. Candy cigarettes.
6: Also, you get them in the sweet shop.
1: Where do you get those?
7: Where?
6: Sweet shop.
1: What sweet shop?
6: You go to sweet shops.
7: Please bring us all these things.
1: Show me these things.
7: I want to see it.
6: Okay, cool. Also, if they're actual real, as I said, snacks that have disappeared and you'd love them to make a comeback, what other South African snacks should make a comeback? Let us know. 061 792 9495.
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13: Around 200 documented refugees remain in Durban after refusing to be moved to the Lindela Repatriation Centre in Gauteng. Buses began transporting some of the migrants there yesterday. They have been camped outside the Home Affairs Durban office since May. And rescuers in Gaza are searching through the rubble of a collapsed apartment building for dozens of people feared trapped. At least 8 people, including children, have been killed and 15 others injured. A look at your commodities. The rand is trading at 16.24 to the dollar, 21.89 to the pound, 18.74 to the euro. Gold's trading at $4,326.59 an ounce. Brent crude oil is at $108.75 a barrel. Mostly clear conditions predicted for KZN today, with slight rain expected later. Durban a high of 27, Coxted 23, Mooi River 24, Underberg and Margate 25, Pietermaritzburg 29, Ladysmith, Richards Bay and Newcastle 30, and Ulundi 34. Looking ahead, the SA Weather Service has issued a yellow level 4 warning for disruptive rainfall over the southern parts of KZN from tomorrow until Friday. Forecasters say this could result in flooding of roads and settlements and could possibly displace communities. Morning swells are reaching 2.5 meters in Durban today, with sunset at 11 minutes to 6. Cape Town 17, Johannesburg 26.
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0: Yeah, we're going to start off with some football. The Sawa Orlando Pirates boss, Abdeslam Wadu, has raised concerns about the right-back position at the club. Now, the Buccaneers have been left with one recognized right-back. That name is Ukamogelo Sibilibili. Yeah, Dino van Rooyen, he's gone. Thabiso Lebitso, Siyabonga Ndlozi, we have also moved on. Wadu says he can make a plan for now, but they need to sign someone the next time the window opens.
1: Sibilibili, I don't want to, even I love him, but I cannot push him 60 games. It's difficult, he's not a robot. I can find sometimes some solutions, some emergency wheel, you know, when your car is stuck. So, but the emergency will not work every time, especially the way that we want to play.
0: Orlando Pirates, of course, second currently on the standings, and they are taking on Durban City in the Betway Prem on Thursday. The Arsenal, they've maintained their 100% start to the season as they beat Ipswich 4-2 in the League Cup, with 16-year-old Max Dowman bagging a brace. He does become only the second player, 16-year-old, to score two goals in the same game for a Premier League club. That player, of course, the other player was Wayne Rooney. He did it in the same competition in 2002 for Everton. Gunners boss Mikel Arteta says Dowman is a very young lad who still needs to be taken care of.
2: Yes, because he's 16 years old and we need to be really cautious with that. We don't want to stop him, we don't want to put any brakes into him, we need to develop him, and we are full aware what he needs, and he will have opportunities to play.
0: We'll stay with the League Cup. Liverpool were too good for Tottenham, winning 3-1 at Anfield. Fulham got through a 3-2 win at West Ham United. Brentford saw off League One Reading 2-1. The World Athletics Championship will head to Africa for the first time in 2029, when it will be hosted by the Kenyan capital of Nairobi. World Athletics also awarded the 2031 edition to Munich in Germany. The 2029 games will take place at the Kasarani Stadium, which is already being renovated for next year's Africa Cup of Nations tournament. The women Proteas, they secured an 80-run victory against Zimbabwe in the 30-20 in Bulawayo to take an unassailable 3-0 lead in the 5-match series. Captain Fantastic Laura Wolfart scoring an unbeaten 126 runs, which is the highest score by a woman Protea batter in T20. For the East Coast Radio Sports team, I'm Sky Shabalala.
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5: Be mindful of flooding on certain routes, such as South Coast Road heading towards Bayhead near the Rossborough train station. That's courtesy of a motorist who just called in a short while ago. I believe there are certain roadways in the same vicinity that are undergoing the exact same situation regarding the roadway being flooded. So please travel in that area with absolute caution. And then we're going to take it to Durban Central, where we have emergency services attending to an accident on Kuzimbishezi Road and Antelope Limpede Street. Another accident scene, this time in Westville, involving an overturned vehicle on Seringa Avenue, where we do have emergency medical services at the scene. Neil also called in, just giving us heads up of traffic being congested on the N3 to Durban, coming from Sadara approaching Hilton. Very likely that it's caused by roadworks, but in the case of that congestion being present, make use of the R103 as your alternative route. Also look out for the ongoing stationary vehicle on the same direction, this time at the Ebeclutha interchange in the left lane. Also some congestion from roadworks into southbound at Tindley Manor, and the accident scene on the into south before the Guamashu Highway off-ramp. It's Buhle for East Coast Radio traffic.
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6: Something has been brought back.
7: Huh?
6: Yes, there's a South African snack that was brought back. But I also want to know what else should be brought back, snack-wise.
7: Good question. Yeah.
8: Ubobo, back where I come from, we used to call it the Ubobo. It's a very spicy version of amakoslo, and you buy it in like a big packet, and then you have to then decant into smaller packets.
6: I don't know if you remember those chips that used to smell all fishy, and they were called creoles. Oh my gosh, fish or not, they were delicious.
4: If you're looking for the biggest breakfast in KZN, congratulations, you've found it.

0: It is 19 minutes away from 8 o'clock, Wednesday morning, 16 September, here on East Coast Radio. I didn't know.
1: Yeah, well, now you do, because we are celebrating Heritage Month. The 24th of September is Heritage Day. And as part of that, we're looking at the amazing South African snacks that are uniquely South African, but they've left us. They are no longer with us.
0: They left us.
1: We want to know which South African snack should make a comeback. Send us a voice note, 061-792-9495.
2: As I said, snacks.
3: Hi. It's Dombi here. I think for me, it will be... There were sweets when we were actually growing up that were called sagas. I'm not sure whether they're still there, but I don't see them anymore. Sagas. There was a pineapple flavor, and also I think a bubblegum flavor, but my favorite was pineapple. Oh, those sweets were really nice.
0: Sagas?
4: Sugus?
0: I don't know.
4: Oh, sugus.
0: It might be sugus. It's the almost like a toffee that was like in a yellow wrapper, yellow and orange wrapper. Sugus. I used to love those.
1: Those were back in the day.
0: Yes, you had pineapple flavor there.
4: Okay.
0: I didn't know those had gone.
4: We're not there, bro.
0: You don't know?
1: Yeah, no.
0: Sugus. They were there next to the chappies.
4: I know some fine.
0: You could.
4: Then we had champion next to the chappies.
0: They're between the champion and the chappies, they're sukus.
1: Okay.
4: So on Facebook, Megan Chetty says Simba pretzel twists.
0: What's that?
1: I never ate those.
4: O'Grady's chips, according to Trisha.
0: O'Grady's. No, I do remember O'Grady's.
1: Those thick cut chips.
0: Yes. Never. And they were wrinkled. Like, I don't know if you call it crinkled.
1: They were crinkled. Crinkle cuts.
0: They had a crinkle cut. Do we still get crinkle cuts?
1: Yes.
4: Yeah. You also
1: get like similar to O'Grady's, just not O'Grady's.
0: Yes.
1: Lay's also have like a thick cut chip as well.
0: As a extended Irish family, we get upset with anything that's all that gets taken off. So O'Grady's.
1: Oh, sad.
0: Oh, so sad.
4: And then Antoinette says Tempo chocolate.
0: I never liked it.
4: No, Tempo was like, I never liked it.
1: I still ate chocolate in high school, it was yummy. But can I just say there seems to be a theme here with all the comments.
0: Like what?
1: And messages on our WhatsApp line as well.
0: Yeah.
1: There's definitely like a top three or four that everybody is agreeing
0: missing.
1: On. So Holy Moly is like one of the top ones here.
0: Holy Moly. they should come back.
1: Not Inside Story. 777s, which is a chocolate.
0: 777, yeah.
1: And then Riviera biscuits or Love Bites or whatever. I don't know. Apparently it's a biscuit. It's got chocolate on the one side and biscuit on the other. And Tempo chocolate. Those seem to be the main snacks. There's a lot of comments for 777 chocolate.
0: For those. Do you even remember what that tasted
1: no,
0: like?
1: No, I have no idea what 777
0: chocolate is. Was that a biscuit nut?
1: Two people have said knickknacks. Guys, there's knickknacks in the store. There's even different flavors of knickknacks.
0: No, come on, guys. There's knickknacks.
1: It's there.
0: No, come on. We got Mia. Mia, good morning. Good morning, Mia. What South African snack left us and that needs to come back?
5: I would say 100% the Tempo chocolate. I've noticed the trend. And the salt and vinegar Lay's. They took it away. I can't believe they brought back the tomato sauce Simba, but they brought back... They took away salt and vinegar chip Lay's. No, it's not okay.
0: Did they do that? They took it away.
1: They did tell us in advance.
0: But salt and vinegar is like the number one.
1: Also, don't hate on tomato chips, please.
0: No.
5: Yeah, the thing is, they brought that back, but nobody eats it. I always see it on the shelves. Literally, why did they bring it back?
1: Because they repack the shelves, Mia. I buy them.
0: No one buys them.
5: No,
1: we buy them.
0: Just Carmen.
1: Why must we swap one for the other?
0: They've been stocking tomato flavored stuff for Carmen. No one else buys it.
5: Only Carmen.
0: All right, thanks, Mia. Have a good day.
5: Thank you. Bye.
0: So, which South African snack they took away and it needs to come back immediately? 061-792-9495.
6: Good morning, breakfast team.
0: Hey, what's up?
6: Darren, Carmen, and Sky. It's Arthur here. If there's any chocolate that they should bring back, it's Take Two. I even remember the advert that was on TV with the guy singing, Take Two Shortcake Biscuits. Caramel and cover them. No chocolates, coat smother them.
0: All it takes is two.
6: Take two. Have a lovely day now, guys. Bye.
0: It was a great ad. I don't know if it was a great chocolate. But it was a great ad.
1: Take five.
0: Yeah.
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2: Holy Molies, please come back. I miss you very, very much. For now, we're going to start on the N2 highway, N2 on the northbound this time. A new accident alert after the Inanda Road interchange. It's in the left lane. Also, the ongoing crash scene on the southbound direction before the Guamashu Highway off-ramp, which is causing some traffic. If you're coming from Umhlanga, you are going to have to set aside about an extra 25 minutes of travel time. Otherwise, you can join the M4 Ruth First Highway, but you will be caught up in some traffic on that alternative route. There's also Umhlanga Rocks Drive if you dare. But with that, regardless of which route you use, set aside some time. You will need it for sure. And then on the N2 northbound between the M7 Evans Wales and Queen Nandi Drive, some heavy delays all caused by the accident on the northbound after Inanda Road. So keep that in mind. Otherwise, plan your alternative routes before you leave the house. And then if you are traveling in the south of Durban, look out for certain roadways that are flooded from yesterday's rain. That's South Coast Road heading towards Bayhead near the Rossborough train station. We've also got the ongoing accidents, Kuzimbishezi Road and Antilimpete Street in Durban Central, as well as an accident involving an overturned vehicle on Seringa Avenue and Westville. It's Buhle Hlatshwayo for East Coast Radio Traffic.
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It's about 8 minutes away from 8 o'clock, Wednesday, 16 September, here on East Coast Radio. We're celebrating all the foods that shaped us. It is Heritage Month, so which South African snack? Because there was a

0: South African snack, because there was a, we went through a thing there where they took them all away, and you said the caravans come back.
1: Yep.
0: And so we need, now they've started to open the floodgates, we need them back. They must come back now, please. 0617929495. Which one must they bring back?
2: Good morning, guys. This is Sunil.
0: Hey.
2: What about the cold drink, also known as Mandel?
0: Yeah.
2: The one called Mellow Yellow and Fresca.
0: Oh.
3: Fresca.
0: Guys, I'm not going to lie.
1: I think we've moved on.
0: Yeah. That was
1: a long time ago.
0: The radioactive level of that stuff, I don't think.
3: The Fresca.
0: Yeah. But okay.
1: I'm good as long as there's Coca-Cola, the brand.
0: Yeah.
1: Then we're good.
0: Cola.
1: Yeah, cola.
0: As long as there's cola.
1: Yes.
0: Cola.
1: Good morning, Nompilo from Hammersdale.
4: Hello, how are you?
1: We are great, Nompilo. Tell us, which South African snack do you want to make a comeback?
4: I think they should bring back the Zulu Motos. I think they used to be heart-shaped and in different colors. And they used to have, like, love messages on them in Zulu.
1: Yeah, I remember those.
0: In Zulu?
1: Yeah.
4: Yes.
1: But they were
4: and I think they were replaced by marshmallows, because right after that, after marshmallows were replaced, were, like, were introduced, and then they never came back.
0: What were they called?
1: Zulu Motos.
4: I think Zulu Motos.
1: Yeah.
0: Where did you find these?
3: Zulu Motos. I remember, but I
1: remember them. I remember tasting them.
0: Do you?
1: What did they taste sweet, like sweets.
0: Was it a hard candy?
1: Or? Yeah, like a hard candy, light pastel colors. And it had a message on them with a big heart.
0: I love
1: these. They were like the size of a five-rand coin.
4: Yes.
0: So big.
1: Yes. Yeah.
4: Yes. And they were written in Zulu.
1: Yes.
0: And we then
1: Zulu at the same time.
0: Oh,
1: as eating
0: was it
1: sweets.
0: Kind of like compressed sherbet?
1: Yes.
0: Are you sure they're gone?
1: Yes.
3: Ah, they're gone, bro.
1: They're gone. Yeah. They're definitely gone. Thank you, Nompilo.
0: Thank you, Nompilo. We'll tell the people, because that's what we're doing. We're going to find out. We're going to tell the people.
3: I forgot about that.
0: Bring it back. Because you're bringing back, I mean, obviously there's space, because you're bringing back the caravan. Then you'll find space there.
3: Yes.
0: To bring the snack back. What snack did they take away from you and you want it back? 0617929495.
5: Good morning, East Coast Radio. It's Jolene from A Man's and Toti. And do you know what snack I really miss?
0: Yeah.
5: Even though it's a very 50-50, maybe even less than 50-50 divided opinion on the snack. I don't know if you remember those chips that used to smell all fishy and they were called Creoles.
0: Oh.
5: Oh my gosh, fish or not, they were delicious.
0: Yeah, no, Jolene. Because it doesn't matter.
3: What is this?
0: Because when you eat it, the entire car is eating it. So it's like, no. You open it and it's like, it's fish.
1: Oh,
0: it's
1: no,
0: like,
1: I don't
0: it's
1: eat
0: like
1: fish,
0: shellfish.
1: So that's even worse.
0: And then it stays in your car. Like oh, you climb into your friend's car and you're like, hey, did you have a packet of Creoles? Yeah, I did 3 months ago. No, Jolene, no. You keep
1: what
0: that to yourself.
1: What do they look like?
0: They look like a shell. And they were like an orange and then a dark orange, a couple of stripes. And it actually looked like the back of a prawn. And then deep fried.
3: I want to see this. No, Jolene.
0: Please don't bring it back,
3: Is it
0: Jolene.
3: Grill like Jesse Grill?
0: Creole.
3: Oh.
0: Like Creoles. C-R-E-O-L-E.
1: On the way in your 8 a.m. news watch, moving far away from this fish story, around 200 documented refugees remain in Durban after refusing to be moved to the Lindela Repatriation Center in Gauteng. East Coast Breakfast.

0: All right, it's about a minute away from your 8 o'clock news watch, and we specifically wanted to wait until after 8 o'clock when we were 100% sure that all the kids had been dropped off at school, and we wanted to make sure that our audience is adult. Obviously, there is an issue happening in the East Rand that we have to talk about.
1: Yeah, there have been a series of bodies that have been discovered, and many people obviously are asking the same question, is this a serial killer? At 8:40, we're going to be speaking to former head of SAPS Investigative Psychology section, Dr. Gerard Labuskaghni. Now, he spent years hunting some of South Africa's most notorious serial killers. He also interviewed Thabo Bester quite famously when he was first arrested. What is he seeing in these cases that the rest of us should be paying attention to? We're going to be chatting to him at 20 to 9.
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3: The Siyafana Sonke Action Campaign says about 200 documented refugees and asylum seekers remain in Durban after refusing to go to the Lindela Repatriation Centre. They were part of a bigger group that were camping outside the Durban Home Affairs offices since May. They were moved there from the Diakonia Centre, where they had sought refuge after they alleged they were chased from their homes by anti-illegal immigration groups. Yesterday, buses began transporting some members of the group to the repatriation center in Gauteng. The campaign says the remaining members have been staying at a park. Lubna Nadvi says they were forced from the pavement outside the Home Affairs office.
4: They did not sign on to go to Lindela. They then have now taken refuge in Balbo Park. We are now looking for other accommodation for them. The city is supposed to provide emergency accommodation for displaced persons. For 4 months, they have not done that. So we as Siyafana Sonke are trying to find alternative accommodation.
3: Newswatch has reached out to eThekwini Municipality for comment. The KZN Transport Department says roads remained safe after yesterday's heavy rain and hail with no fatalities reported. Disruptive weather hit parts of the province with several roads in the eThekwini municipality left waterlogged and flooded. Parts of Durban South were left without electricity that was later restored. Some residents also reported damage to their homes. Spokesperson in Dabazintlesibia says their teams are now setting up to manage conditions expected from tomorrow. The SA Weather Service has issued a yellow level 4 warning for disruptive rainfall over the southern parts of KZN from tomorrow until Friday. Forecasters say the north of the province will see a 60% chance of rainfall, while the south can expect an 80% chance of showers and thundershowers. Here's forecaster Ayanda Nsele.
5: There will be over Umgundlovu, Herikwala, Ugu, eThekwini and parts of Ilembe District municipalities. With those disruptive rain, we're expecting localized flooding. We are expecting low visibility on the roads.
3: And on the international front, more than 60 people are missing after an apartment building collapsed in Gaza, killing at least 8 people, including children. Rescuers are searching through the rubble of the 6-story building. Gaza's civil defense agency says 15 people have been injured. The building was sheltering people displaced by the war with Israel. And Swimming South Africa has agreed to pay Olympic champion Tatiana Smith the full amount of interest claimed on prize money withheld for more than a year. She won around 560,000 rand after securing gold and silver at the 2023 World Aquatics Championships in Japan. Swimming SA only paid Smith the money after she participated in the 2024 Paris Olympic Games. However, the interest the money may have accrued while in SAA's bank account was not included. Smith's lawyer says a payment agreement for the interest has been reached. Durban, a high of 27 today, Pietermaritzburg 29, Richards Bay 30. For the Newswatch team, I'm Nushera Sudhial.

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1: We'll start with the ongoing congestion N3 to Durban between Sadara and Hilton. You have the R103 to make use of if you don't want to get caught up in some unwanted traffic, which would set you back for about an extra 20 to 25 minutes at most. And then on the N2 northbound, two accidents to look out for, one after the Nanda Road interchange in the left lane, also the ongoing crash scene on the opposite direction before the Guamashu Highway off ramp. Not forgetting about congestion due to roadworks, N2 southbound at Tindi Manor. It's Buhle Hlatshwayo for East Coast Radio traffic.
0: 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East Coast Breakfast. Your morning has a mall problem.
2: I used to pick up like a tiki box. I'd put a 20 cent in and then I would make a phone call.
3: Okay, that's like far back,
0: bro. Sky Shabalala. Sports, jokes, and absolutely no indoor voice.
2: I got a question.
4: Yeah?
2: I don't know what's inside there, but do I have a life?
4: What?
2: Of swapping.
0: Carmen Reddy, the voice of reason. Occasionally.
4: You guys promise me there'd be breakfast. I get you. There's nothing.
2: Did you hear the tone, bro?
0: East Coast Breakfast. Because KZN deserves to wake up properly.

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1: Darren,
0: why are you giving me the
1: apparently
0: look?
1: Your memory,
0: yeah,
1: it's not as good as you think it is. The aunties are coming for you this morning.
0: What did I do?
1: They're very upset because you got your creoles wrong.
0: What?
2: Darren, no, you're wrong. Creoles did not look like that. Creoles looked like knickknacks. They were skinny little chips like knickknacks.
0: Yeah.
2: They were not yellow, though. They were like a whitey color. Those shells you're thinking of, you still get those at Woolies. And at Clicks and places like that, you still get those shells. But creoles were like, they looked like knickknacks. But they were fish flavor in a blue packet.
1: Yeah, so I did Google a picture.
0: Do you remember it now?
3: No,
1: it was before our time,
3: yeah.
1: Darren Moore.
3: Yeah.
1: Like we were talking about this morning, just to give you an idea, we were asking which South African snacks need to make a comeback. It is Heritage Month and Heritage Day is on the 24th. So Darren was throwing
0: us
1: back there to some creoles.
0: Thank you for correcting my memory. Memory is like that, by the way. It does morph and evolve.
1: Also, I did not say that the shooters are back, but there are other similar chips in stores.
0: Chips.
3: What shooters?
1: So they're like balls and rings.
3: But you say they're back.
1: I didn't say they're back.
3: I want them back, and you say they're back.
1: They're there in the store,
0: you did,
1: but
0: you
1: it's not called shooters. It's another. It comes in a packet, and they round.
3: So there's no shooters.
1: Not specifically.
0: So shooters are not back.
3: So shooters are not back.
0: Can we be clear that there are no shooters?
1: There are no shooters.
3: That's okay. All.
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5: The earlier accident seen on the N2 southbound before the Guamashu Highway off-ramp has since cleared. N2 northbound, where we have the crash seen in the left lane after the Inanda Road interchange, already causing some traffic. If you're coming from Durban South, set aside about an extra 20 to 25 minutes of travel time. And then a stationary vehicle along the northbound side of the carriageway after the Ebikluta interchange in the left lane. Some traffic congestion dominating the eastbound of the M19 between Reservoir Hills and Spring Field. As it stands, you're looking at a 23-minute delay. Also be cautious of flooding on certain routes in the south of Durban. One of them, South Coast Road, heading towards Bayhead near the Rossboro train station. It's Mulhlehla Joy for East Coast Radio traffic.
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1: Just about 8:22, Wednesday, 16 September, here on East Coast Radio. It is time this Wednesday morning for eThekwini Matters. And for that, we will need one mayor, eThekwini Municipality Chairperson of Governance and Human Capital will be joining us this morning.
2: Good morning, Honourable Mayor.
3: Good morning, Darren Sky, Cannon, and to our listeners. It's Councillor Madlala here, Chair of Governance and Human Resources.
1: Thank you, Councillor Madlala. Thank you for joining us.
3: Standing in for the mayor, of course.
1: So you will be playing, the voice of the mayor will be Councillor Madlala this morning.
3: Of course.
1: Thank you.
2: Okay, Councillor. So over the past 2 years, there are areas in the north that have consistently received an uninterrupted water supply. What has been done to improve this?
3: Yeah, no, thank you very much. We have commissioned the Northern Aqueduct since September 2024, which significantly stabilized the water supply in the areas across the north. Currently, areas like Umhlanga, Devon North, Sunnydale, Virginia, La Lucia, Glen Ashley, and Avoc are receiving a full water supply. This demonstrates that we are hard at work to ensure that all residents have access to reliable and uninterrupted water supply.
1: And then, Councillor, we've also heard that work is currently on at various stages of implementation throughout Phoenix and Verulam, Otongati, to improve the water supply there. Can you please give us an update on those projects?
3: Yes. In Phoenix, we are currently implementing a 100 million rands pipe replacement program, which will help us reduce water losses caused by leaks and improve supply in those areas. In Otongati, we are undertaking a trunk main upgrade with 13 million rands already allocated towards the project. The full project is expected to cost more than 300 million rands upon completion. In Verulam, we have connected new water pipelines from Hazelmere Dam to the Crunch and Mount View reservoirs. This has improved water supply in these areas. We are now upgrading the Tremens 3 reservoir and a water tower to further stabilize the entire system supplying these areas. We urge our community members to work with us by refraining from tampering with our water infrastructure. Leaking connections and other interference with the network can disrupt water supply and undermine the progress that we are making.
4: And then we've been waiting for this one. We've waiting for years, actually. Go Durban, I believe it's finally being launched. Can you just tell us about what's happening on Thursday and some of the infrastructure that we can expect to see?
3: Yes, we have outlined the roadmap. We indicated that we would start with the C3 corridor, which runs from the Bridge City in the Pink area to Pinetown. On Thursday, we will officially open the 11th Avenue interchange, completed in June this year. This 312 million rand project is located along the Dumisani Makhaya Highway between New Germany and the township of Claremont. The new road infrastructure will help ease traffic congestion in this area, improve traffic flow, and enhance road safety. Once again, this demonstrates that we are ready to go for Go Durban to go live in December this year, and these are part of the steps that we are undertaking that are going to take us there.
1: No, we are very excited about this, and everyone is hoping nothing but a great success for Go Durban. Councillor, thank you so much for joining us.
3: Thank you very much. Have a lovely day.
1: We will do. That was eThekwini Municipality Chairperson of Governance and Human Capital, Councillor Madlala, joining us for eThekwini Matters.
2: So we've seen in Gauteng that there's been a series of bodies that have been discovered, and we're asking the question if investigators and police are looking at the work of a serial killer. Now at 8:40, we're going to be speaking to somebody that is an expert in this field. He's the former head of the SAPS Investigative Psychology Department, Dr. Gerard Labuskaghni. Now, he spent years hunting some of South Africa's most notorious serial killers, and we'd like to know from him what he's seeing in this case that the rest of us need to be paying attention to.
5: The gold mine that is South African music. 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

0: About 30 seconds away from your 8:30 Newswatch headlines. Nushira Sudhil standing by for that. And then after that, Carmen Reddy has had a sit-down conversation, which we're going to be bringing to you. She talks to the former head of the SAPS investigative psychology section, a legend actually in the game, Dr. Gerard Labuschagne, who spent decades hunting some of South Africa's most notorious serial killers, answers the question, is there something about this case in the East Rand, which is now have, there's eight bodies there that we're not paying attention to?
1: East Coast Breakfast with Darren, Skye and Carmen.
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3: The United States has announced new visa restrictions targeting certain South Africans. The Trump administration says the restrictions will apply to people linked to policies involving what Washington describes as race-based discrimination, incitement of violence, or land seizures without compensation. And three people have been killed after a news helicopter crashed in Los Angeles. The team on the helicopter was covering a separate vehicle crash at the time of the accident. A look at your commodities. The rand is trading at 16.24 to the dollar, 21.89 to the pound, 18.74 to the euro. Gold's trading at $4,326.59 an ounce. Brent crude oil is at $108.75 a barrel. Mostly clear conditions predicted for KZN today, with slight rain expected later. Durban a high of 27, Cockstead 23, Mooi River 24, Underberg and Margate 25, Pietermaritzburg 29, Ladysmith, Richards Bay and Newcastle 30, and Ulundi 34. Looking ahead, the SA Weather Service has issued a yellow level 4 warning for disruptive rainfall over the southern parts of KZN from tomorrow until Friday. Forecasters say this could result in flooding of roads and settlements and could possibly displace communities. Morning swells are reaching 2.5 meters in Durban today, with sunset at 11 minutes to 6. Cape Town 17, Johannesburg 26.

0: So it is the final look at sports this morning. Sunderland will play their first European game in over 50 years tonight when they host AZ Alkmaar in the Europa League. They were playing in League One 4 years ago but qualified for Europe's second tier competition by finishing seventh in the Premier League last year. Captain Granit Xhaka says they are proving they are a big club and deserve to be competing amongst the best.
1: For me, it was from the beginning very clear that my project here is not done yet. I want to stay. I want still to improve with this football team, with the club. And they showed me as well that they bring the new guys. It's a lot of quality. The squad is bigger to compete in all competitions.
0: So that one gets underway at 9 p.m. tonight. The League Cup third round action continues in England. Manchester United will want to move on from their Derby Day defeat at the weekend, and Michael Carrick's team do that by facing Brighton at Old Trafford tonight. Elsewhere, trying to move through to the next round, the round four, Everton, who've never won a trophy for 31 years, host Championship side Wolves. Coventry meet Aston Villa. Fourth tier Fleetwood are aiming to reach the fourth round for the first time. Standing in their way, of course, will be a certain Sheffield United. And then Orlando Pirates boss Abdeslam Wadu has raised concerns about the right back position at the club. The Buccaneers have been left with just one recognized number two. Dino van Rooyen, of course, he is gone. Thabiso Lebitso and Siyabonga Ndlozi have also moved on. Kgamogelo Sibilibili, the only recognized senior option, making the Betway Premiership team a very interesting team to play against when it comes to the right-hand side of the defense. The thoughts of Wadu, who says when the transfer window does open, something needs to happen.
2: Sibilibili, I don't want to, even I love him, but I cannot push him 60 games. It's difficult, he's not a robot. I can find sometimes some solutions, some emergency will, you know, when your car is stuck. So, but the emergency will not work every time, especially the way that we want to play.
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4: Expect a 30-minute delay on the N2 northbound if you are coming from the M7 Edens Wells interchange. That's all due to the crash scene that's still underway after the Nanda Road interchange, with emergency services present. Staying on the N2 northbound, in the midst of all that congestion, a stationary vehicle that's in the left lane after the Ebeclitter interchange. And then if you're travelling in and around the north coast on the southbound, some heavy delays due to roadworks at Tindley Manor. M19 eastbound, you're looking at about an extra 25 minutes of travel time as traffic is congested on the eastbound between Reservoir Hills and Springfield. It's Mulhle for East Coast Radio Traffic.
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5: The East Rand has been rocked by a series of body discoveries, and many people are asking the same question. 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He spent years hunting some of South Africa's most notorious serial killers. 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

0: It's 8:38 this Wednesday morning, 16th of September, here on East Coast Radio. South Africa is gripped by this story. Today, we found out that there are 8 women who have been found. Their bodies have been found on the East Rand. And I think more and more South Africans are beginning to ask the question, is this the work of a serial killer?
1: Yes, so Dr. Gerard Labuskagne, he's a clinical psychologist, criminologist, homicide and death investigator. He's also the former head of the South African Police Service's Investigative Psychology Sectional Unit. So he joins us now. What do we know so far?
2: So obviously all I know is the bits and pieces that I've seen in the media. And I think kind of with all due respect, the media is not necessarily very accurate. So the police would have the most accurate information. So they're probably sitting on a lot of stuff that for various reasons and obvious reasons, they're not going to release to the public. But if we just look at the fact that what seems to be a relatively short period of time in a small geographical area, people with a similar victimology and, you know, apparently they're, most of them have been naked or partially naked, have popped up in that same time frame and geographical area. That's typically what we would use as our initial concern that we have a serial, because serials tend to like to group their crime scenes in a certain area. And by nature of the serial murder, they have a similar kind of victimology in what they want to do with the victims. Our argument when I used to be in the police and I used to be in charge of the unit that's focused on serial murder cases is that we would treat that as a serial and wait in the background for forensic evidence like DNA, fingerprints and other linkages, but treat it as a serial because there's no harm in doing that. If you take these cases and put them under the investigation of a task team whose sole job it is to focus on those cases and who have the necessary serial murder background, I promise you, even if it turns out that all 7 of these cases or 8 cases are completely separate individuals, those cases would have got a lot more attention than if you've left them with some poor lone investigator at a police station who's got 50 other murder dockets or unnatural death dockets on hand. So there's no harm in doing that. I don't really care whether people are calling it, you know, the police are officially calling it a serial or not, as long as they are doing those basic steps in the background. So when they do finally get whatever satisfaction they need to make, call it a serial, you're not then starting to get the necessary experts involved. And I did hear in the media that they were getting my old unit, the investigative psychology section, involved. You know, we did train detectives in serial investigation, they should be involved. And people like, I always say, Colonel Mike von Art, who is a serial murder expert. He dealt with countless serials in Gauteng at his time with Piet Bielefeld. You know, they've got him sitting at head office not working on these cases. And I don't really understand that kind of logic.
1: So this is very different from GBV. And you'll see on social media, South Africans have kind of created this trend about that. But essentially, this is an, it could be and probably is an actual serial killer. What kind of profile are we looking for?
2: So of course, yeah, I mean, as I said, I mean, I haven't seen the dockets. You know, you can make a behavioral linkage. You know, if you see what the bodies looked like, the autopsy reports, we did used to do that, give a behavioral opinion about the linkages. Obviously your forensic evidence is just the best to have. So we have 7, 8 dead women and those need to be investigated and brought, and those, you know, suspects need to be brought to justice. So it is gender-based violence. I mean, serial murderers tend to target women because of the sexual nature of their crimes. So, you know, that's why I say on the one hand, it doesn't really matter whether it's called a serial or not, as long as you've got a task team that's looking at all these cases. I helped write the serial murder investigation policy that back in 2016 was approved by the Minister of Police. And that sets out exactly what should be done. So if the police are following their own existing policy, you know, there's a very good chance that these cases will be solved. We have the expertise, just are the police doing what they should be doing? And one of my biggest concerns I've heard is when they say that they're going to put a general in charge of the task team. And that's politicking. It's the worst thing you can do, to put a general in charge of an investigation team like this.
1: Of course, you're not involved anymore directly, but how would you do this investigation? Where would you start?
2: Well, again, we would firstly get a task team together with people who know what they're doing. And that doesn't mean you've got 100 people. You know, our task teams used to be 7 people or 6 people. When I was in charge of the Quarry serial murder task team back in 2006, we ended up with 16 bodies. There was only like 5 of us in that task team, but 5 of us who knew what we're doing. Give those people the necessary resource, like immediate access to DNA processing, forensic analysis that they need, give them the vehicles that they need to do this. And then if you follow the basic principles of how we've dealt with serials over the years, things will go fine. Have you searched the area with a dog unit to find any other bodies that they haven't been yet discovered? Have you searched for rape dockets in the same geographical area? Because it's not to say that every time a suspect went out to kill someone that they killed them. The victim might have been raped. There might have been, you know, you might have grabbed the victim and they broke away. So that might have been a robbery docket that's opened up. So searching for victims, similar dockets of anything from a robbery to a rape to a murder in the same geographical area, stretching back 6 months prior to your first case up until now, because those could hold the key to solving these dockets and getting those DNA processed quickly and compared to these cases. So there's those basic steps which we've learned over the years. We used to have, in my time in the police, 10 new murder series every year. So, I mean, by the time I left, I'd worked on over 100 different murder series. So there is that expertise that's there. It's just a question of, are they making use of the experts who are there who understand serial murder investigation?
0: Carmen, can you do me a favor and forward this to the SAPs?
3: Yeah.
0: Please make sure that they hear this,
3: please,
0: so that they put the right people in the right place at the right time, like now, because this is so weird. Like, you hear so much of this language. It echoes what we might have seen on a crime investigation series of documentaries we've watched on TV. But it just hits home when it's in your own neighborhood. And it's frightening. And it's debilitating. And I really, really, really hope that the powers that be put the right people, aka not generals, in charge of this task team. As we get more information, we will share this information with you. By the way, this fascinating conversation with Gerard Labuschagne, Dr. Gerard Labuschagne, is available on our website, ecr.co.za. 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
5: We'll start with the accident scene in 3 to Peter Maritzburg off Decatur Ridge. It's in the left shoulder lane for now. Traffic still backed up along the N2 northbound, especially from the south of Durban, heading towards the Ibuklutha interchange. That's due to the accident scene after the Inanda Road interchange, which will set you back for about an extra 30 minutes. And then the ongoing stationary vehicle on the same direction in the left lane after the Ibuklutha interchange. If you're travelling on the M19 eastbound, about an extra 25 minutes is expected, as traffic remains congested between Reservoir Hills and Springfield. It's Muhle Hlatshwayo for East Coast Radio Traffic.
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1: Three people have been killed after a news helicopter crashed in a Los Angeles neighborhood.
0: That's coming up with Nshira Sudhial in your Newswatch. Yesterday, we kicked off, Carmen kicked this off. Thank you, Carmen, for kicking this off for us. The Mzansi Mystery Menu. With Heritage Day around the corner, we each had to write down a dish that represents our culture, and then we put it into a hat, and then we all pulled the envelope out, and surprise, surprise, surprise, we will cook what we pulled out. Our Mzansi Mystery Menu dishes have been assigned and will be revealed tomorrow.
1: I might just bring some extra stuff, just for vibes.
0: Ooh. There were three on each envelope, and you had to choose one, right?
1: Yeah.
0: Are you saying you're choosing two?
1: Well, I'm choosing
2: extra of the three, or
1: two, and then another, maybe another one, and then some little snacks.
0: Must be nice.
1: Yeah,
0: it must be nice to be in a culture where you have a cornucopia.
1: Yes,
0: of I've got sausages and mash.
1: I tried to Google to find you more dishes.
2: But you have the best mash, apparently. Yeah. I can't wait. What do you call it?
1: Yes, you don't need many things, Darren. If you make one thing really good. We're still going to
0: okay.
1: love it.
0: So well, you don't know what I'm bringing tomorrow.
1: Okay, there we go. Heritage food, like we said, it's not just about culture, but about memories. So bring us a dish, Darren, that you grew up with, that brings back memories for you. And we also threw back to the things that we would like to come back that we have not tasted in years. Gone, but forgotten. Gone and forgotten.
0: Good morning. Mia, what South African snack left us and that needs to come back?
3: I would say 100% the Tempo chocolate. I've noticed the trend and the salt and vinegar lays. They took it away. I can't believe they brought back the tomato sauce thunder, but they brought back they took away salt and vinegar chips lays. No, it's not okay.
4: They took it away. They did tell us in advance.
0: Salt and vinegar is like
4: also,
0: the
4: don't hate
0: one.
4: On tomato chips, please.
0: No.
3: I think they should bring back the Zulu Motos. I think they used to be heart-shaped and in different colors, and they used to have like love messages on them in Zulu.
4: Yeah, I remember that.
0: In Zulu.
5: If there's any chocolate that they should bring back, it's Take Two. I even remember the advert that was on TV with the guy singing, Take Two Shortcake Biscuits. Take caramel and cover them. No chocolate's coat, smother them.
0: All it takes is two.
5: Take two, take two. Have a lovely day now, guys. Bye.
0: It was a great ad. I don't know if it was a great chocolate, but it was a great ad. All right, so 3 minutes away from Carol Ofori, going to hold your hand from 9 until 12. Carol has said she's got all the jams for you.

0: You know, Carmen, here you and I talking about what we're spending our afternoons. We're going to be buying ingredients. We're going to be spending the afternoon and the evening cooking and baking and preparing food for our, our what do we call it, the mystery, Mzansi mystery menu.
1: Yes, I even have an
0: Sky
1: auntie helping
0: is stum.
2: Oh, no, mine has already started.
0: What have you done?
2: I'm doing inchogo, bro.
0: Don't tell us. But are you preparing?
1: Guys, thanks so much.
2: He told you what he's doing.
1: For tomorrow.
0: I didn't say it out loud. No one knows I'm making shepherd's pie.
2: Okay. I've told you, but have
1: I'll be the only mystery in Mzansi.
0: Okay. Sky, but are you going to bring two or three things?

0: Two. I'll bring the jogger now, you know.
1: Yes.
2: And yeah. Then, something else. And then because something else. Honestly, okay. And you know he's buying it. Just be honest,
0: guys. It's being made right now. You have to start at 5 a.m.
2: How are you making it?
3: You're here. Yeah.
0: No, it's there. I left it in the morning.
2: Oh, sure.
0: Yeah. Okay,
4: I'll see you tomorrow.
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7: The United States has announced new visa restrictions targeting certain South Africans. The Trump administration says the restrictions will apply to people linked to policies involving what Washington describes as race-based discrimination. Newswatch's Tsakane Mhlongo has filed this report.
8: U.S. Secretary of State Marco Rubio says Washington is imposing visa restrictions on South Africans accused of race-based discrimination, inciting violence, or supporting land confiscation without compensation. Rubio says South Africans are being failed by a government he accuses again of pursuing racial grievance against the Afrikaner minority and damaging the country's economy. Last year, President Donald Trump confronted President Ramaphosa in the Oval Office over claims of a so-called white genocide in South Africa, allegations long rejected by the South African government. The U.S. ambassador to South Africa has since warned that visa restrictions are only the first in a series of possible measures against Pretoria. He says the time for what he calls endless dialogue has run its course and that further consequences will be severe. Tsakane Mhlongo, East Coast Radio Newswatch.
7: The Siyafana Sonke Action Campaign says about 200 documented refugees and asylum seekers remain in Durban after refusing to go to the Lindela Repatriation Centre. They were part of a bigger group that were camping outside the Durban Home Affairs office since May. They were moved there from the Diakonia Centre, where they had sought refuge after they allege they were chased from their homes by anti-illegal immigration groups. Yesterday, buses began transporting some of members of the group to the repatriation centre in Gauteng. The campaign says the remaining members have been staying at a park. Ludna Nadvi says they were forced from the pavement outside the Che Guevara refugee reception office.
9: They did not sign on to go to Lindela. They then have now taken refuge in Balgo Park. We are now looking for other accommodation for them. The city is supposed to provide emergency accommodation for displaced persons. For 4 months, they have not done that. So we as Siyafana Sonke are trying to find alternative accommodation.
7: Newswatch has reached out to Etiquini Municipality for comment. And on the international front, 3 people have been killed after a news helicopter covering a deadly crash came down in a Los Angeles neighborhood. The helicopter was covering in an earlier crash when the incident happened. Reporters at the scene heard a loud bang before seeing the helicopter come down about a block away. MBC4 later confirmed that it was the station's own news chopper after initially being unable to make contact with its crew. And Iceland could be on the verge of ending commercial whale hunting. The government says it will introduce a bill to Parliament in February that could pave the way for a permanent ban. Iceland is one of just 3 countries in the world where whales are still hunted. The country's industry minister says whale hunting is barely profitable and that animal protection is a priority. She says no whales were hunted last year, despite a permit being issued. Durban, a high of 27 today. Pietermaritzburg, 29. Richards Bay, 30. For the Newswatch team, I'm Nushera Sudhial.
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1: We'll start this one on the M19 currently, where traffic is congested on the eastbound. If you're coming from a Reservoir Hills going towards Springfield, set aside about an extra 20 to 25 minutes of extra travel time. Do the same if you're traveling on the N2 northbound, as we have the ongoing crash scene after the Inanda Road interchange. You've also got the M4 to make use of as your alternative route if you're looking for an escape route so that you don't sit in that traffic for too long. It's Buhle Hlatjwayo for East Coast Radio Traffic.
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3: Yes, welcome to it, girls. It is a beautiful, beautiful Wednesday, the 16th of September. Welcome to the show if you're just joining us. It is an absolute honor to be in your presence all the way until 12 this afternoon. It's your daytime queen, Carol Afori. And when you hear this song, you know we are celebrating a woman doing amazing things in a different industry. So, well, let's sip some tea, shall we? Welcome to your Woman Crush Wednesday. Our guest today is Hlengiwe Gqabashe. She's Southern Africa's first black female professional tea taster, buyer, and blender. Yes, darling. 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We're going to sit down with this queen at 9:30 to find out more about her, find out what does it take to be a professional tea taster, buyer, and blender. How cool. 10:30, Tien Venke has the biggest trends coming out of that platform called X. 11:30, old versus new in Legends versus Legends with our friends from Woodford Car Hire. We'll play that game again at 11:30. A jam-packed show. And of course, the music is ha la la la. On the way, music from DJ Khaled, some Matthew Mole, and some Bruno. Yeah, Bruno Mars, Risk It All. And then we'll slow it down straight after Bruno with Westlife, ne? With You Raise Me Up. And then for the Billie Eilish fans, I got Birds of a Feather. Yes, it's all happening right here on KZN's number one. It's East Coast Radio. Good morning.

0: She's now a full-fledged businesswoman, hardly performing anywhere, but making bag, baby. She's also a mom, a wife, living her best life. Here she is with DJ Khaled, Wild Thoughts. Before that, Matthew Mole, Take Yours, I'll Take Mine, Fabulous, and Tamia, So Into You, some Billie Eilish as well. We call that 30 minutes of non-stop music here on KZN's number one. If you're just joining us, welcome. It's your daytime queen, Carol Afori. We're going to get to our Woman Crush Wednesday in a moment. But let's crush on another lady who's telling us about an accident scene on the M3. Let's get more details.
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2: Oh, thank you, my fellow crush. I was fighting the urge to say DJ Khaled. I digress. An update on the earlier accident on the M3 to Maritzburg after Cato Ridge. That scene is cleared. The crash scene on the N2 North after the Inanda Road interchange. All clear. Just give yourself a bit of time as traffic is clear. And we still have roadworks along the N2. Speaking of the N2 northbound, the earlier stationary vehicle which we had in the midst of the traffic after the Ibikluta interchange has since cleared. And then traffic is still congested on the M19 eastbound between the N2 and Alpine Road. It's Buhle for East Coast Radio Traffic.
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0: It's my favorite day of the week, Woman Crush Wednesday, where we profile amazing women doing incredible things in different industries. Today, we're sipping tea, honey. What does it take to become a professional tea taster? Not just for the love of tea, but 3 years of specialized training, an incredible refined palate, and the ability to tell the difference between thousands of cups. And that's exactly what our guest is all about. Hlengiwe Qabashe from Umlazi is making history as South Africa's first black female tea taster, and I believe this expands to first black Southern African tea taster. As a tea taster, buyer, and blender, she travels to some of the world's most incredible places to taste teas and just check them out. And she's here doing it, black girl magic. How are you, Hlengiwe? Welcome, welcome.
3: Welcome to East Coast Radio listeners, and welcome to the team, and to you especially, Carol, for giving me this opportunity.
0: You have such an interesting job. No one would have ever thought that there is firstly a job that's a tea taster, okay? Yeah. And then secondly, that a girl from Umlazi is officially making history with a title. Talk to me about how you fell into tea tasting and becoming a tea master.
3: I will say it just happened by chance, because when I was growing up, I wasn't even thinking there is a career in the tea industry. Mm. Tea has always been a part of my life, because on a daily basis, I will go to school, and when we come back from school, my mom will have that cup of tea and I will have bread and I'm just going to dip it. Mm. But it was something that was in my life. Mm. And I learned to just enjoy it, even though I didn't know much about it. It was just something that had to be there. Mm. But the part of joining the industry happened later on in life.
0: Yeah.
3: Like I said, it just happened by chance. I wasn't actually looking for it, or I didn't even go to school for it.
0: Right.
3: I have a degree from UKZN in public administration and management.
0: Right.
3: And when I was looking for a job, I just joined a tea factory, and I was an HR administrator at the time.
0: Wow.
3: And it happened that a post came up because the government of South Africa wanted someone in South Africa to be trained as a tea taster, because they were just experts at that time.
0: Okay.
3: So the opportunity came through, and I said, you know what, I'm interested. Mainly it was because of the perks that came with the job, because when they...
0: What were the perks?
3: The perks were traveling.
0: Traveling.
3: And I think that's what drew me.
0: Yeah.
3: Mostly it was just the traveling. I looked at it as an opportunity to see the world without paying a cent.
0: Oh, smart girl. So there you go. You put your hand up. You say, I want to be this tea taster. Completely uncharted waters. You don't know what you're walking into.
3: Yeah.
0: And tell me, what was that experience? Because you literally walked so others can fly.
3: Yes. And the first year, there were two of us who were selected to be trainees.
0: Yeah.
3: It was me and a certain male from Cape Town.
0: Yeah.
3: And we went through a training for the whole year. And at the end of that year, they had to select one, because they needed just one person.
0: Mm.
3: So during the year, we went through certain tests and a bit of theoretical work and a bit of practical work.
0: Mm.
3: So in the end, it was like more of like an exam where they just wanted to see what have you gained in the past year. And I was so fortunate that I was the one that got chosen.
0: Oh,
3: and that's where the whole journey started. At that time, I was called a trainee tea taster.
0: Wow.
3: And 3 years on, I was a fully fledged tea taster because they were just happy with all my work.
0: Oh my goodness. So I believe this is a male dominated industry.
3: Definitely.
0: And I don't know why. I just think tea parties, tea hats, it must be girls, but it's a male dominated industry. I mean, you're making history as the first black female tea taster in Southern Africa.
3: Yeah.
0: Talk to me about what it's been like, you know, walking into this male dominated industry and you saying, I can do it. What's that been like for you?
3: At the time, I didn't even realize it was such a male-dominated industry.
0: Mm.
3: But I do remember when I was traveling into Malawi, I would go into a tea estate and then we'll go to a tasting room and there will be like males only.
0: And you're the
3: only
0: girl.
3: But it didn't click at the time. Mm. And then there was this day when I went into a house, it is called an auction house, where they're doing bids for tea. And then I think there was like 200 or 300 males only. And I was the only female.
0: No.
3: I was like, wow. What is really happening? I think that's when it really clicked to me that, you know what, this is just new watches. This is something new for me. And there are no females. And soon after the auction was completed, I went to the guy that had gone to visit and I asked, how come there were no females in the room? Mm-hmm. And he said, you didn't know. Mm-hmm. You're the first one that's doing this job. And I was like, wow, I must be part of history then.
0: Wow, that must have been a sobering moment for you.
3: Definitely it was.
0: Yeah?
3: It was. I'm still proud to this day.
0: You know, there's something you wrote here in our prep form that we sent you.
3: Mm-hmm.
0: And you said, I want young black girls from townships and small towns like Umlazi to know that careers like food science, sensory tasting and product development are for them.
3: Yes,
0: I love that.
3: Because you know what? I do believe that the ladies in the black communities, we are not given enough exposure in terms of careers, you know, because it happened to me when I was years like older. When I was young, still in primary level or high school level, I didn't even know there was something that's called food technology.
0: Mm.
3: So I think it's so important that because we already know what is happening, we give opportunities to these black girls in the township. It doesn't matter where in the world that they are, but they have dreams as well. I think a lot of exposure needs to happen. We need to go to the schools and just teach the kids that there's so much that you can do. You don't have to be a teacher. You don't have to be a doctor. You don't have to be a nurse. There's so much more that you can do. There's a whole lot of other careers out there that the kids need to be exposed to. They just need to know that whatever that they are dreaming, their dreams are very valid.
0: Absolutely. We're going to chat more with this incredible trailblazer of note. Her name is Hlengiwe Qabashe. She is a tea taster, buyer and blender. I'm going to ask you a very important question after the break, which is there the perfect way to make a cup of tea? And ponder on that, and we'll get the answer after this.
3: Okay.
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0: It's called More Room, teaming up here with Jesse Clegg. Before that, music from Ray with Where Is My Husband. It's KZN's number one hit music station. If you just joined us, welcome, welcome. A little late for our conversation, but maybe you're in at the right time for the meaty parts of our conversation. If you're just joining us, it's a Woman Crush Wednesday, and we have the incredible Hlengiwe Gqabashe with us in studio. And if you're wondering, who is she? Well, from fascination with the perfect cup of tea at home to becoming Southern Africa's first black female tea taster. And she's just done the most incredible things in along the way as well. Hlengiwe Gqabashe has turned passion into an extraordinary career that most of us didn't even know existed. Now, we spoke, Hlengiwe, quite briefly earlier about how you fell into this world of tea, right? And tea making. And I asked you before we went to the break that I'm going to ask you a very important question. Is there the best or the perfect cup of tea? And how do you do that? How are you supposed to make the perfect cup of tea?
1: Okay. At Jokal's Tea Pickers, we have a range of tea brands. Yeah. We have Tetley, we have Lager, and we have Pendula, and we also have Tea Time.
0: Yeah,
1: I make sure that I do my best when it comes to quality. We do not compromise on quality.
0: Right.
1: So the very same quality that we work so hard for needs to go into a cup that will make you satisfied.
0: Mm.
1: So it's so important in preparation time that you are doing it correctly.
0: Okay.
1: Okay. We will start with water.
0: Okay.
1: Make sure that your water is fresh.
0: Okay.
1: It should not be standing water because water is life. Water has oxygen.
0: Okay. That's so when it's standing in the kettle for a day or two,
1: you need to discard it. You definitely
0: fresh water.
1: Fresh water. All the time.
0: Okay.
1: Right? That is number one. Number two, make sure that your cup is warm, not a cold one that has been sitting in your cupboard. Make sure that it's warm because the tea itself needs to keep the temperature. Right?
0: Mm-hmm.
1: That's number two. Number three, that will depend on preference. Other people need milk in their teas. Others they use creamers. But when it is cold milk, make sure that you warm it up.
0: Mm-hmm.
1: Right?
0: It's
1: about three. And also another preference is on sweetness.
0: Mm.
1: So this is the stages that goes into a perfect cup of tea.
0: I see. Is there a time that you leave the tea bag in the teacup?
1: Yes, there is. So you already have everything in line, right?
0: Okay.
1: The first thing you need to do, you take your tea bag, you put it inside an empty teacup.
0: Okay.
1: That's the first thing.
0: Gotcha.
1: The second thing is you pour in your hot water.
0: Mm-hmm.
1: Do not add anything else. At least after 3 minutes, then you can start adding your sweetness or your milk or your lemons, whatever your preference is. The reason why we say give it time, because we want it to infuse.
0: Mm.
1: We want all the flavors in the teacup to come through.
0: Mm-hmm.
1: So when you put your water and your tea and your sweetness and your meat all together, all at once, you immediately cut off the infusion time.
0: Mm.
1: So you're basically not getting enough from that tea bag.
0: I see. And now tell me, is there things that people do that make you go, oh, like you're gonna lose your mind? For example, for me, what drives me crazy is when people leave the tea bag in, they've put their sugar, they've put their milk, and then they just keep drinking the tea with the tea bag. It gives me the heebie-jeebies. Does anything like that give you the heebie-jeebies?
1: Definitely. You know what? When you are a tea taster, you become a tea taster even in spaces where you're not supposed to be a tea taster.
0: Yeah.
1: Because you could see they're doing it wrong. Mm. And the tea taster in you wants to come out and say, no, you can't do this.
0: Yeah, yeah.
1: This is no longer tea. So yeah, there are instances where I feel, you know what? No, I'm just going to tell them this is not the way that it's supposed to be done.
0: All right. I love that. Let's chat more about, you mentioned the brand that you work for, Jokal's Packers, Tea Packers, right? And that you are, of course, a tea taster, buyer, and blender for them. You mentioned that there are some people that you want to thank for the journey you've walked because you've made history through this particular business giving you an opportunity.
1: Yeah.
0: Yeah, go ahead.
1: Okay. I'd like to take this opportunity to thank my bosses. I will start with our MDs, Jonathan Kelsey, as well as Joe Swart.
0: Mm-hmm.
1: And then the next lady that I'm going to like to thank also is Natalie White, who is our CEO.
0: Mm-hmm.
1: And the lady that's going to be next in the list is going to be Candice Sergeant, yeah. who is our marketing manager. I work very closely with her yeah. doing the NPD developments.
0: Okay.
1: And last but not least, the guy who has supported me so much at Joker's, yeah. who supports every dream that I have, yeah. is my direct boss, who is Ratno Kherike. He is the COO of Joker's Toothpickers. Thank you so much, guys. I see you.
0: Listen, you have made history, as I mentioned, Southern Africa's first black female taster. We love it for you. Do you have a favorite tea?
1: Yes, I do.
0: Which one is it?
1: A tea that's like me, that's black, that is strong and bold.
0: Yeah.
1: It is definitely Tesley Black Tea.
0: Okay, honey. And lastly, you know, as we wrap it up, you mentioned you walked into a room and there were 300, 400 men in the room and you couldn't figure out where the ladies were, only to find out that you were actually making history. What do you have to say to somebody right now who's in a room where they feel like they don't belong?
1: Do not be fearless. When there is a door that is closed and everyone is telling you that it's only males that are allowed in there, open the door, find your space, take your seat, and shine.
0: Wow. So do not be filled with fear. Open that door. You must kick that door, actually.
1: Definitely. No? We have every right to be everywhere.
0: We have every right to be everywhere. I love the sound of that. And then lastly, it's Heritage Month. Our heritage tea is, of course, the rooibos tea.
1: Yes.
0: That is, of course, a tea that is proudly South African.
1: Yes.
0: I'd love to hear from a tea master herself, your thoughts on our heritage tea.
1: Rooibos is proudly South African from the Western Cape of South Africa. It is a tea that you're not going to find grown anywhere else in the world. That is something we all South Africans should be proud of. It's something that is traditionally ours. Even if they like it, they will never be able to grow it because only the environment in the Western Cape allows it to grow. That is something everybody should be proud of. There is something that is just South African.
0: That is just South African. You heard it, guys. Protect our rooibos with all your heart and all your might. Listen, thank you so much for being here this morning. We really appreciate it. Your advice is beautiful. The work you're doing is beautiful. And I always feel like representation matters. Seeing someone who looks like you doing something gives you inspiration for tomorrow. So thank you for inspiring other children of color to look and say, there's an opportunity to do something interesting, to do something different. So keep shining. We appreciate you and thank you so much.
1: Thank you for having me, Carol. I really appreciate this opportunity.
0: There we go. She is a tea taster, buyer and blender with Joker's Tea Packers and of course making history, becoming Southern Africa's first black female tea taster.
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0: and White. It's called The Weakness in Me. Team before that, with music from Ed Sheeran with Afterglow. It's East Coast Radio, KZN's number one. 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
4: Bluff residents were caught off guard yesterday when a fierce hailstorm battered the area, with some hailstones reportedly as large as 5 rand coins.
5: We had a roaring thunder, very windy. It was super dark. Power was out, and then like when we looked again, it was back on again. And then we opened the one window and our front yard was flooded.
4: Yesterday, disruptive weather hit parts of the province, with several roads in the eThekwini municipality left flooded. Parts of eThekwini, including Durban South, were left without electricity. Nix Stigger says the weather quickly changed in the afternoon, sending her daughter, who was playing outside, running into the house. Stigger says the hailstorm lasted only a short while.
5: Like maybe 10, 15 minutes and the whole thing was done. And then the sun was out as bright as ever. It was boiling hot and it was like nothing happened. Thankfully, nothing got damaged. There was no structural damage. There were no vehicle damages. A lot of our trees got shaken up.
4: A new South African study is highlighting the potential impact of air pollution on pneumococcal disease, with researchers calling for stronger efforts to improve air quality across the country. The study examined around 50,000 cases of the disease, a bacterial infection that can cause serious illness, especially in the lungs, brain, or blood. They were recorded through South Africa's National Surveillance System. Professor Anne van Gottberg is a co-senior author, rather, of the study at the National Institute for Communicable Diseases. She says different strains of the bacterium appear to respond differently to environmental factors, including air pollution. KZN is among the provinces contributing a significant number of cases. Van Gottberg says it is difficult to attribute the province's disease burden to one factor, as temperature, humidity, the type of pollution, and other environmental conditions can all influence disease risk.
6: Our study was looking at the lineages, at the strains of these organisms, and trying to see whether looking at environment and air pollution, other factors of climate that included temperature, could help us understand what happens. And I think the first point I want to make is that we know that air pollution increases respiratory infection. And so I think the most important message that even our paper brings out, and it brings it out in the commentary as well, is what we need to do is reduce air pollution.
4: And in Central Africa, police in the Democratic Republic of Congo have fired tear gas and warning shots and arrested activists during protest against plans to change the country's constitution. Opposition supporters took to the streets in several cities after calling for nationwide action against President Felix Tshisekedi. Clashes broke out between opposition and pro-government supporters in the capital. Riot police then fired volleys of tear gas, forcing protesters to retreat. At least 2 people were injured. The president's been accused of seeking to change the rules so he can run for a 3rd term. Your top story this hour. Bluff residents were caught off guard yesterday when a fierce hailstorm battered the area, with some hailstones reportedly as large as 5 rand coins. Find the latest news at ecr.co.za. For Newswatch, I'm Nashera Sudhyal.
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9: We'll start with some slow-moving traffic that's on the M19 eastbound from the N2 to Alpine Road. And then please note, for tonight from 8 p.m. until 4:30 a.m. in the morning, the M13 Paradise Valley ramp joining the N3 to Durban will be closed to shift barriers and to direct traffic to the newly constructed lane. For the East Coast Radio Traffic Team, I'm Mubhlela Jwayo.
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0: the show. That's right. 30 minutes of nonstop music waiting for you with your daytime queen, Carol Ofori. Got some Boyz II Men, Madonna, Miley Cyrus, all waiting for you also in this hour. Hello, 16 September's babies. Yes, Lee. Naman, it's your birthday. Drop us a voice note, 061-792-9495. Remember, we only accept voice notes and you got to keep it under 20 seconds because the other children also want to turn. Okay. 061-792-9495. Also in this hour, Tien Venge unpacks the biggest trends. Tien Venge, give us a little taste of what's to come.
1: Carol Ofori, good morning. Listen, it's another busy morning on the timeline. At 10:30, we've got a lot to talk about, including a new visa restriction that's been announced from the USA that could make it more difficult for South Africans to travel abroad if they don't meet certain criteria. As well as that, we've got the latest updates from the ongoing scourge of reports that we heard about GBV taking place in the Ekurhuleni region this week. And then last but not least, it is a Wednesday, so we've got a positive story coming from the African continent. To give you a hint, it's coming from the east of Africa. I'll be back again with all of the biggest trends at 10:30.

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0: Fresh Confessions Part 2 on KZN's number one, wrapping up 30 minutes of nonstop music. So, B, I don't know if you saw, Usher's been on tour, right? He's done this thing with Chris Brown, where the two of them are on tour. And then I think he's doing some shows also on his own. And there's been a whole lot of speculation that he's got a stunt double that's doing some of the shows. Now, the reason I'm laughing is that the video footage that I've seen where people are like, that's not Usher.
1: Yeah.
0: I'm also like, who is that?
1: Oh, no.
0: But he's come out on numerous occasions saying, guys, it's me. But there are some shows where I'm like, icon. Is that really Usher?
1: So we're stupid.
0: Born. So I'm just like, I don't know. But Usher says, please stop playing around. It's him. Stop it.
1: Okay, excuse me.
0: That's what he's saying. Okay. Selena Gomez before that, Boyz II Men as well. It's your daytime queen, Carol Ofori. We're going to get the traffic update with B. And then from there, we'll look at the biggest trends with T and Venge.
2: East Coast radio traffic.
1: So just a short while ago, a vehicle came to a stop on the N3 northbound before the Key Ridge interchange. That has now cleared. If you are traveling along the M19, especially on the eastbound, I know we had some heavy traffic from a little earlier on this morning. That congestion has since cleared, so that's a bit of a relief. But traffic is backed up on the N2 southbound, leaving the Umhlanga interchange where we have roadworks. Also keep in mind the lane reduction as you are leaving the interchange tends to be a little sudden, so you want to just keep left and have your eyes out there whilst you're at it. It's Muhle Hlatjwayo for East Coast Radio Traffic.
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0: Time to get the biggest trends in Mzansi. One man keeps an eye. What's good, T and Venge?
3: Good morning, Carol Ofori, KZN. I hope everybody is absolutely fantastic this Wednesday. Let's get into all the biggest trends that are dominating that timeline called X, and it is absolutely a buzz. Let's start with the first one, hashtag US Visa. This comes after the USA has announced a brand new set of visa restrictions targeting people in South Africa who are accused, or who they accuse, of discriminating against South Africa's white minority. Now, this is a absolutely big update, and I guess if you're planning a trip to the USA, you might need to watch what you're saying on social media, or you might need to just backtrack on all of your comments, because all of these things are going to be under extreme scrutiny. Now, this isn't a brand new stance from the USA, right? We know that the Trump administration has been highly critical of South Africa, accusing us of enacting a white genocide, accusing us of being racist towards the white minority South Africans who live in the country. And I guess this is the latest move to potentially put more pressure to see action. The move was announced by the Secretary of the State, Marco Rubio, who said that the South African government has not adequately addressed the previously laid out concerns from the USA. Now, interestingly, every single time an accusation such as this has been leveled against us, the presidency has come out quite firmly and strongly in saying that South Africa will not be bullied into any stances or any actions. It will be interesting to see how they respond to this latest act from the USA. But once again, if you're applying for a visa, I would strongly suggest you watch what you say on social media. Also trending right now, we have the latest in the hashtag Kempton Park GBV situation. And the police, senior police officials actually addressed the media yesterday during a briefing last night, where the likes of acting police minister Firoz Kashalia, women's minister Gauteng Premier, and a number of high-ranking politicians and police officials all sat down and effectively admitted that this is a grave situation. As of last night, the police were able to confirm that an eighth body was found, once again murdered, in the Ekurhuleni region. And the latest is that they've also put out an amount of 400,000 as a potential reward for anybody who can assist with information that could lead to an arrest. They have also promised that they will be clamping down on the Kempton Park area in the coming weeks as well, and increasing not just police presence, but vigilance and even more investigations as we look to find an answer to these horrific crimes as well. So let's just wait and see how that pans out. But it does seem as if the SAPS is certainly taking this as seriously as we want them to be taking it. And then last but not least, it is a Wednesday, so we have to end on a positive note, a positively African note with the African buzz. And this Wednesday, we're going to the east of Africa, like I promised you. Hashtag Kenya is trending right now because of some historic news, Carol Ofori. In 2029, Nairobi, Kenya will be the first ever African host city of the World Athletics Championships. And this is just absolutely fantastic. I know it was a highly competitive bidding process. I believe London was actually one of the favorite cities, but it's coming to African soil, it's coming home, and it's coming to Kenya. And I think Kenya is a country that has produced some phenomenal African athletes, whether we're talking marathon runners, whether we're talking track and field stars. And I think it's only fitting that Kenya becomes the first African country to host the World Athletics Championships. So 2029, I think I've got 3 years to save up for my tickets, Carol. I have to be there. I used to be a sprinter back in my day. The knees might be gone, but the enthusiasm is still there. All right, I'll leave it right there. I'll be back again same time, same place with all the biggest trends tomorrow morning.
0: And all this time, I thought I was the only one whose knees are gone. And Tien Venge's knees are gone. We got bad knees, honey. Thank you, Tien Venge. He'll give us an update again tomorrow with more Scoopity Scoop. Follow him on social media at Tien Venge for more. Coming up next, this man turns 58. He's given us heartbreak, romance, some seriously smooth Latin hits, as well as like when he plays like a drug lord in movies. He's pretty convincing and pretty scary. Who's this guy turning 58 today?
4: I say this one thing before I go on stage. Part of my ritual is, whether I want to or not, you know, every day is different. Sometimes you don't feel well. Sometimes you're just absolutely exhausted. Sometimes you don't know where you're at. Sometimes you... But there's one thing. It's that stage. That stage is more home to me than my home. And I say this one thing before I go on stage. I don't know when it started, really. I literally just say, I'll see you on the other side of this. I have to say that. I'll see you on the other side. It's almost like a step into some other zone and nothing else matters. And it's that. It's this... I'll see you on the other side.
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11: You got a WhatsApp channel hacked. You've got suitcases showing up at all the malls. And then suddenly in the morning, this is on my car. And my car was running, by the way. Okay, the bogisi says on the front, it says CCTV in operation. That's the first thing. Oh, my word, it's got my name on it. Okay. It literally, my name was behind the CCTV operation. It's got my name on the card.
12: Open the envelope.
11: Open the card. Okay, it's a typed out letter.
12: Oh my word. People still send letters?
11: Read the note. I've been watching you. I'm not going to tell you who I am. I'm not going to tell you what I want. And I'm definitely not going to tell you what happens next. Where's the fun in that? For now, I need you to do one thing. Show them what you receive. Ask them what they think it means. Let KZN start guessing. You'll hear from me again 21st of September 2026.
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Outkast, hey ya! 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Before that, Olivia Rodrigo, with Drop Dead.

That's right. It's the 16th of September. There are some September babies celebrating their special day. And if you guessed that the voice I played earlier is Mark Anthony, you'd be 100% right. His real name is Marco Antonio Muniz. He was born in New York City to Puerto Rican parents. And of course, he's a singer, he's an actor, also famously known as J-Lo's ex-husband and baby daddy. And I think he's in that movie Traffic, and he plays this drug lord. Yo, he plays those characters so scary, man. So good. So good. Happy birthday, Mark Anthony, turning 58 today. Somebody else who celebrates their birthday today is Nick Jonas. He turns all of 34 today. Happy birthday to Nick Jonas, the American singer and songwriter and part of the Jonas Brothers. The bigger question today, though, is who in your beautiful world is celebrating their birthday?

0: Hi, Calorifori. Thank you once again for the lovely show. I'd like to take this opportunity to wish my sister Nirasha a very happy birthday. And not forgetting Hasnain Sheikh, I'd like to wish Hasnain a happy and blessed birthday. Hasnain, may you always be blessed, boy. Remember that you are loved lots and lots by uncle and auntie. This comes with lots and lots of love from Auntie Cookie.
1: 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It's Philip from Amanzim Toti. I would like to wish a heavenly birthday to my mother for today. She would have turned 85 today.
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0: Now, somewhere in KZN, something has already begun. Something that's been quietly waiting while the rest of us were sitting in traffic on the M4. You can't see it. You can't stop it. And most people have absolutely no idea. Yet. Every day, it gets closer, louder, harder to ignore. Until one moment changes everything. And your auntie becomes a detective overnight.
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0: TLC, Baby Baby. Before that, we had some BTS Dynamite. It's KZN's number one hit music station. That's East Coast Radio. This week, we're having fun with our friends from Woodford Car Hire. This Heritage Month, East Coast Radio and Woodford Car Hire are putting your ears to the ultimate test, friends. We're going head-to-head with two South African motoring giants and legends, okay? The original BMW 325i Gusheshe and the BMW 325iS Homage Edition are going head-to-head. Here's a challenge. I play two mystery sounds, right? And you tell me which one is the Gusheshe and which one is the Homage Edition, which is the old and which one is the new. You get it correct, I give you a groovy 4,000 Rand Woodford Car Hire car rental voucher, right? That you will take and enjoy, darling. You'll take it and enjoy. So today I'm playing you two sounds. I'm playing you an indicator. Yeah. Okay. If you think you know the sound of the Gusheshe's indicator and the sound of the Homage Edition indicator, you could win yourself a 4,000 Rand Woodford Car Hire Rental voucher. Okay. So what you'll do is WhatsApp Woodford, your name, as well as the answer to 061-700-0800. That's 061-700-0800. You need to identify which one is the old one, Gusheshe, which one is the new one, Homage Edition. So here we go. I'm cutting the sound so you can hear properly. Here's the first sound. What is this? Is that the old Gusheshe or the new Homage? And what is this one? Is that the old Gusheshe or the new Homage? Let me play it again for you in the exact same order. Is that Gusheshe or Homage? Is that Gusheshe or Homage? We'll play at 11:30.
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7: 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KZN, we see you. 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
9: KZN residents say enough is enough as fears grow over the safety of women following the discovery of 8 bodies.

0: cities in Ekurhuleni in the past 2 months. A task team has been investigating the cases to see if they are possibly linked due to their similarities. The police ministry has now offered a 400,000 rand reward for information that may lead to arrest. Authorities say Kempton Park and surrounding areas are going on lockdown as police expand visibility. Women have been advised to stay cautious of their surroundings and not to run or jog on their own. Well, on the drive show with Stacey and Jay Spoo, KZN residents asked why women are being asked to change their behavior to stay safe. They say the focus needs to shift to those committing the crimes.
1: Every parent having a boy child should really, you know, educate them at a young age on how to behave.
2: Why have women been told to change their ways when they are the ones who are being victimized? For years, this has been going on, which is why it's now becoming a pandemic. It is disgusting and it's actually so shameful.
3: I've had an incident with a very close friend of mine last week, Tuesday, that got severely beaten, and we have gone to the police, we have reported it. It's now been a week. He still has not been arrested.
4: Why can we not walk around in the street? Why can we not keep healthy? Why can't we go for walks? As a single mother of girls, a new fear has just been unlocked.
0: Acting Police Minister Feroz Khachalia has hinted that National Police Commissioner Fanny Masemola could return to his position soon. Khachalia says he is relieved that criminal charges against the suspended commissioner have now been withdrawn. It's after the NPA said it had found no reasonable prospects of a successful prosecution in the Medicare 24 tender case. Khachalia says Masemola is due to meet with President Cyril Ramaphosa.
5: The President and the National Commissioner, General Masemola, will probably meet shortly. And the President, because as you know, the President appoints the National Commissioner. And presumably at some point the President will engage with me as well as to his thinking on the way forward.
0: And Bluff residents were caught off guard yesterday when a fierce hailstorm battered the area, with some hailstones reportedly as large as 5 rand coins.
6: We had a roaring thunder, very windy. It was super dark. Power was out, and then like when we looked again, it was back on again. And then we opened the one window and our front yard was flooded.
0: Yesterday, disruptive weather hit parts of the province, with several roads in the Etiquini municipality left flooded. Parts of Etiquini, including Durban South, were left without electricity. Nix Stigger says the weather quickly changed in the afternoon, sending her daughter, who was playing outside, running into the house. Stigger says the hailstorm lasted only a short while.
6: Like maybe 10, 15 minutes and the whole thing was done. And then the sun was out as bright as ever. It was boiling hot. And it was like nothing happened. Thankfully, nothing got damaged. There was no structural damage. There were no vehicle damages. A lot of our trees got shaken up.
0: Your top story this hour. KZN residents are saying enough is enough as fears grow over the safety of women following the discovery of 8 bodies in Ekurhuleni in the past 2 months. Find the latest news at ecr.co.za. For Newswatch, I'm Nushera Sudhial.
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8: If you're travelling in and around Glenwood, be cautious of the serious accident scene, which we have on ZK Matthews Road and Rhodes Avenue, with paramedics attending to that scene. Please note the following for this evening from 8 p.m. until 4:30 a.m. The next morning, the M13 Paradise Valley ramp joining the N3 to Durban will be closed to shift barriers and to direct traffic to the newly constructed lane. It's Buhlehla Drive for East Coast Radio traffic.
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0: Right, welcome to it. It's the final hour of the show. What's happening in this hour? I've got a 4,000 Rand Woodford Car Hire rental voucher to be won, all thanks to our friends at Woodford Car Hire. I mentioned all you got to do to enter the competition is send us the word Woodford, your name, as well as the answer to my question to 061 700 0800. That's 061 700 0800. What did I ask you? I asked you, which is the old, which is the new? It's the Gusheshe versus the Homage edition. And I said to you, one is an old sound, one is a new sound. We're going into the indicator. Let me give you a quick refresher. Which one is this one? Is it the Homage edition or is it the Gusheshe? And which one is this one? Is it the Homage edition or is it the Gusheshe? If you know the answer, drop us Woodford, your name and the answer to 061 700 0800. I'll repeat it since I made a faux pas. 061 700 0800. We'll play in 30 minutes time. Right now, let's get to the music. Lucas Graham, Lauryn Hill and some brandy. Also grab a snack. It's the one thing you lack.
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3: Once you left, I went to space. I don't recognize this place. 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

0: congratulations. Before that, some Beatenberg, Lauryn Hill, Lucas Graham, Brandy, and as well as Alex Warren. We call that 30 minutes of non-stop music. We're going to have a look at the traffic, and then we're playing with Whitford Car Hire, legend versus legend.
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2: We have the ongoing serious accident scene on ZK Matthews Road and Rhodes Avenue in Glenwood with our paramedics attending to that scene. Also, don't forget to expect some delays if you are travelling or planning to travel on the N2 southbound. Traffic is chock-a-block coming from the M41 Umhlanga interchange. You will get caught up in that traffic, especially if you are coming from the M41, so from Canubia direction, looking to join the N2 southbound, or perhaps you're coming from Gateway looking to join the N2 southbound. Please prepare yourself for some delays. About an extra 25 minutes of extra travel time will be required. Otherwise, make sure that you make the smart decision to get onto the M4 Ruth First Highway. Traffic is free flowing there currently. I'm still around, so I will be with you for the 12 o'clock report. Andy James will be with us in a short bit. It's Buhle for East Coast Radio Traffic.
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0: All right, if you just arrived, welcome, welcome. The name's Carol Ofori. We're about to have some fun with our friends from Whitford Car Hire. Now, this Heritage Month, East Coast Radio and Whitford Car Hire are putting your ears to the ultimate test. And I've been playing for you the sounds of an indicator. You got to figure out which one is the old, which one is the new, which one is the Gusheshe BMW 325i, and which one is the Homage Edition, the BMW 325iS Homage Edition. And I told you, played you the sounds, told you to WhatsApp Whitford as well as your name and the answer to 061-700-0800. And someone who's done exactly that is Daphne. Hi, Daphne in Phoenix. How are you?
3: Hi, Carol. Good. How are you?
0: Ah, fantastic, fantastic. So are your ears nice and sharp?
3: Yes, it is.
0: I love that. Okay, so you know how it works. I'm going to play you the sound. You got to tell me which one is the then and which one is the now. The then being the Gusheshe, the now being the Homage Edition, okay?
3: Okay.
0: Fantastic. I'm going to play the sounds for you. I'll do it twice, just so you it's right, okay? So here we go. Which one is this one? All right. Which one do you think that is?
3: The first one is the Gusheshe.
0: The first one is the Gusheshe. Okay, I'm going to play it for play you the next sound, and you tell me. And what would
3: That's
0: you say that?
3: That's the Homage Edition.
0: That's the Homage Edition. Okay, do you need me to play it again, or you are locked in?
3: I'm locked in.
0: Okay, you're locked in, you're locked in. Let's have a look at our auditors. Is she correct? Yes, you are, Daphne. Congratulations.
3: Thank you so much.
0: Congratulations, Daphne. You win yourself at 4,000 Rand Whitford Car Hire rental voucher.
3: Thank you.
0: Most welcome. Well done. You've got sharp ears. Have you taken a spin in a Gusheshe before?
3: Maybe I can win one by East Coast Radio.
0: Love the sound of that. Congratulations, Daphne. You want to say hi to some people in the background there making noise?
3: I'll get them to make some noise.
0: I love that. I love that. Congratulations, Daphne. Well done, okay?
3: Thank you. Have
0: well
3: a good day.
0: And have a good one. Bye. That is Daphne walking away with that 4,000 Rand Woodford Car Hire voucher. And of course, we're going to do it again tomorrow as well as on Friday. It's the Legend versus Legend with Woodford Car Hire.
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9: You got a WhatsApp channel hacked. You've got suitcases showing up at all the malls. And then suddenly in the morning, this is on my car. And my car was running, by the way. Okay, the bogisi says on the front, it says CCTV in operation. That's the first thing. Oh, my word, it's got my name on it. Okay. It literally, my name was behind the CCTV operation. It's got my name on the card.
10: Open
9: the card. Okay, it's a typed out letter.
10: Oh my word, people still send letters? Read the note.
9: I've been watching you. I'm not going to tell you who I am. I'm not going to tell you what I want. And I'm definitely not going to tell you what happens next. Where's the fun in that? For now, I need you to do one thing. Show them what you receive. Ask them what they think it means. Let KZN start guessing. You'll hear from me again 21st of September 26th.
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0: Shekinah, teaming up with Brandon Lulu on this one. It's called Say You Love Me. Before that, Sabrina Carpenter, When Did You Get So Hot? It's East Coast Radio, today time Queen Carol Afori. If you've just arrived, you missed our first hour. Yeah, first hour on a Wednesday is always lekker. We hang out with trailblazing women, women doing amazing things. And this morning we had Hlengiwe Gqabashe. She's Southern Africa's first black female professional tea taster, buyer and blender. She didn't know that she was a first. She found out traveling somewhere and in the room was over 300, 400 men. She was the only girl there. She was like, where are the other girls? They're like, babes, this is a very male-dominated industry. You are a first. And that's how she found out. We had a deep conversation about it. We're going to put the full podcast up on ecr.co.za and, of course, the video as well. But let me just give you a snippet.
1: She's got the tea, the charm, and the playlist. Carol Ofori.
2: Hlengiwe Gqabashe from Umlazi is making history as South Africa's first black female tea taster.
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2: Talk to me about how you fell into tea tasting and becoming a tea master.
3: It just happened by chance. I wasn't actually looking for it or I didn't even go to school for it.
2: Right.
3: I have a degree from UKZN in public administration and management.
2: Right.
3: And when I was looking for a job, I just joined a tea factory and I was an HR administrator at that time.
2: Wow.
3: And it happened that a post came up because the government of South Africa wanted someone in South Africa to be trained as a tea taster because they were just experts at that time. And I said, you know what? I'm interested. Mainly it was because of the perks that came with the job.
2: What were the perks?
3: The perks were traveling.
2: Traveling.
3: And I think that's what drew me.
2: Yeah.
3: Mostly it was just the traveling. I looked at it as an opportunity to see the world without paying a cent.
2: Oh, smart girl. Talk to me about what it's been like, you know, walking into this male-dominated industry and you saying, I can do it.
3: There was this day when I went into a house. It is called an auction house. Mm-hmm. Where they're doing bids for tea. Mm. And then I think there was like 200 or 300 males only. And I was the only female.
2: No.
3: Wow. I went to the guy that had gone to visit and I asked, how come there were no females in the room? Mm. And he said, you didn't know. Mm. You're the first one that's doing this job. And I was like, wow, I must be part of history then.
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11: Another body has been found in the Kempton Park area. It follows the discovery of four bodies belonging to women in the area over the past 2 months.
12: Authorities have urged women, because of course they have, to take extra precautions, including avoiding isolated areas and exercising in groups. While many agree these warnings are necessary, others argue that the focus too often falls on changing women's behavior rather than addressing the men who commit this violence.
13: Argument number two is women already take precautions every single day. 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

0: is Taylor Swift. This one's called I Knew It, I Knew You. Before that, Maxwell as well as Rita Ora. A delicious triple play on KZN's number one hit music station. 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
6: The KwaZulu-Natal Treasury says the troubled Impendle local municipality will never be able to sustain itself under the current boundaries. The small municipality in the Midlands has been plagued by administrative and financial problems affecting service delivery. It's repeatedly failed to pay workers' salaries on time. The latest delay saw employees going on strike last month after having gone 4 months without pay. Municipal Workers Union SAMU says the workers received only a month's salary last week, despite the Cooperative Governance MEC ordering that they be paid what's due to them. The municipality was placed under administration earlier this year. Speaking on the sidelines of his visit to the SOS Children's Home in Pietermaritzburg today, Finance MEC

0: Francois Rogers said the demarcation board miscalculated when it formed the municipality.
1: It doesn't have a revenue base that it can collect rates from and service charges from. Also, it doesn't get enough equitable share. Now, that is a failure of the demarcation board, where you go and try and create a municipality on its own.
0: KZN's residents have added their voice as fears grow over the safety of women following the discovery of 8 bodies in Ekurhuleni in the past 2 months. A task team has been investigating the cases to see if they are possibly linked due to their similarities. The police ministry has now offered 400,000 rands reward for information that may lead to arrests. Authorities say Kempton Park and surrounding areas are going on lockdown as police expand visibility. Women have been advised to stay cautious of their surroundings and not to run or jog on their own. And police in Sri Lanka have summoned former First Lady Shiranthi Rajapaksa for questioning over allegations her charity misused donations. It's in connection with over 500,000 rand collected in donations for a PET scanner intended for a local cancer hospital. Investigators have told a court that the scanner had already been donated by the Chinese government, but that the charity allegedly continued to solicit donations and misused the funds. The island's financial crime investigators served the 73-year-old with summons shortly before she boarded a flight to Singapore for medical treatment. A family spokesperson has rejected suggestions she was trying to leave the country to evade investigators. Durban, high of 26 this afternoon, Pietermaritzburg and Richards Bay 28. The top story this hour: KZN Treasury says the troubled Impendle local municipality will never be able to sustain itself under the current boundaries. The small municipality in the Midlands has been plagued by administrative and financial problems affecting service delivery. It's also repeatedly failed to pay workers' salaries on time. Go to ecr.co.za for these and other stories. For Newswatch, I'm Dineo Mpahlele.
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3: We'll start on the N2 for now, N2 southbound, where traffic is still congested, leaving the Umhlanga interchange all due to roadworks, which will set you back for about an extra 20 minutes, maximum 25 minutes. Otherwise, please do yourself this favour and use either Umhlanga Rocks Drive or the M4 Ruth First Highway as your alternative route. Staying on the N2 south, we have a stationary vehicle that's in the left lane after the Umgeni Road interchange. And then an update on the serious crash scene on ZK Matthews Road and Rhodes Avenue in Glenwood. That scene is now cleared. And then on the N3, going to Pietermaritzburg, multiple stationary vehicles along the highway on the Maritzburg bound, one after the Pavilion interchange in the left lane, a little further ahead before the Key Ridge interchange, which is in the left lane. And then if you are making your way all the way to Pietermaritzburg after the Ashburton interchange, we have a stationary vehicle that's obstructing the left lane. Lastly, in Pietermaritzburg itself, on the same direction, going to Joburg after the on-ramp from Chatterton Road, we have a stationary vehicle that's blocking the left lane. It's Mutle for East Coast Radio Traffic.
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5: 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Life is short. Also, just so you know, if you hear any odd sounds today, something like this, let me see if I can do this again. Hang on. That is my chair, and it's not the High Rocks woman, just so you know. Cat's Eye, Michael Bolton, Scissor, all on the way, all a part of 30 minutes of non-stop music. By the way, the Michael Bolton song you're about to hear dates back all the way back to 1991. Classic alert!
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0: 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It is Neo. Wrapping up 30 minutes of non-stop music on East Coast Radio. Westlife, Unbreakable, Scissor, Snooze, Michael Bolton, classic in there. I hope you're enjoying the music today, and I hope you're having a beautiful Wednesday. So, I know I'm going to be brought down for this, but sometimes you just got to tell it like it is. And hey, it's just an opinion. You can agree or you can disagree, and it's cool. What is that one item of clothing that, in your opinion, has to just hit the road, Jack? One whereupon either it puts you off someone, like romantically, because you're like, oh no, or you just can't take someone seriously. I'll tell you why. Because I saw like a really top class businessman about a week ago, full suit, of course you expect it. I saw him this morning in a pair of sloughs, and I was like, that whole business sense has just gone out the window for me. Like, I've always thought of it like this, and maybe it's because we live in South Africa, but if you're wearing a pair of slops and you get into a fight, chances are you're going to lose that fight, right? So I've always been like, no, I've got to wear a pair of tackies just in case something happens. Like, I'm ready to run. I'm ready to be agile. If I'm in slops, then, like, there's no way I'm defending myself or anyone else. What's that one item of clothing that just needs to hit the road, Jack? 061-792-9495. And yes, I know, you're going to the beach, you're going to wear a pair of slops, but just not for me. It's just my own preference, okay? I will be that weird oak in shoes and socks. And then he steps onto the sand and then he takes it off. Then I'm barefoot. And then, yeah, anyway, that's another story. We got Ariana Grande. We got Kareem Bailey Ray with Put Your Records On. Such a cool song. All on the way within the next couple minutes. For now, here is the beautiful Buffle.
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2: So I'm sitting listening to you. My script is ready, but you took me back to a very dark time in like late 2010s.
0: Yeah.
2: Where guys would wear floral shirts.
0: Oh, yes.
2: And do you remember that?
0: Of course I remember that. I think I've still got one in my cupboard. I don't wear it.
2: Danny?
0: But there was a time where I thought it was fashionable.
2: Do yourself a favor.
0: Burn it.
2: Take it out. Burn it. I never want to see it again.
0: Okay, deal.
2: But I do love you, though.
0: Likewise.
2: We'll start on the N2. After the Mngeni Road interchange, that's the N2 southbound, we've got a stationary vehicle that's in the left lane. N3 towards Pietermaritzburg, some stationary vehicles along the direction, one after the Pavilion interchange in the left lane. Also expect delays as we have roadworks at the same vicinity. Before the Key Ridge interchange, we have a stationary vehicle that's in the left lane. Further up after the Ashburton interchange, the ongoing stationary vehicle obstructing the left lane. And then the earlier stationary vehicle on the same direction after the on-ramp from Chatterton Road has since cleared. Please take note for this evening from 8 p.m. until 4:30 a.m. the next morning, the M13 Paradise Valley ramp joining the N3 to Durban will be closed to shift barriers and to direct traffic to the newly constructed lane. It's Buhle Hlatjwayo for East Coast Radio Traffic.
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8: You got a WhatsApp channel hacked. You've got suitcases showing up at all the malls, and then suddenly in the morning, this is on my car, and my car was running, by the way. Okay, the bogisi says on the front, it says CCTV in operation. That's the first thing. Oh my word, it's got my name on it. Okay. It literally, my name was behind the CCTV operation. It's got my name on the card.
9: Okay. Voila envelope.
10: Open the envelope.
8: Open the card. Okay, it's a typed out letter.
9: Oh my word, people still send letters?
8: It
9: read
8: says,
9: the note.
8: I've been watching you. I'm not going to tell you who I am. I'm not going to tell you what I want. And I'm definitely not going to tell you what happens next. Where's the fun in that? For now, I need you to do one thing. Show them what you receive. Ask them what they think it means. Let KZN start guessing. You'll hear from me again 21st of September 26th.
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0: Corinne Bailey Ray, put your records on. It's been a while since I've actually done that and put an actual record on. Love the sound of vinyl, hey. It's East Coast Radio, good afternoon. What is that one item of clothing that needs to hit the road, Jack? Just something you can't take seriously in life. Maybe it's to do with you quite fancying someone. But if this person wears that particular piece of clothing or an item, you're like, I'm out. Or maybe it's to do with someone in the office. Like, you know, there's a business person, but when they wear this, you can't really take them seriously. What is that for you? 061-792-9495.
1: There was something that my ex-girlfriend used to wear. And we would be in the middle of the night having our video calls and everything going well. And she was quite a pretty girl as well, still is. But then she would put on this stocking thing on her head, and that would make her look like a boy, a small boy. And I would completely, mood would be off, and I'd be like, yeah, no, I can't carry on this conversation. So I know that it does help with hair growth and so forth, but that was a complete turn off. Love the show and keep it up. Bye.
2: How's it, Danny? Dinah here from South Coast, and I just wanted to say that the thing that I feel needs to hit the road is Crocs. Crocs are ugly. They do not go with anything. They are not practical. They make no sense. And I'm a high heel girl myself, and I think I would even run better in high heels than somebody in Crocs.
0: I reckon we put that to the test. I'll wear Crocs, you wear your high heels. Let's do like a 20 meter race in the car park here. And then we can swap. Hey, what do you reckon? 061-792-9495. That one item of clothing, it just needs to hit the road, Jack. The Weekend, Take My Breath, on the way for you within the next 4 minutes. Let's go. Go.
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13: The Electoral Court has dismissed the ANC's application to overturn the Electoral Commission's decision on the party's late candidate list submissions. The ANC did not complete the submissions of 181 candidates for the November municipal elections before the cut-off time last month. It blamed technical glitches on the side of the IEC. But the Electoral Commission rejected the claim, saying its online system was operational. Newswatch's Cliff Shigo reports.
14: The ANC wanted the court to compel the IEC to capture the 181 candidates across six municipalities it had already uploaded on the online candidates nomination system. However, the Electoral Court sitting in Bloemfontein rejected the ANC's appeal, resulting in a potential blow for the ANC in the upcoming November local government election.

0: Conditions. Meanwhile, the IEC will this afternoon brief the media on the finalization of candidate lists. Cliff Shiko, East Coast Radio News Watch in Pretoria.
1: The KZN Treasury says the troubled Mbendle local municipality will never be able to sustain itself under the current boundaries. The small municipality in the Midlands has been plagued by administrative and financial problems affecting service delivery. It's repeatedly failed to pay workers' salaries on time. The latest delay saw employees going on strike last month after having gone 4 months without pay. Municipal Workers Union SAMU says the workers received only a month's salary last week, despite the Cooperative Governance MEC ordering that they be paid what's due to them. The municipality was placed under administration earlier this year. Speaking on the sidelines of his visit to the SOS Children's Home in Pietermaritzburg today, Finance MEC Francois Rogers said the demarcation board miscalculated when it formed the municipality.
2: It doesn't have a revenue base that it can collect rates from and service charges from. Also, it doesn't get enough equitable share. Now, that is a failure of the demarcation board, where you go and try and create a municipality on its own.
1: At least 60 miners have been killed in a mine collapse in Sudan. A shaft at the gold mine near the town of El Nahud in West Kordofan began caving in yesterday. The 60 bodies have been retrieved following an all-night rescue operation. And so far, there are two survivors. Many more workers are still missing and feared dead. Fellow miners are helping in the rescue and recovery efforts, but they say they need heavy machinery to clear the rock and soil. The top story this hour, the Electoral Court has dismissed the ANC's application to overturn the IEC's decision on the party's late candidate list submissions. The ANC did not complete the submissions of 181 candidates for the November municipal elections before the cut-off time last month. It blamed technical glitches on the IEC side, but the Electoral Commission rejected the claim, saying its systems were operational. Find more news at ecr.co.za for Newswatch. I'm Dina Mpahlele.
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4: Good afternoon, KZN. We are going to start with some delays for you. If you're traveling on the N2, just as you approach the Speaker's Junction, we've got a stationary vehicle a little after the Umgeni. Left lane is obstructed. Traffic is slow as well, so it's not too great that side. If you can, if you are in a rush, use the M4, a lot clearer than the N2 currently. Again, another broken down vehicle on the N3 to Pietermaritzburg after the Ashburton interchange. Left lane is obstructed that side. And then the M13 Paradise Valley interchange. So that's the ramp adjoining the N3. So if you're heading towards Durban from Pinetown, that will be closed. It is for some barriers that they're adding there. Construction roadworks. So if you are traveling back towards Durban, please do keep that in mind. For East Coast Radio Traffic, I'm Andy James.
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5: Good afternoon, you magnificent little interruption in the otherwise predictable mathematics of Wednesday. Music on the way. Oh, the man, the myth, the legend, Loic Trele on the way. You can catch him at Galleria's Got Talents on Saturday, by the way. Then a sprinkling of DJ Sammy. Music sounding so good on your Wednesday afternoon. Let's do this.
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0: a bit of Duff Duff on your Wednesday afternoon to get you through. Yeah, of course that was going to be on the menu today. DJ Sammy, Heaven, Lord Huron, the night we met ahead of that. And we're here talking about the clothes that need to hit the road, Jack. You know that one item of clothing, they're like, oh no. It's like, it gives you a reaction inside. It could be, you know, towards someone you fancy, or it could be a business person. What not to wear? Let us know. 061-792-9495.
1: Hi, Danny. Hanikia. The one thing that must go is Crocs. I can't stand a man that wears Crocs.
2: Hi, Danny. This is Cindy here. Danny, I'm okay with the slops. I have hiked in slops before out of an emergency situation because my tackies broke. So I'm okay with slops. But please don't put socks and slops on. It doesn't matter what slops, whether they are slops or Crocs. Just don't wear them with socks. Socks are meant for tackies or shoes, not for slops. I think it looks awful.
3: Hi, Danny. We had a guy here in town. He's not here anymore. He used to wear khaki shorts, but looks like he chose two sizes too small. And yeah, that would give a man, first of all, bad name. And then also, I wear khaki shorts as well. And yeah, that completely puts me off people wearing clothes that you love to wear, making it look bad and puts you off, so you don't even want to wear it.
0: Chelsea on the WhatsApp line said, Danny, I hate to point out one man, but I blame him and it's his fault completely. Justin Bieber must go because he set the trend of people wearing their pants so low you can see their full-on boxes when you look from behind. Basically wearing shorts or pants so low they're by your ankles, and that just is disgusting. So thank you, Justin Bieber, for destroying clothing. Wow, I don't know how you feel about Justin Bieber. How do you feel about his music, by the way? He's pretty good at that. 061-792-9495. That item of clothing that just needs to hit the road, Jack. Send me a voice note. It'd be great to hear from you today. Andy on the way within the next minute.
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5: You got a WhatsApp channel hacked. You've got suitcases showing up at all the malls. And then suddenly in the morning, this is on my car. And my car was running, by the way. Okay, the bogies says on the front, it says CCTV in operation. That's the first thing. Oh, my word, it's got my name on it. Okay. It literally, my name was behind the CCTV operation. It's got my name on the card.
6: 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Voila envelope.
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5: I've been watching you. 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And I'm definitely not going to tell you what happens next. Where's the fun in that? For now, I need you to do one thing. Show them what you receive. Ask them what they think it means. Let KZN start guessing. You'll hear from me again 21st of September 26th.
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7: Still got the slow moving traffic on the N2 southbound as you approach the Speakers Junction. Please be on the lookout for that. And on the N3 approaching Ashburton, just a little slow there. For East Coast Radio Traffic, I'm Andy James.
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0: 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Only Like You Do on East Coast Radio. It's that one piece of clothing that the moment someone wears it, you're just like, nah, I can't take them seriously.
1: Hi Danny, Chris here from the Free State. I would definitely say stiletto or high heels on women who cannot wear them. They look like they are awkwardly shuffling, knowing that they can't wear them. And it looks like they are a step or a pothole away from breaking the ankle. So, yes, that I think is like a major turnoff. Great show. Thank you.
2: Hey, Danny, you Wednesday wonderment. It's Valerie from Pietermaritzburg. I can't handle slops or flip-flops and sandals with socks. I can't imagine how people walk in those, let alone drive in them.
0: Tony Braxton, As Long As You Live. It's a big song. 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
0: The KwaZulu-Natal Department of Social Development is proud to be part of the 2026 Provincial Golden Games, celebrating the strength, vitality and resilience of our senior citizens. The Golden Games are a key part of the department's active aging program, promoting healthy lifestyles, physical activity, social interaction and dignity amongst older persons. The Provincial Golden Games opening ceremony takes place today at 6 p.m. at Tills Crescent Stadium, eThekwini Municipality. As our senior citizens take the field, we celebrate not only competition, but active aging, friendship, community, and the continued contribution of older persons to our society. Age is no limitation. It is a testament of resilience, experience, and strength.
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14: Authorities have urged women, because of course they have, to take extra precautions, including avoiding isolated areas and exercising in groups. 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

0: Colby Kelly saying, you just got to realize. It is East Coast Radio. Hey, good afternoon. Thanks for being a part of the show today. You know what? If you're a parent, this one's for you. What's the song that you and your little one both absolutely love? Maybe you're introducing them to your old school classics, or they've got you secretly loving a new school banger. We're looking for the one parent and one child duo to go live on air and battle it out. You each choose a song, we play them, then KZN decides which generation wins. 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

0: Miles Smith, Hold Me in the Dark. Hold Me in the Dark, rather, on East Coast Radio. So listen to this. You ready for this? Close, but not close enough. This morning, Pendile from Pinetown thought a banana quit was has four wings on Darren Moore's quick quiz. So can you do better tomorrow morning, Thursday, 7:10? You just need to get 5 out of 5 in under 30 seconds. And then you'll bag 4,000 Rand in beautiful cash. WhatsApp quiz to 061-792-9495. Then follow the prompts to enter. Newswatch around the corner at 2. Then we'll see what's happening on the roads with Andy.
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0: The KwaZulu-Natal Department of Social Development is proud to be part of the 2026 Provincial Golden Games, celebrating the strength, vitality and resilience.

0: The Golden Games are the key part of the department's active aging program, promoting healthy lifestyle, physical activity, social integration and interaction, and dignity amongst older persons. 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
7: The ANC says it will appeal an electoral court judgment concerning its election candidates in 6 municipalities, including Umshwati in KZN. The party failed to complete the submission of its nominations lists before an IEC deadline last month. It claimed technical glitches on the IEC system were to blame. When it appealed to the Electoral Commission, it rejected the party's assertion, saying its system was operational. Earlier today, the Electoral Court in Bloemfontein dismissed the ANC's bid to be allowed to field the 181 affected candidates in the upcoming local government elections. ANC National Spokesperson Mahlengi Bengu says they respect the courts and judicial process, but she says the party will exercise its legal rights.
8: Our legal representatives will engage the court on the legal question arising from the judgment. We also call on all our members, leaders and supporters to remain calm and disciplined and to refrain from any public commentary that could prejudice or interfere with the ongoing legal process.
7: A World Bank specialist has told the Madlanga Commission that governments need to plan ahead when they carry out major vetting of criminal justice officials. Laura Pop says a credible process could see many officials resign while still receiving their benefits. She says this could create what she calls a vacancy shock. NewsWatch's Anastasi Mohobu reports.
9: Laura Pop says the aim of vetting is to clean up the criminal justice system without allowing it to grind to a halt. She says governments need to plan for the period between officials leaving and new ones being appointed.
10: You know, ultimately, the goal is for this whole criminal justice system to work effectively and have accountability and serve the citizens.
9: She advised that acting appointments could be used while new officials go through a rigorous vetting process. Anastasi Mohobu, NewsWatch in Pretoria.
7: and the Mental Health Walk that has been an annual event in

0: Durban will not be taking place this year. Over the past decade, it's been held at North Beach ahead of World Mental Health Day in October. The Mental Health Walk's aim was to raise public awareness about the importance of mental health. Co-founder of the KZN Mental Health Advocacy Walk, Santosh Pillay, says they are stepping away for a bit.
1: The walk is done entirely pro bono by volunteers. And all of us donate our time, our skills, our effort for this event. It seems like the time has come for us just to pause as individuals, but also as an organization, province. We do feel the time has come for us to maybe rethink alternative ways of doing advocacy, because it doesn't always have to be that we continue the same events year in, year out. Sometimes change can be good.
0: And Pillay, who's also a clinical psychologist, is encouraging people to continue their mental health journeys, saying it shouldn't be a one-off thing.
1: Those people who are going to miss the walk, and we know there's going to be hundreds and hundreds of people who are very saddened by the news, my advice is to collaborate in small ways with your own communities and do mental health advocacy at that level.
0: The top story, the ANC says it will appeal an electoral court ruling dismissing its bid to be allowed to field 181 municipal election candidates after missing an IEC deadline last month to submit their details. Go to ecr.co.za for more local and international news. For Newswatch, I'm Dineo Mpahlele.
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4: A couple of delays to report on M70 Bluff, really slow near Edens Wells, and on South Coast Road approaching Umbila. We've got some delays there to be on the lookout for. And on the N2 back to Durban, really slow between Clare Road Bridge and the Spaghetti Junction. For East Coast Radio Traffic, I'm Andy James.
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0: Tame Impala, Jenny, Dracula. Nearly 2:30 on your Wednesday afternoon. Time to have some fun. Parents, this one is absolutely for you. What's the song that you and your little one both love? Maybe you're introducing them to your old school classics, or they've got you secretly loving a brand new school banger. We're looking for one parent and one child duo to go live on air and battle it out. You each choose a song. We play them, then KZN decides which generation wins. We've had a whole heap of voice notes from parents and kids together, but you're both choosing the same song. No, no, no. I want the old school one from the parentals and the new banger alert from your young one. If you want in, send old school or new school to 061-792-9495 and tell us your name, where you're from, and the song that you both want. We'll put them up against each other. But send us a voice note, please. We want to hear that cuteness. 061-792-9495. Andy James, what on earth is happening on the roads when it comes to the school pickup?
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2: Still have the slow-moving traffic on the N2 southbound. If you're heading back to Durban, just near the Spaghetti Junction. And we also have an accident, unfortunately, if you are on Cliff View and Kenmare Road in Bel Air. It is a minor bumper bash situation, so it should clear up soon, but please do approach with caution. For East Coast Radio Traffic, I'm Anne James.
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8: You got a WhatsApp channel hacked. You've got suitcases showing up at all the malls. And then suddenly in the morning, this is on my car. And my car was running, by the way.
9: Okay, vula bogies.
8: Okay, the bogies says on the front, it says CCTV in operation. That's the first thing. Oh, my word, it's got my name on it. Okay. It literally, my name was behind the CCTV operation. It's got my name on the card.
9: Okay. Vula envelope.
10: Open the envelope.
8: Open the card. Okay, it's a typed out letter.
9: Oh my word, people still send letters?
8: It
9: read
8: says,
9: the note.
8: I've been watching you. I'm not going to tell you who I am. I'm not going to tell you what I want. And I'm definitely not going to tell you what happens next. Where's the fun in that? For now, I need you to do one thing. Show them what you receive. Ask them what they think it means. Let KZN start guessing. You'll hear from me again 21st of September 2020.
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0: Old school versus new school. The school pickup edition. We had little Zoe sending a message saying, I'm with my mom. The best song right now, and I'm representing the kids, is Cat's Eye Animal. I'll let you know what the old school is after this. But for now, what do you think of this?

old school versus new school. The school pickup edition. That was little Zoe's request. Cat's Eye Animal, which, by the way, if you didn't know, is on the ECR Top 40 every Saturday with Styles 10 to 2. That is going up against Zoe's mom. Zoe's mom is called Belinda. Belinda has requested a Queen classic. But this is when you decide. What is better, old school or new school? Oh, yes. Brace yourself. This is huge. It's incredible. Bit of Queen on your Wednesday. Let's go.

0: What a classic. Queen, I Want to Break Free on East Coast Radio. It is old school versus new school. Thanks to Zoe and Belinda. Zoe obviously being the child, Belinda being the mum. Now let's go to the WhatsApp line to see who in fact actually won today. Here we go.
1: Danny, you spoil us with Queen. Of course, Queen. It's a mistake, by the way. I mean, who can beat Queen? 100% Queen from my side, and I'm a millennial. Have a wonderful day, guys.
0: 1-0 to old school.
2: Hi, Danny. It's Liddell. I hope you're having a fantastic Wednesday. So, although I love Queen, but I'm going to go with little Zoe on this one. I prefer the new school a little bit better this week. Have a good day. Bye.
0: Cool. It is 1-1, which means it's down to this.
3: Hi, Danny. Great show. Listen, old school is winning today, 100%. Nothing beats a Queen song. This is a vibe. I love it.
0: Yeah, that's very cool. Okay, we now declare old school the winner. 4 weeks in a row, I think it is. Is it four now? Oh, my word. Time is flying. For any music like that, old school-wise, you can find it on East Coast Gold. Congratulations, Belinda. Have a beautiful drive home with little Zoe, okay?
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0: The KwaZulu-Natal Department of Social Development is proud to be part of the 2026 Provincial Golden Games, celebrating the strength, vitality and resilience of our senior citizens. The Golden Games are a key part of the department's active aging program, promoting healthy lifestyles, physical activity, social interaction and dignity amongst older persons. The Provincial Golden Games opening ceremony takes place today at 6 p.m. at Tills Crescent Stadium, eThekwini Municipality. As our senior citizens take to the field, we celebrate not only competition, but active aging, friendship, community, and the continued contribution of older persons to our society. Age is not a limitation. It's a testament to resilience, experience, and strength.
15: Right now, somewhere in KZN, something has already begun. Something that's been quietly waiting while the rest of us were sitting in traffic on the M4. You can't see it. You can't stop it. And most people have absolutely no idea. Yet. every day it gets closer, louder, harder to ignore. Until one moment changes everything. And your auntie becomes a detective overnight.
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0: wrapping up the show with TKZ. We love this place. Of course we do. East Coast Radio, thanks for hanging out today. Stacey and Jay Spoo on the way for you now. Now, you know what? Go make someone laugh today. Years from now, you won't remember the email, but you will remember the laugh.
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0: The KwaZulu-Natal Department of Social Development is proud to be part of the 2026 Provincial Golden Games, celebrating the strength, vitality and resilience of our senior citizens. The Golden Games are a key part of the department's active aging program, promoting healthy lifestyle, physical activity, social interaction and dignity amongst elder persons. The Provincial Golden Games opening ceremony takes place today at 6 p.m. at Tills Crescent Stadium, eThekwini Municipality. As our senior citizens take to the field, we celebrate not only competition, but active aging, friendship, community, and the continued contribution of our older persons to our society. 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
16: A grim discovery in Copesville in Pietermaritzburg is putting the spotlight on safety concerns in the community. A woman's decomposing body was found near a dumping site on Copesville Road Drive yesterday. KZN SAP says her hands were tied behind her back and her body had multiple burn wounds. Police are investigating a murder. They say the motive remains unknown at this stage. Local CPF member Ravi Mudan says residents are worried about their safety.
17: It's sad, you know, it's sad to see something. We as men, we all need to take the stand and come out there at the bus stops, make sure that our kids as well as our mothers and our wives are safe. What we're going to be trying to do is get out more teams, because we do it during the course of the day and the night as well. We are part of Community in Blue. We work directly with Mr. Sham Kavanda and as well as Mount Sorest Police Station.
16: The IEC has announced the dates for special voting ahead of the local government elections. CEO Sai Mamabolo says applications will be open for 3 weeks from next week, Monday. He says, among others, special votes are available to people who cannot vote normally because of their physical condition. IEC officials will visit approved voters from this group at their places of residence to allow them to cast their ballots.
18: The second category of special votes relate to voters who can present physically at their voting station but can't vote at that station on voting day. This category of voters will, if approved, vote at their voting station on the 2 days preceding election day, that is the 2nd and 3rd of November. Voters who may be out of their voting districts on 4 November, including those in essential services, security services, the media, also qualify for special vote.
16: At the same time, the ANC says it will appeal an electoral court judgment concerning its election candidates in 6 municipalities, including Umshwati in KZN. The party failed to complete the submission of its nominations lists before an IEC deadline last month. It claimed technical glitches on the IEC system were to blame. When it appealed to the Electoral Commission, it rejected the party's assertion, saying its system was operational. ANC National Spokesperson Mahlengi Bengu says they will exercise their legal rights.
19: Our legal representatives will engage the court on the legal question arising from the judgment. We also call on all our members, leaders and supporters to remain calm and disciplined and to refrain from any public commentary that could prejudice or interfere with the ongoing legal process.
16: And all of Ed Sheeran's support acts for the remainder of the US leg of his Loop tour have pulled out of the gig after rapper Macklemore

0: dropped from the shows. Macklemore, whose real name is Benjamin Haggerty, included a message in support of the people of Palestine during a performance several days ago. Earlier this week, the American rapper revealed that billionaire Robert Kraft, who owns the Massachusetts stadium hosting the next show, had put pressure on Sheeran to drop him or they would not allow him to use the venue. Well, Kraft allegedly also rallied the owners of other venues for upcoming dates. In a post on Instagram yesterday, Sheeran denied being behind the decision to remove Macklemore, saying the tour operator, or rather promoter, took it. Sheeran says that the decision to take the Macklemore off the lineup was made by the promoter. The British singer added that he doesn't use his platform for politics. Well, the acting supporting acts who've pulled out include Phineas, who is known for his work with his sister Billie Eilish. The top story this hour, a grim discovery in Copesville in Pietermaritzburg is putting the spotlight on safety concerns in the community. A woman's decomposing body was found near a dumping site yesterday. Find more news at dcr.co.za.
1: Here's what's coming up in your sport. The Hollywood Bets Dolphins welcome back some big guns for their second first-class series clash with the Cobras in Cape Town. Enzo Maresca says the controversial VAR decision in the Manchester Derby win has overshadowed City's performance, and 24 Grand Prix across 22 countries in 2027 as F1 announces the calendar for next year.
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3: Still have the congestion on the N3 heading to Pietermaritzburg at the top of Peaceville, and then also at the Gateway Interchange. A little slow just heading back to Durban on the N2 southbound. For East Coast Radio Traffic, I'm Andy James.
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0: It's East Coast Radio KZN's number one hit music station. Hang out, Stacey and Jace, all the way till 6 p.m. Still playing in the background, Mr. Receding Hairline. Mr. I Can Handle Four Girlfriends at the Same Time. In case you're wondering who I'm talking about, his name is Neo.
1: Swag.
2: He's gonna come.
1: Nearly a day goes by that Neo is not dragged for no apparent reason. And to be fair, when he gave us the song, he too had no hair on his head.
0: Yeah. There's a lot going on.
1: Was he not a fan of a fedora, as I recall?
2: No, he did. He wore one.
1: Yes, yeah.
2: He did.
1: And did a lot of spinning around.
2: It's maybe why he's got no hair left.
1: Very Michael Jackson colored. Yes, yeah.
0: Also, man, guess what, ladies and gentlemen? We made it.
3: It is Wednesday, my dudes.
0: Can we do this, though, on a Wednesday? Is it okay to do this? This level of energy, guys?
1: No. It feels slightly irresponsible.
0: Feels forced, eh?
1: Yeah, like, you know, tomorrow.
0: Okay, you
1: tomorrow,
0: know what? You
1: maybe,
0: know, Stacey,
1: maybe tomorrow.
0: You know, Stacey, also, I'm not feeling it with the current climate, everything that's going on. This week has felt really heavy, I'm not going to lie, bro.
1: Yeah, it's also, we need to remember that we are just barreling towards the end of the year. We are already exhaustipated. Our brains are fried.
0: Jeez.
1: The news turnover time is insane, and none of it is good.
0: Yeah.
1: And in the spirit of there being no news that is good, we are going to climb into that in about 5-6 minutes time after your traffic with Andy James. Sozzles, guys. The world's on fire.
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0: All right, before we get into your traffic with Annie James, quick announcement. The KwaZulu-Natal Department of Social Development is proud to be a part of the 2026 Provincial Golden Game, celebrating the strength, vitality, and resilience of our senior citizens. The Golden Games are a key part of the department's active aging program, promoting healthy lifestyles, physical activity, social interaction, and dignity among older people. In the room, anyone was invited to this one?
1: Any day now.
0: It's coming. You got an invite there, Nick?
2: No.
1: Not yet. Must have gotten lost in the mail.
0: Hey, listen, man. Almost there. The Provincial Golden Games opening ceremony will take place today at exactly 6 p.m. at Tilt Crescent Stadium at Thekwini Municipality. As our senior citizens take to the field, we celebrate not only competition, but active aging, friendship, community, and continued contribution of older people to our society. Age is not a limitation. It's a testament of resilience, experience, and strength. Uzwile stays. Uzwile. Embrace it. It is happening to us.
1: Feel it. It is here.
0: It is here.
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7: You got a WhatsApp channel hacked. You've got suitcases showing up at all the malls. And then suddenly in the morning, this is on my car. And my car was running, by the way. Okay, the bogisi says on the front, it says CCTV in operation. That's the first thing. Oh, my word, it's got my name on it. Okay. It literally, my name was behind the CCTV operation. It's got my name on the card.
8: Envelope.
7: Open the card. 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
8: Oh my word, people still send letters? 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
7: I've been watching you. 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Where's the fun in that? For now, I need you to do one thing. Show them what you receive. Ask them what they think it means. Let KZN start guessing. You'll hear from me again 21st of September 26th.
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9: Still have the delays on the N2 southbound, the Gateway Interchange, some bumper to bumper traffic. if you are traveling in the vicinity, be on the lookout. And Danny Gazzetti is stuck there as well with you. And then if you are on the N3 to Pietermaritzburg approaching Peacefield, just a little slow in the vicinity. For East Coast Radio Traffic, I'm Andy James.
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0: Coolio, Gangsta's Paradise, and DJ Snake and Selena Gomez in there too. East Coast Radio, KZN's number one hit music station. It's a Wednesday afternoon. We are all together. And we're going to continue the conversation that we had yesterday, because there is unbelievably, or also maybe incredibly believably, there is more to report.
1: Yeah.
0: So before we get into it, just a bit of a trigger warning for those of you who don't want to hear it for the 17th time today. And for young kids. Okay, so by the time the show started yesterday, seven bodies had been discovered in and around Ekurhuleni in Gauteng. When I woke up this morning, now there were eight. Eight bodies of women.
1: Yeah.
0: Yeah.
1: Those are sisters, mothers, friends, colleagues. Eight. That's the number that we're sitting on, and it looks like the count is continuing.
0: Yeah.
1: Some of the victims have been identified, while others remain unknown. Police are investigating all eight cases collectively to determine whether they may be connected. A specialized task team supported by crime intelligence and forensic experts has been assembled, and a 400,000 rand reward is now being offered for information that could assist this investigation.
0: So what's happening on the ground, obviously one of the victims was identified, Elizabeth Tonso. She was the one who was running. It was her daughter who said mom hasn't come home. And that is the kind of story that kind of broke the case open, as at least from a public perception and awareness perspective. Runners all over South Africa, all over the world, have taken to group runs, night runs, to honor her. Because in this conversation we were actually having yesterday while we were on air, a girl named Chantel sent me a DM on Instagram, and she said, "We only know Elizabeth's name. We don't know the other women's names, and we need to know their names so that they are not forgotten and that they aren't just other statistics, because these are, to Jay's point earlier, mothers, sisters, daughters, members of society, just magical human beings who have had the life snuffed out of them. So we can't just be like, oh well, now they're eight women, right?
1: Yeah.
0: And to honor each and every one of these women, and to continue to do so. I also noticed today, actually, Jay, on the back of something that you mentioned yesterday, not a lot of men have a lot to say about this. A lot of women have a lot to say about this, but not many men. And I saw quite a few gentlemen.
1: That's good.
0: Putting up videos, running in these ladies' honor, doing what they need to do, trying to have that dialogue with other men. So that does seem to be something that is, this thing is, it's caught a light. What difference will it make at the end of the day? We can't give up.
1: We can't stop.
0: We can't stop.
1: And to the gents, man, this is our fight. This is our fight too. You know, we must confront each other, you know, hold each other accountable, and help end this war that is against women. Police are also appealing to families with missing loved ones to come forward, particularly as some of the victims have not yet been identified. They're saying, identifying these women could also just help unlock crucial leads and assist in bringing those responsible to justice. So if they have any more information, go to the police.
0: Yeah. And obviously this isn't just about this one investigation, this particular case that has rattled this country. It has rattled the world. It's about remembering and honoring the victims, right? Because they're all victims, and supporting their families, whose loved ones are never going to come back. They're never going to come home. And also continuing this incredibly important conversation that we keep having. Here's, you know, 10 days, whatever it is, in December, blah, blah, blah, you know, anti-violence, women and children. We have these days marked in our calendars, but it amounts, again, to nothing. We need to keep having conversations that are uncomfortable, that are difficult. We need to get up. We need to shout. We need to be loud about this.
1: Yeah.
0: This conversation around GBV, particularly against women in South Africa, and if anybody has information that could actually help the police, now is the time to speak up, because we can't just let this be another purple profile picture situation.
1: Yeah. Also, with Stacey, just to add, with this current climate that we're all experiencing, I think it's just a reminder that when you see something, say something.
0: Mm-hmm.
1: Like, if you witness gender-based violence happening in your community, don't let it just slide. Don't be silent about it. Stand up, because that's someone's life that is at stake. This is a developing story, so if you want more details on it, our East Coast Radio Newswatch team is on it to give you the right information. ecr.co.za. 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
6: Well, more than 136,000 candidates have been certified to contest the 2026 local government elections in November. 5,000 others have been disqualified. And the European Union will ban social media for children under 13. The plans have been unveiled today by EU Chief Ursula von der Leyen in the European Parliament. The rand is trading at 16.27 to the dollar, 21.89 to the pound, 18.77 to the euro. Gold is trading at $4,354.93 an ounce. Brent crude oil at $108.63 a barrel. Expect a rainy day across KZN tomorrow. Several warnings have been issued. The first is a level 4 warning for disruptive rain covering the southern parts of the province, but the south coast is on an orange level 6 tomorrow. There's also a yellow level 4 warning affecting the northwestern parts of KZN tomorrow. They can expect severe thunderstorms that could be accompanied by heavy downpours. Durban, Margate and Ulundi, a high of 18 tomorrow. Richards Bay, 20. Ladysmith and Newcastle, 16. Pietermaritzburg, 14. Moira River, 12. Kokstad and Underberg, 10. In Durban, sunset at 11 minutes to 6. Sunrise at 7 to 6. And there's a 21 km/h southeasterly wind.

0: A very good afternoon from the sports team. The Hollywood Bets Dolphins have been bolstered ahead of their first-class series clash with Western Province in Cape Town starting tomorrow.
1: We're probably in a fortunate position that we'll be able to get some of our SA and Pro Tier players back. So obviously the likes of Marcus Ackerman, Akusle Chele, Pranellan Subrayan, Jason Smith, and Kobani Mokoena all come back into the fold for this week. That'll obviously help us massively, you know, and it's an important game for us now after this first match defeat. So we're going to have to be on top of it and make sure that we can put in a really good performance against Western Province. And, you know, then all of a sudden, if you're able to come away from that game with a positive outcome, you know, things aren't doom and gloom, you know, after match one.
0: That was Dolphins coach Quinton Friend saying that they're excited to welcome back some of the big names for an important four-day clash. Captain Marcus Ackerman has been in fine form for the SAA side over the winter and will be a crucial cog in the Dolphins batting lineup. That one starts in Newlands tomorrow. In football news now, Man City boss Enzo Maresca says that their controversial winning goal against Man United last weekend is just part of football. Howard Webb admitted last night the video assistant referee didn't even consider whether Enzo Fernandez was offside in the build-up to Erling Haaland's strike. The referee's chief has said that he's really disappointed. Maresca's frustrated, though, that it distracted from his side's performance.
2: Talking about one episode or one moment after that game, you know, when we played for 70, 75 minutes with 10 players, I think it's quite, I don't know the right word, probably quite poor.
0: Well, there are four matches in the League Cup tonight. Everton take on Wolves, Fleetwood Town host Sheffield United, Coventry take on Aston Villa, and then Manchester United host Brighton. Finishing with some F1 news, Formula One has unveiled its 27 calendar, featuring 24 races across 22 countries with 10 sprint races. And there's a major change in Monaco, which will host its first ever sprint race in June. The season gets underway in Bahrain in March, followed a week later by Saudi Arabia before heading to Australia, Japan and China. Portugal returns to the calendar in June, while Turkey is back in October. The Netherlands, though, that's been dropped from the schedule. The season finishes with back-to-back sprint weekends in Qatar and Abu Dhabi in December, with Abu Dhabi again hosting the final race of the year for next year. That's all for now for the East Coast Radio Sport Team. I'm Nick Tatham.
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4: 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Really slow that side heading to Pietermaritzburg. 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
11: Can we do this though on a Wednesday? Is it okay to do this level of energy, guys?
12: No. It feels slightly irresponsible.
11: Feels forced, eh?
12: Yeah, like, you know, tomorrow.
11: This week has felt really heavy, I'm not gonna lie, bro.
12: Yeah, it's also, we need to remember that we are just barreling towards the end of the year. We are already exhaustipated, bro. Our brains are fried. Jeez. The news turnover time is insane, and none of it is good.
11: Yeah.
12: Sozzles, guys. Yeah, the world's on fire.
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0: Now, Stacey, I don't say this a lot, right? You know me. I'm a straight as a ruler. But I think Ulema is probably like the top 10, one of the top 10 most attractive men I know. Not personally.
1: I was going to say personally.
0: No, it's
1: excuse
0: not that,
1: you.
0: It's not that deep.
1: I was going to say.
0: Not that deep.
1: I don't
0: not
1: know
0: that deep.
1: If you've just seen Michael B. Jordan on the cover of Vogue, because Lamar's got to move down a couple of places.
0: Yeah,
1: just putting it out there.
0: Listen, it's okay. It's okay to give compliments to other
1: gents.
0: You
1: can see. You have eyes,
0: yeah,
1: do you
0: I
1: not?
0: I can see, yeah. And his there's eyes it. Are so nice. I wish I had those eyes. Damn.
1: I mean, if there was any justice, then you would. East Coast Radio, KZN's number one hit music station. Now, Jay might not have justice in the world, but he does have news. And apparently, we're going to Cape Town.
0: Oh, listen, I want people to go to Cape Town. Also, I want you to imagine being that bra that can say, in fact, pack your bags. Pack your bags. We're going to Cape Town for the HSBC Sevens. If you could be that bra, how nice. How nice would your friends treat you? Also, I feel like you and your buddies deserve a nice thing, man. It's been a really hectic year, and you've been working really hard, so hashtag you deserve an unforgettable rugby experience for you and three friends, thanks to FNB. If that sounds like something you want, listen properly. All you got to do is open and fund an FNB Business Global account with a qualifying $1,500 transfer from your PayPal account between the 1st of September and the 1st of November 2026. And guess what? You will automatically be entered into the draw. Just like that. And what is up for grabs? Let me give you the specifics, right? Because that's important. The ultimate HSBC Sevens Cape Town experience. That's a vibe. Nick loves that. He's our sports guy. He's keen on that. He's going to be reporting on that.
1: He'd like to go.
0: Yeah, the just thing is, he can't enter. He works there.
1: Yeah, okay. So technically, it's you and two of your friends and Nicholas Tate.
2: I'll be there.
0: Yeah. Okay, well, he'll be there as well, including return flights, because that's necessary.
1: You must come back.
0: 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It's just slightly expensive. So if you can go to Cape Town and get all this for my Allah.
1: Imagine.
0: Bro.
1: What a time to be alive.
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7: Still have a couple of delays. We're going to start with the congestion on the N2 southbound of the Gateway Interchange. A little slow at the Gateway at the Spaghetti Junction, heading back to Durban as well. And also if you're heading towards Umhlanga, slow moving traffic near the Westwood Mall. N3 heading to Pietermaritzburg, a couple of delays there just near the Peacevale Interchange, slow moving traffic there. And then also at Camperdown. For East Coast Radio Traffic, I'm Andy James.
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0: Bush G heavy on East Coast Radio, KZN's number one hit music station, and it has actually been an incredibly heavy few days.
1: Tell me about it.
0: And we are going to now take a moment to purposefully look over there because we need a palate cleanser.
1: Please.
0: It's tough. Okay.
1: Are you ready?
0: Yeah.
1: Okay.
0: Yeah.
1: Let's do this.
2: It's the singles hotline.
0: Okay, guys. So let's just suspend disbelief for a second. All good? All right. So at some stage, we have all, unfortunately, been there.
1: Wow, Stacey, look at you. Yeah. Bragging.
0: Yeah.
1: Flex.
0: Once upon a time. You sit down. You are sat. You are seated for a date, right? You've probably been texting for weeks. The day has finally arrived. You've agonized over what you're going to wear. You pull up. You sit down. You are smelling nice, looking nice.
1: Mm.
0: You are filled with hope. Maybe even you have deigned to be a little bit excited. You're like, I'm going to, you know what? Do you believe in life after love? You're like, I do. Sure, I do. However, within about 10 minutes, you're already wondering how you can booty bounce without having to cause a scene, climb out of a bathroom window, disguise yourself as a chair. Yeah, it's not it.
1: Exit left.
0: Yeah.
1: Sometimes they look nothing like what they put on their profile picture. Maybe also, you know, they spent the entire date

0: know, they spent the entire date talking about their ex. Or maybe they started planning your future. Meanwhile, like, not even the starters have arrived. They're like, you and I should get married. We make so much sense. But you're like, no, bro. Like, I don't even know your second name.
1: Yeah. Who are you? You're a stranger
0: Who
1: to me.
0: Who are you?
1: However, this is now where you're at. You're at the table, right? You're there. Suddenly, all of a sudden, that phone in your pocket becomes your best friend. Yeah. You are praying that somebody calls you with a quote-unquote emergency.
0: You must emergency.
1: Be emergency.
0: Call me now.
1: Or you are now wondering, could I win a daytime Emmy for the performance I'm about to give? Creating one so I can maneuver myself out of the situation.
0: Yeah, and some people don't wait to be rescued. Mm-mm. They find the rescue within themselves. They take the matters into their own hands. You know, they call upon the family crisis.
1: Yes.
0: Ooh, somebody's not well. I have to bounce.
1: G to G.
0: You know, they fake sickness. Or they fake a pet being sick.
1: Oh, that's, yeah, that's always gonna
0: that's
1: work.
0: Dangerous. Yeah. Or some of them even go as far as saying, my grandmother just died.
1: Yeah,
0: hey, you know who you are.
1: For G,
0: listen, we've heard them all. Let's just put it out there.
1: So in the spirit of this, single people of KZN, or potentially if you are not single currently, but you can hard relate because you, like Michael Jackson, can remember the time. We want to know, have you ever faked an emergency to get out of a bad date?
0: 061-792-9495. Otherwise, you can call us on 087-086-9495. 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
3: Well, more than 136,000 candidates have been certified to contest the local government elections in November. But the IEC says over 5,000 others have been disqualified. The Electoral Commission is preparing to publish the list of all candidates and political parties later today. Newswatch's Cliff Shigo reports.
4: The candidates will contest 8 metros, 44 districts and 205 municipalities. The Commission says over 10,500 seats will be contested across the country. In terms of demographics, candidates nominated by political parties are 99.5%, while independent candidates make up the remaining 0.5%. The candidates are aged between 18 and 59 years. Over 85,260 candidates are male, while more than 51,520 are female. The parties will sign the Electoral Code of Conduct next week, Wednesday. Cliff Shigo, East Coast Radio News Watch in Pretoria.
3: A grim discovery in Copesville in Pietermaritzburg has put the community there on edge. A woman's decomposing body was found near a dumping site on Copesville Drive yesterday. KZN SAP says her hands were tied behind her back and her body had multiple burn wounds. Local CPF member Ravi Mudan says residents are worried about their safety.
5: It's actually sad, you know, sad to see something. We as men, we all need to take the stand and come out there at the bus stops, make sure that our kids as well as our mothers and our wives are safe. What we're going to be trying to do is get out more teams because we do it during the course of the day and the night as well. We are part of Community in Blue. We work directly with Mr. Sham Governor and as well as Mount Everest Police Station.
3: Retired soldiers are taking the Department of Defense to court amid reports that thousands of SANDF retirees and their families could lose medical cover from November. The Regular Force Medical Continuation Fund has reportedly warned it can no longer pay claims because it's financially unsustainable. The applicants say the legal action seeks to protect the government's long-standing medical obligations to former military members and their families. The European Union will ban social media for children under 13. It'll allow only limited supervised access until the age of 15. The plans have been unveiled today by EU Chief Ursula von der Leyen in the European Parliament in Strasbourg. She says the 27-country bloc will take a gradual approach as each age has its own sensitivities. A global backlash against social media has piled pressure on policymakers, with a rising body of evidence showing negative impacts on children's physical and mental health. And finally,

0: is up for sale. But now at the reduced price of nearly $23 million US, or around 374 million rand. But the 1930s compound has been neglected. The real estate agency says it's not move-in ready and needs a lot of work. Durban 18 tomorrow, Pietermaritzburg 14, Richards Bay 20.
1: Here's what's coming up in your sport. Brighton boss Fabian Hertzler says there cannot be a repeat of the Manchester Derby VAR debacle when the Seagulls take on United in the League Cup tonight. Ackerman, Sir Brian Smith, Dele and Mokwena amongst the players returning for the Dolphins' trip to Cape Town this week. And the Alfred Dunhill Championship is coming to the Durban Country Club in 2027.
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4: I'm going to start with the N3, slow-moving traffic in Peacefield heading towards Pietermaritzburg, and then a little further up as you approach Camperdown. Traffic is pretty much at a standstill in the vicinity. N2 back to Durban, slow at Gateway Interchange and then also at the Spiggate Junction on the N2 northbound heading towards Umhlanga this time. For East Coast Radio Traffic, I'm Andy James.
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0: On a personal level, I feel the song. Been there before. Yeah, not a nice time. You remind me, Asha, on East Coast Radio KZN's number one hit music station. Stacey and Jay Smooth is 14 minutes after the hour, 4 o'clock. And guess what? If you're single, we have activated the singles hotline.
1: It's the singles hotline.
2: Yeah, guys, it's rough in these streets. So we just want to know, maybe in the last 6 months, maybe the last 6 years, have you ever faked an emergency to get out of a bad date?
0: Imagine being that person. You're all brutal, guys. But I like it. You know what I mean? You got to do what you got to do sometimes.
2: Yes, it's called survival. We have Emma on the line. Emma, how are you?
0: Hey, hello.
3: Yes, and you?
2: Good, good, good. Emma, please share with us, because I'm guessing you were the one who faked the emergency.
3: Well, actually, I was faking the emergency for my husband.
0: Yeah.
3: He had friends visiting, and it wasn't quite a date, but his friends were visiting from out of the country.
0: Yeah.
3: So he was on standby for work, and he asked me to give him an hour tops and then call him on his standby phone so that he could fake an emergency and have to leave. And then he just came straight off.
0: You did that successfully, right?
3: Of course.
0: Oh, man. So power
2: Emma,
0: couple right there.
2: Emma, I have to ask. When
3: it wasn't the first time either.
2: I was going to say, clearly, like, when you placed this phone call, I'm assuming, because it was the standby phone that you were calling him on, did you use your voice of authority? Husband's name.
0: Yeah.
2: We need you at the office urgently, just in case they come over
0: here.
2: How
0: did you do it? How did you do it? Give us an example, please.
3: Absolutely.
0: All right. Ring.
3: So I called him and I said, hi, this is, we work at a hospital. So I said, as I told him which department it is, and I said, we urgently need you. There's a block basin that needs to be attended to.
0: Guys, if that's not love, I don't know what is. That's real love right there. Come
2: Emma,
0: on,
2: I have
0: an example.
2: To ask, has your husband ever had to return the favor for you, or is this purely just you to him?
3: No, me to him. He don't like to go anywhere. I've got to force him.
2: Noted.
3: So I also have to help him get out of it.
2: 10 hour tops. You better call me on that standby phone, Emma. Thank you, my baby.
0: Thank you so much, man. Great story.
2: Well done.
0: Triggering content, guys. I've got a story for you in about 10 minutes' time. I was actually on the receiving end of a fake get out of here emergency kind of vibe. Yeah. My dating history is not really the... Let's just say I've been through it. Okay.
2: He's seen things.
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4: Still have the congestion, unfortunately, leaving Umhlanga at the Gateway Interchange on the N2 southbound, and also between Queen Nandi Drive and the Clare Road Bridge. A little busy at the Spigate Junction. And if you are on the M4, a little slow as you approach Blue Lagoon. For East Coast Radio Traffic, I'm Andy James.
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19: You got a WhatsApp channel hacked. You've got suitcases showing up at all the malls. And then suddenly in the morning, this is on my car. And my car was running, by the way.
20: Okay,
19: the bogie says on the front, it says CCTV in operation. That's the first thing. Oh my word, it's got my name on it. Okay. Comment, literally, my name was behind the CCTV operation. It's got my name on the card.
20: Okay. Voila, envelope.
21: Open the envelope.
19: Open the card. Okay, it's a typed out letter.
20: Oh my word, people still say letters? It read says, the note.
19: I've been watching you. I'm not going to tell you who I am. I'm not going to tell you what I want. And I'm definitely not going to tell you what happens next. Where's the fun in that? For now, I need you to do one thing. Show them what you receive. Ask them what they think it means. Let KZN start guessing. You'll hear from me again 21st of September 26th.
1: 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East Coast Breakfast. All right, now back to the hits. 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

0: Ed Sheeran, Shape of You on East Coast Radio, KZN's number one hit music station. It is a Wednesday afternoon. We are doing our very level best, guys. We're just doing our best, okay? So we've opened the singles hotline for you.
1: It's the singles hotline.
2: Yeah.
0: So today we were curious as to just wondering, babes. Have you ever faked an emergency to get out of a bad date?
2: Yeah, Yazi. As we're having this conversation, you're taking me back to my days when I did the whole dating thing. I was on a date with this girl. I thought we were having a great time.
0: You were thriving,
2: right? I'm having fish. She's having sushi. You know, we're using our forks and knives. We laughing. You know, cackling. Oh, the table is a vibe. Until towards the end of the date, the energy shifts. Right? Boom. Oh no. My grandmother just died.
0: Oh.
2: Aibo, guys. But here's the weird part, right? After you say something like that, you're expecting someone to be nervous.
0: Or a tear.
2: She wasn't nervous, Stacey.
0: Oh, she's very relaxed about that.
2: There were no tears, Stacey.
0: Strange response.
2: And the weird part, to add on top of that, she didn't want me to take her home. Instead, she suggested that I take her to a friend's house. Then I proceed to call, because now I'm that worried guy. This could have been my wife. You know what I mean?
0: Yeah, potentially down the line.
2: There's a level of water. Something might happen here.
0: You never know.
2: So I check up on this girl about an hour later, and she's breathing very heavily.
0: Oh.
2: Then I realize, no, Okoko hasn't died here.
0: Well, thank goodness.
2: Basically, what she had done here, she had passed me over for somebody else.
0: El Scandalo. So who was the friend? Did the friend come to the door?
2: Stacey, at this point, Mina, somebody has just died. I'm not in my inquisitive bag.
0: I'd love to meet your friend.
2: I'm trying to be a good guy here. You know what I mean?
0: No,
2: she just lost
0: questions.
2: Her grandmother. Yeah, that's how I found out. When somebody says Gutu Kokoam has gone, you must know that's a sign.
0: Well, look, I'm sorry for your personal financial loss.
2: However, I'm still dealing with it right now. Please, can you just understand the pain that I'm going through?
0: I'm thrilled that grandma's been marked safe.
2: Grandma's alive. Yes, she's thriving.
0: Shout out to G-Unit.
2: Yeah. She's getting her grant money as well. I can confirm that for sure.
0: And meanwhile, while she's getting her grant money, this baby girl just got her sushi on and left.
2: It's very fishy,
0: I'd say.
2: Ooh. All right, back to you. Have you been that guy? Have you ever faked an emergency to get out of a bad date? We want to know all about it, buddy. 0617929495. Yeah. Mm-hmm. That happened to me. Like, that actually happened.
0: Well, don't worry, Jay. As they say, there's plenty of fish in the sea.
2: Hey, waiter.
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6: 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News, traffic, weather. The Foundation for Rights of Expression and Equality has lamented warnings from the SAPS advising women not to walk or run alone after 8 women were found murdered on Gauteng's East Rand. The group, which is known as Free SA, says women should be allowed to use public spaces without living in fear and is calling for more visible policing and better infrastructure. And COSATU's General Secretary says the Trade Union Federation's National Congress is expected to reconvene within a month after it was adjourned yesterday. There was a dispute over the submission of credentials by some unions who withheld them over the suspension of presidential candidate Mike Shingange. The rand is trading at 16.27 to the dollar, 21.89 to the pound, 18.77 to the euro. Gold is trading at $4,333.45 an ounce. Brent crude oil at $108.18 a barrel. Rainy across KZN tomorrow. The southern parts will be on level 4 for disruptive rain tomorrow and Friday that could lead to flooding of roads, settlements and displaced communities. For the south coast and its adjacent interior, these areas will be on orange level 6 tomorrow and Friday. In northwestern KZN, a level 4 warning will be in effect tomorrow for severe thunderstorms accompanied by heavy downpours and possible damaging winds, excessive lightning and hail. Durban, Margate and Ulundi, a high of 18 tomorrow. Richards Bay, 20. Ladysmith and Newcastle, 16. Pietermaritzburg, 14. Moira River, 12. Kokstad and Underberg, 10. In Durban, sunset at 11 minutes to 6. Sunrise at 7 to 6. There's a 38 km/h southwesterly wind.

0: Well, Brighton boss Fabian Hertzler has hinted that he'll make some changes as his team face Man United at Old Trafford in the League Cup tonight. Goalkeeper Jason Steele will deputise for Bart Verbruggen. Hertzler says that it will be an opportunity for several players to show that they have the mentality for the big occasion.
1: Have a lot of courage in possession, defending good in set pieces and do it for 90 minutes because in these kind of teams, they have so much individual quality. They can beat you within one moment. Very important that we maintain the standards high. These are the things we have to do and we need to have the right approach for this game and hopefully we show it tomorrow.
0: The three other matches coming up tonight in the League Cup, Everton take on Wolves, Fleetwood Town are at home against Sheffield United and Coventry take on Aston Villa. In cricket news now, the Hollywood Bets Dolphins have been bolstered ahead of their first class series clash with Western Province in Cape Town starting tomorrow.
2: We're probably in a fortunate position that we'll be able to get some of our SA and Pro Tier players back. So obviously the likes of Marcus Ackerman, Nkusi Chele, Pranellan Subrayan, Jason Smith and Kobani Mokoena all come back into the fold for this week. That'll obviously help us massively, you know, and it's an important game for us now after this first match defeat. So we're going to have to be on top of it and make sure that we can put in a really good performance against Western Province. And, you know, then all of a sudden, if you're able to come away from that game with a positive outcome, you know, things aren't doom and gloom, you know, after match one.
0: That's Dolphins coach Quinton Friend talking about the team that will be travelling down to Cape Town for an important four-day series clash. Captain Marcus Ackerman has been in fine form for the SAA side in the winter and will be a crucial cog in the Dolphins batting lineup. That one starts tomorrow at Newlands. And we're going to finish with golf news. The Alfred Dunhill Championship will make history in 2027 when it is staged at the iconic Durban Country Club for the first time from the 25th to the 28th of February. The move brings together one of South Africa's most prestigious tournaments with one of the country's most celebrated and historic golf courses. The new date and venue will also coincide with an increased prize fund of $2 million for the Sunshine Tour and DP World Tour co-sanctioned tournament. The tournament will also take place a week before the SA Open down in Stellenbosch, so we could expect a stacked field at the Durban Country Club for the Alfred Dunhill. That's it for this hour. For the East Coast Radio Sport Team, I'm Nick Tatham.
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4: Still have the delays, unfortunately, if you're travelling on the N2 heading back to Durban. Just a couple of delays there at the Gateway Interchange. And then also, just as you approach Ungeni, really slow near the Spaghetti Junction. And if you are on the N3 to Pinetown, slow just as you approach the Spaghetti Junction as well, coming from Birria. For East Coast Radio traffic, I'm Andy James.
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0: guys, you know the rules. There will be no hateration.
1: Oh, yeah.
0: No holleration.
1: Oh, yeah.
0: In this dance room.
1: Don't do that. Don't be that pacing.
0: Mary J. Blige has been telling us, please. Thank you so much, East Coast Radio. KZN's number one hit music station. We were having a conversation, singles hotline, people faking emergencies to get out of bad dates. I'm guessing by the level of response from the singletons today that they haven't had to do this very often because no one's going on dates anymore.
1: Yeah. It's the reality, guys.
0: There's no one. It's bare.
1: There aren't that many fish.
0: Tumbleweeds.
1: In the sea. So, carry on.
0: Yeah, no.
1: It's cold outside. So, yeah, just keep it moving. Like, how are we going to keep it moving right now? Can we focus on, what's his new name again?
0: He is the Ticket Goblin.
1: The Ticket Monster.
0: The Ticket Goblin.
2: Yeah, we're going with Goblin.
1: All right, Nicholas Tatum, sports rap time. Let's get it.
3: It's time for your sports rap.
1: All right, yesterday you promised us some tickets.
2: Let's be specific.
1: Not
2: you.
1: Nick.
0: You
1: come
0: see,
1: on.
0: All these caveats Nick, and T's
1: come
0: and C's,
1: on, my guy.
0: It's exhausting.
1: All right.
2: I did not once
1: say
2: that I was giving you guys tickets.
1: For who then?
2: We are going to be giving away tickets.
0: To everyone else.
2: To someone who can get my question right.
1: Okay.
0: But no one in this room.
2: No, because you guys know the answer.
1: It's the attitude.
2: Or do
1: for
2: you
1: me,
2: know the answer?
1: Hey? It's getting spicy this
0: No,
1: Nick,
0: I'm
1: hey?
0: Telling you, now that he's got his own feature, he's acting differently.
2: So we've got five tickets to give away to the Proteas versus Australia ODI happening at Hollywoodbets Kingsmead Stadium next week, Thursday. What is next week, Thursday, Stacey?
0: Heritage Day, Nicholas.
2: Exactly. So you've got absolutely no excuse to not go and watch cricket.
1: Okay.
2: Because it is a public holiday.
0: Yeah, in case you missed it, yeah, next week, Thursday, public holiday.
2: So listen up, everybody. The question of the day. Are you ready?
0: Yes.
1: Shoot.
2: Who scored 118 not out for South Africa the last time they played Australia in an ODI at Hollywoodbets Kingsmead Stadium? He shared an unbeaten 107-run partnership with Andile Phehlukwayo to help the Proteas chase down 372 and win by 4 wickets. Do you want me to ask the question again?
0: You may have to. That was a very convoluted question.
1: We didn't get that
2: It
1: one.
2: Is a very long question.
1: Yeah.
2: Ultimately, who scored 118 not out for the Proteas the last time that we played against Australia in an ODI at Hollywoodbets Kingsmead Stadium?
0: Okay.
2: That is the question. What you have to do now is send Proteas, your name, where you're from, and your answer to 061-792-9495 via WhatsApp. So that's Proteas, your name, where you're from, and your answer to 061-792-9495. And you could win five tickets to the cricket.
1: Stacey, okay. Do you know?
0: Well, yes, because the answer's here.
2: Did the answer come to you straight away?
0: You know, I'm telling you, it is as you asked the question a second time.
1: Where?
0: My brain was full with the face of this particular athlete.
1: Stacey?
0: Yes.
1: Where did the answer come?
0: Thin air.
1: But
0: I don't have any skin in this game because I am not allowed to win the tickets. However, you can. So is one person winning five tickets?
2: Yes, one person's winning five tickets.
0: So that's you and all of your friends sorted for
1: next week, Thursday. That's a nice Heritage Day.
0: Yes. And also remember that if you dress up really nicely, you can also win yourself a potential 10,000 rand, right? So, I mean, guys, it's left, right, and center. So send Proteas, your name, where you are from, as in where in this province you reside, and your answer. 061-792-9495. Nick, when will you be announcing the lucky winner?
2: Going to be announcing it at the end of my next sports bulletin
1: today.
2: Yeah, boy.
0: So, like,
2: you better enter now.
1: He's not playing games. All right, let's get into your traffic. Please answer on right now.
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4: Slow if you're traveling on the N2 heading back to Durban, unfortunately, between the Gateway Interchange and the Spigate Junction. Slow moving traffic all the way through. If you can, maybe use the M4 Ruthhurst Highway as an alternative route. Then it's a little slow as well at the Spigate Junction on the N3 heading back towards Pinetown. For East Coast Radio Traffic, I'm Andy James.
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0: Come on now, serving you the hits on KZN's number one hit music station, Jonas Blue, Don't Wake Me Up, is still playing in the background. Look, Trisha McNeil, ain't that just the way? There's only one girl that I know personally that can go down like Trisha McNeil. Like, raw. Stacey, that's you, by the way.
1: There you go.
0: How she does it, I don't know. I'm surprised all the time.
1: I'm telling you.
0: Talent.
1: It knows no bounds.
0: Multi-talented.
1: It knows no bounds.
0: Hey, boom, man.
1: Now, speaking of knowing no bounds, some of you did manage to get this answer right, that our sports lead, Nicholas Tatham, posited to you. It was a little bit of a question and a bit to win yourself 5 tickets to next week's match between Australia and Central Africa, happening just here in our backyard, please.
0: Yeah. We want to repeat that question one more time just for the people at the back. Nicholas Tatham, please shine, buddy. Shine, buddy. Shine.
2: Are you ready?
0: All right, shoot.
2: Here's the question.
1: Are you ready?
2: Ladies and gentlemen, the question is...
1: Yes.
0: Wow.
2: Who scored 118 not out for South Africa the last time that they played Australia in an ODI at Hollywood Bets Kingsmead Stadium? So it's not just in general. It's specifically at Hollywood Bets Kingsmead Stadium. And that's why I added... He shared an unbeaten 107-run partnership with Andile Petlekwayo.
0: Damn.
2: To help the Proteas chase down 372 and win by 4 wickets.
0: So that's the question. 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
2: And your answer.
0: Yeah, and your answer.
1: Oh, yes,
2: put the answer in there.
1: Ideally, the right answer.
0: Please, do that. Do that first.
1: And whilst on the subject of answers and answering correctly, there's 5,000 Rand for Music Challenge today because all my life I've had to fight and today appears to be one of those days too. So if you would like 5,000 Rand, you want to play Music Challenge, you can enter that too. I'm going to need, guess what, your name along with my name. You're going to use the hashtag Stacey Norman's Big Music Challenge and send it to us now on 061-792-9495 because, yeah.
0: Also, Stacey, you've been so kind. Shame. You've been trying.
1: Yeah. It's hard. It's hard to be me, guys.
0: That's why we appreciate you so much. You put your back into it, even though it's very difficult.
1: It's tough.
0: Yesterday, you hoarded a clue for the people. You want to do the same thing today?
1: You know what?
0: I'm for the people.
1: I will.
0: Please, give us something. Give us something.
1: Even though me giving out the clue didn't help because yesterday they didn't get the answer right despite having gotten the answer. So today's clue is a South African iconic group who gave us Home Talk and Special Star. Whomst are they? No longer shine. It's giving cricket. When the
0: sun falls. If you don't get it, you can't.
1: Are you South African?
0: You can't even be at this table.
1: But we're going to tell you the answer anyway. It's Mango Groove. You must look within if you didn't know that.
0: Also, this happens to be today's Traffic Jam with Chase Boo, by the way.
1: Is it?
0: Come on. Coincidentally,
1: see,
0: we are aligned.
1: See, guys, we are doing our bit.
0: Come on.
1: We're trying to help you win money, have a nice drive home, get you tickets to the cricket. Please, can someone take this 5K? Please!
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3: The Foundation for Rights of Expression and Equality has lamented the warnings from the SAPS advising women not to walk or run alone after 8 women were found murdered on Gauteng's East Rand. The group, which is better known as Free SA, says women should be able to use and enjoy public spaces without having to look over their shoulders. It's calling for more visible policing and better infrastructure. Free SA's Gideon Hubert says, while safety advice is important during an active threat, it should not replace effective policing.
4: Free SA believes that the government must be careful not to shift the burden of violent crime from criminals and the institutions responsible for combating them onto potential victims. Citizens should certainly remain vigilant when there is a credible threat, but there is an important difference between issuing temporary safety advice during an active investigation and accepting a society in which women must permanently alter their lives because government cannot guarantee basic public safety.
3: Well, Free SA is calling for police to intensify the investigations into the Ekurhuleni murders so the perpetrators can be brought to book. Police last night confirmed the 8th victim. They're offering a 400,000 rand reward for information that can lead to arrests. Authorities also say Kempton Park and surrounding areas will be placed on lockdown as the hunt for the killer or killers continues. The Minister of International Relations says he's noted with concern the visa restrictions announced by the U.S. Secretary of State Marco Rubio over so-called racial grievances of the Afrikaner community. Rubio last night said the new visa restrictions will target those who promote race-based discrimination, incite violence, or enable land confiscation without compensation in South Africa. International Relations spokesperson Crispin Piri says the reasoning behind the restrictions is based on misinformation peddled by fringe groups who represent themselves as representatives of minority groups.
5: South Africa respects that the United States may hold different views regarding particular measures and their implementation. However, we remain committed to addressing these challenges through our constitutional institutions, democratic processes, and the rule of law, with the objective of building a more equal and inclusive society for all South Africans.
3: COSATU says the Trade Union Federation's National Congress is expected to reconvene within a month after it was adjourned yesterday. There was a dispute over the submission of credentials by some unions who withheld them over presidential candidate Mike Shingange, who's been suspended by Nahawu. COSATU's General Secretary Soli Petwa says the Central Executive Committee will meet urgently to address the outstanding issues.
6: COSATU calls on all affiliates to approach the reconvening of the Congress in the spirit of comradeship, discipline, collective responsibility. We must be prepared to listen to each other and to disagree whilst remembering the priority is to defend workers and advance the interests of working class.
3: And Dolly Nyasulu walked across the graduation stage at UKZN to collect her PhD in public health. And it was a moment that has been years in the making for the 82-year-old.
7: It was not easy. That I must stress. It was not easy. It was tough. I thought to myself, maybe God wants me to show my strength. You know, he has given me all the tools to work. I must just continue. But I managed. You know, the other thing was, at the back of my mind was, I continue, what do I do with it at this age? And then I thought, oh, well, I've seen many people in my age doing wonderful things. I will continue, I will see as I go along.
3: Well, Dr. Nyasulu spent decades working in nursing and maternal and newborn health before deciding to pursue her doctorate. Durban 18 tomorrow, Richards Bay 20, Pietermaritzburg.

0: 14.
1: Here's what's coming up in your sport. Michael Carrick is convinced that United can go all the way in the League Cup starting tonight against Brighton. There will be 24 Grand Prix across 22 countries in 2027. And the Alfred Dunhill Championship is coming to the Durban Country Club in 2027.
2: It was never a house. It was a dance floor, a doctor's office, a secret hideout, a battleground.
3: You don't get it!
2: It was never a house. It was a home. And even as we grow, some things change, some don't. Remax, number one for a reason.
0: Still have some slow-moving traffic, unfortunately, all the way through the N2 heading back to Durban. And on the N2, just as you approach the M7, just a little slow there after the Spaghetti Junction. And just a little busy at the Spaghetti Junction as well. M4, Ruthworth Highway heading into Mhlanga Rocks. We have queuing traffic after the M4 Gateway Interchange. For East Coast Radio Traffic, I'm Andy James.
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0: to you and Ariana Grande's Hate That I Made You Love Me. And it's the worst when that happens. 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
1: Let's give it away.
0: Well, yeah.
2: It's time to play Stacey Norman's Big Music Challenge.
0: We're going to try from Chatsworth. Zoe, how are you, my darling?
1: Hi.
3: I'm good, and you?
0: So good. Okay, so Zoe, firstly, energy, 10 out of 10. I'm feeling good.
3: I'm super duper duper excited.
0: But the thing is, listen, Zoe, like every day I come up onto the studio with these questions, okay? And I'm feeling motivated, like Normani. You know what I mean? I'm like, today is going to be the day someone's going to win some money, and then womp, womp, womp.
1: Come on.
0: So, Zoe?
3: Let's just hope I'm that one person.
0: Please, Zoe, please, babe. Just for the girlies, let's do this. So, rules are going to be...
3: In the name of Jesus.
0: There's an amen. So, okay. What's going to happen is that we are going to give you a 30-second timer. It's going to be very scary. Okay, I need you to just block that out. I'm going to ask you these questions. You're going to give me the right answers. However, if in the moment you're like, pardonne-moi, what? Just say skip so that I can come back and we can try again, okay?
3: Okay.
0: Are you ready, Mazori?
3: I'm ready.
0: Okay. All right. Let's go. 3, 2, 1. Finish the Shania Twain title. You're still the what?
3: You're still the one.
0: A South African iconic group who gave us Home Talk and Special Star. Who are they?
3: Mango Groove.
0: She had hits with London Bridge and Big Girls Don't Cry. Who is she?
3: Foggy.
0: Complete the Taylor Swift lyrics. It's a love story, baby. Just
3: say yes.
0: Which group led by Gwen Stefani had a breakout hit with Don't Speak?
3: Skip.
4: No doubt.
0: Okay, all right, Zoe, calm down.
1: All right. We're going to call it time. A massive shout out to the guy in the background. Yeah. Whoever you are. You are acting like an angel, man. You really pulled through when you had to.
3: But so you have no idea how I'm sweating right now, guys.
0: Zoe, you're sweating. Zoe, I've had my jacket on earlier. I'm not going to have to remove the jacket.
1: All right.
0: Okay, so Zoe, also, just a special mention for you trying to skip the only question that was not answered. And yes, to the dude in the background, shout out to you, sir. Zoe from Chatsworth, and I'm guessing, is it your lift club? Who's with you?
3: I'm with my lift club. I just came from work. I had a shitty day, but you're going to make my day better.
0: Okay, all right.
1: You know what? She said what she said.
0: She can't take it back.
1: And we can't take it back.
0: No.
1: So we're going to move on swiftly. Ma'am.
0: Miss Zoe, are you and the lift club, after your bleep day, ready for your score this afternoon?
1: Stacey, we can't be asking this girl questions anymore. Let's just give her the score, please, because that...
0: Zoe, here's your score, right, my babe.
1: She's a winner.
0: Well done, my Zozos.
1: Oh, my goodness. 5 out of 5. 5,000 rands is yours.
0: Okay. Zoe.
1: All right.
0: Zoe.
1: Reel it in.
0: Come to me. Come back.
1: A little closer.
0: Zoe.
3: I'm here.
0: Okay. Now, Zoe. Now, just between you and me, take it off speaker. I don't know how many people are in this lift club. I don't know how many people are in this lift club, Zoe, but there's 5,000 rand. I don't know how you're going to split this money or what, but we will not be involved in that.
1: I wouldn't even put that on the table. Ma'am, you did great, as
0: well done,
1: you said.
0: Zoe, you won X amount of money.
1: You had a bleep of a day. This is your money to enjoy. You worked really hard. Also, you entered, so shout out to you.
0: Congratulations.
1: Those people in the car must relax. At least when you are contributing to the car moving from A to B. That's the best you can do, okay?
3: It's going to my transport fee.
1: Look at that. Tell them.
0: Happy birthday to the boy.
1: Well done, okay?
0: Well done, Mommy Zoe. Well done. Okay, so
1: Zoe needs
0: to start contributing to the show. Just vibes.
1: Yeah,
0: vibes and words we're not allowed to say.
1: All right.
0: So Zoe has taken the money. It's been 84 long years, but someone has finally won Music Challenge. Tomorrow we reset with a cutesy 1,000 rand.
1: And remember, when it gets awkward, just go.
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6: Still have the delays, unfortunately, on the N2 southbound between Queen Nandi Drive and the Spigot Junction, and then also at the Gateway Interchange. Looking a little slow on the M4 Rufus Highway heading into Mhlanga. And if you're heading towards Phoenix, just as you approach the Canubia Mall, really slow there. N3 to Pietermaritzburg, bumper to bumper traffic in Ashburton. For East Coast Radio Traffic, I'm Andy James.
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1: All right, my fair two, on the way in about 6 minutes' time is today's traffic jam with Jay Smooth. And not only are we celebrating Woman Crush Wednesday, we're also celebrating local, we're also celebrating South Africa. This one dates back to the year 1989. Special Star Mango Groove, it's a vibe. Let's sing.
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10: You got a WhatsApp channel hacked. You've got suitcases showing up at all the malls. And then suddenly in the morning, this is on my car. And my car was running, by the way. Okay, the bogisi says on the front, it says CCTV in operation. That's the first thing. Oh, my word, it's got my name on it. Okay. It literally, my name was behind the CCTV operation. It's got my name on the card.
11: Envelope.
10: Open the card. Okay, it's a typed out letter.
11: Oh my word, the people still send letters? Read the note.
10: I've been watching you. I'm not going to tell you who I am. I'm not going to tell you what I want. And I'm definitely not going to tell you what happens next. Where's the fun in that? For now, I need you to do one thing. Show them what you receive. Ask them what they think it means. Let KZN start guessing. You'll hear from me again 21st of September 26th.
2: 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She

0: Come on now, John Legend never misses. All She Wanna Do, 24 minutes after the hour of 5 o'clock. Stacey and Jace, what a Wednesday, halfway into the week, buddy. Well done, well done. When we started the week, you were like, ish, yo. When are we going to get to Friday? Well, guess what, my friend, just a couple of days left and then it's the weekend. But before we get there, shout out to Zoe. She just sent a message now because she had a bleep moment. Actually getting too excited.
1: She said a word. She said a word.
0: Yeah.
1: However, she said all the right ones too.
0: Yeah, so, she's a winner, 5,000 rand. Boom.
1: She won all
0: done.
1: The money.
0: Nice.
1: So tomorrow there will be a reset for the money. There'll be $1,000 up for grabs, 5 new questions, 30 seconds on the clock. However, for now, you're in the traffic and you might as well jam.
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0: Alrighty, my feets, you know how this works. My mission is trying to make your traffic experience slightly better just by singing along. I got the perfect song. We're celebrating Heritage Month. Mango Groove Superstar is the chosen one, dating back to the year 1989. Send that sing along voice note to 061-792-9495 because it's a special one. It's local. I highly advise that you put your back into it, okay? It's that vibration when it starts, hey? Stacey, your old lady is jamming right now.
1: Mother is mothering.
0: Come on now, do justice. But most importantly, have some fun.

0: All right, so stay C for today's traffic chat with Chase. Well, I'm going to get into my big boy, big words sort of vibe, right? So I'm going to describe this song as eclectic.
1: Eclectic, yes.
0: Yeah, it's giving Sophia Town, it's giving jazz, it's giving Africa, it's giving soul. Today's traffic chat with Chase Bull, special star Mango Groove, 28 minutes after the hour, 5 o'clock. You know the vibes? Time for you to sing along. Can you do it, Leanne? Give me vibes.
2: Ooh,
0: there you go.

0: The Dreamer. Can you do better? What's your vibe? Chose the same part, I see. Okay, favorite part for everyone.
1: Choir energy.
0: Yes. Beautiful stuff. Celeste Thompson just sent through a voice note.
2: There's a special star that shines every evening in your eyes.
0: Listen, man, every time you submit a sing-along voice note, we always appreciative of it, right? You're in the car. Our mission is try and make that experience slightly better. And I really hope you enjoyed singing.
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4: A former head of finance in the SAPS in the Northern Cape has been convicted of defrauding the police of more than 1.2 million rand. Lieutenant Colonel Peter André Snell pleaded guilty to 160 charges of fraud and money laundering. And UN Chief Antonio Guterres has called for coordinated international action to address AI risks as fears rise about the dangers of the fast-evolving technology. He says AI does not stop at borders and neither do its risks. The rand is trading at 16.26 to the dollar, 21.88 to the pound, 18.76 to the euro. Gold is trading at $4,348.80 an ounce. Brent crude oil at $106.40 a barrel. Rain expected across KZN tomorrow. The southern parts of the province will be on level 4 for disruptive rain tomorrow and Friday that could lead to flooding of roads, settlements and displaced communities. For the south coast and its adjacent interior, these areas will be on orange level 6 tomorrow and Friday. In the northwestern parts of KZN, a level 4 warning will be in effect for severe thunderstorms accompanied by heavy downpours and possible damaging winds, excessive lightning and hail. Temperature-wise, Durban, Margate and Ulundi, a high of 18, Richards Bay 20, Ladysmith and Newcastle 16, Pietermaritzburg 14, Moy River 12, Kokstad and Underberg 10. In Durban, sunset at 11 minutes to 6, sunrise at 7 to 6, and there's a 38 km/h southwesterly wind.

0: Man United manager Michael Carrick says that he's well aware of the expectations of success at Old Trafford. The club's former midfielder leads them in tonight's League Cup third round clash with Brighton. Carrick's determined, though, to go all the way to Wembley.
1: For me, trophies is the beauty and the feeling of winning is what we're in football for, what we're in sport for, and certainly what I'm at this club for is to try and win. So it's not straightforward and you decide you want to win and you go and win. Of course not, but it's important.
0: It's going to be an important clash for Carrick and Man United in this all-Premier League clash in the third round of the League Cup this evening. Moving to F1 news. Formula One has unveiled its 2027 calendar featuring 24 Grand Prix across 22 countries with 10 sprint races. And there's a major change in Monaco, which will host its first ever sprint race in June. The season gets underway in Bahrain in March, followed by Saudi Arabia a week later before heading to Australia, Japan and China. Portugal returns to the calendar in June while Turkey is back in October, but the Netherlands, it's been dropped from the schedule. The season finishes with back-to-back sprint weekends in Qatar and Abu Dhabi in December, with Abu Dhabi again hosting the final race of the year. Then in some golf news, the Alfred Dunhill Championships will make history in 2027 when it's staged at the iconic Durban Country Club for the first time from the 25th to the 28th of February. The move brings together one of South Africa's most prestigious tournaments with one of the country's most celebrated and iconic golf courses. The new date and venue will also coincide with an increased prize purse of $2 million for the Sunshine Tour and DP World Tour co-sanctioned tournament. The tournament will also be taking place a week before the SA Open in Stellenbosch in the Western Cape. And then finally, we do have a winner of the 5 tickets to the Proteas versus Australia ODI next Thursday at Hollywood Bets Kingsmead Stadium. The question was, who scored 118 not out for South Africa the last time they played Australia in an ODI at Hollywood Bets Kingsmead Stadium? He shared an unbeaten 107-run partnership with Andile Phehlukwayo to help the Proteas to a historic chase of 372 and to win by 4 wickets. The answer? David Miller. David Miller is your answer, and congratulations to another David. David Foster from Westville. Now my mama's sick, 'cause I won. You have won for yourself 5 tickets to the Proteas versus Australia ODI next week, Thursday. That's all from me for today. For the East Coast Radio Sport Team, I'm Nick Tatham.
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4: Still have a couple of delays, unfortunately. If you are travelling on the N2 heading back to Durban, slow between the Gateway Interchange and the Spaghetti Junction. Really, really slow, especially as you approach the Spaghetti Junction. And N3 heading to Pinetown, some congestion there to be on the lookout for. Back on the M4, still got the delays just near the M41 Gateway Interchange heading into Mklanga Rocks. For East Coast Radio Traffic, I'm Andy James.
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0: Rock the Boat, East Coast Radio, KZN's number one hit music station. We've done some stuff today. We had to touch on what's happening in Kempton Park. And we will keep having that conversation until something is done. There's some kind of resolve.
1: I think it's the kind of conversation that you need to continue having. You know, there are quite a few factors involved here. Awareness, but also just paying tribute to the fact that we need to come together to find a resolve, because we cannot keep seeing the numbers of women in this country being killed by men going up. That is unacceptable. And as gents, we've got to stand up and we've got to show up, because they need us right now for the right reasons. You know what I mean?
0: For the right reasons, exactly. We also changed things up, did a singles hotline today. We had a sports rep with our dearest Nicholas Tatham, where he was just giving away tickets.
1: Hey, Nick has got some attitude lately. Hey? He's feeling himself, eh?
0: The goblin has struck again.
1: Nice.
0: We also played Music Challenge with Zoe. She won herself 5,000 rand this afternoon.
1: Yeah, that was great.
0: Bless Zoe. Bless her.
1: You know what? Zoe is an example of someone who gets too excited.
0: There's
1: a lesson to be learned there, guys. In life, don't get too excited, because you end up saying the wrong things. Just when things are going well, one of my favorite sayings, when things are going well, stay right in the middle. Don't be too happy.
0: Because she went all the way in.
1: When things are going bad, don't be too sad either. Just always try and be in the middle, my friend.
0: That is
1: a life lesson right there.
0: Bless my little Zozo. She's taken the money and she's run with it.
1: Yeah.
0: So tomorrow there's a reset. We traffic jammed and sang a little Mango Groove.
1: Nice.
0: It was very, very cool. And we got time for a couple more tunes before we booty bounce. So stand by for Mikasa and Drake on the way after your traffic with Andy James up next.
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9: We still have a couple of delays on the roads this evening. We're going to start with the congestion on the N3 heading to Pietermaritzburg in Ashburton. Just a heads up for that and to approach with caution. And then if you are on the N3 heading to Pietermaritzburg, just as you approach Camperdown, we have an accident, a minor one, just near Camperdown Interchange in the fast lane. So a heads up for that and to give way to emergency officials. You are able to get through as it is out of the way of traffic. So please do travel safely there. N2 back to Durban, really busy between the Gateway Interchange and the Spaghetti Junction. 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

0: And that is how we're going to wrap up the Wednesday edition of Stacey and Chase. We're waiting for tonight, Jennifer Lopez. It's a banger, nice one here. I think this one is for the grown-ups in terms of like just having a glass of wine and jamming.
1: Yeah.
0: You know?
1: Like, literally do that. Waiting for tonight.
0: Yeah.
1: We're thrilled to let you know that tonight has arrived. And tonight on East Coast Radio, we bring you Dion G's.
0: Legend.
1: Be your friend for the next 3 hours. We will... Oh, wait, no, wait. We won't see you tomorrow. You won't see them tomorrow.
0: Oh, yeah, yeah.
1: I'll
0: yeah.
1: see you tomorrow.
0: A small matter of, I've got an assignment I need to do.
1: Oh, excuse... Oh. Edumacated. Oh, edumacated.
0: Yeah, yeah,
1: okay. So while some of us are getting our degrees on...
0: Why are you laughing, bro?
1: I will be live from the Durban Convention Center.
0: Yeah?
2: Stacey, do you know why I'm laughing? Because I've seen this man study... When my show is on and he's in the corridor studying. Hey. So I know. Let's see how he performs.
1: We want 100% or bust. Yeah, we're looking for top marks.
0: Whoever got 100% for anything, guys.
1: Listen, you could break the mold. So while Jay goes and gets his edumacations on, I will be live from the Durban Convention Center, right? Small matter of the Durban Fashion Fair that's taking
0: nice.
1: Place. So I'll be the one in the East Coast Radio t-shirt. No one's asked me to model, and clearly my invitation was lost in the mail. I won't take it personally, but I will be there tomorrow. So if you happen to be around, come say hey, go hey. All will be well. And guys, tomorrow the weather is not great. So please take it easy and pack a brolly.
0: Dress proper. Have a nice one. Have a lekker Thursday evening. Dion G's up next.
1: Love you, bye.
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9: A former head of financial services at the SAPS in the Northern Cape has

0: Financial Services at the SAPS in the Northern Cape has been convicted of defrauding the police of more than 1.2 million rand. Lieutenant Colonel Peter Andries Nell pleaded guilty to 160 charges of fraud and money laundering in the Upington Serious Commercial Crimes Court. The state says between 2022 and 2024, he created fraudulent payments and false travel claims. It says the money was paid into his account. Nell was dismissed from the SAPS 2 years ago. He will be sentenced in early December. The Foundation for Rights and Expression and Equality has lamented the warnings from the SAPS advising women not to walk or run alone after 8 women were found murdered on Gauteng's East Rand. The group, which is better known as Free SA, says women should be able to use and enjoy public spaces without having to look over their shoulders. It's calling for more visible policing and better infrastructure. Free SA's Gideon Joubert says while safety advice is important during an active threat, it should not replace effective policing.
1: Free SA believes that the government must be careful not to shift the burden of violent crime from criminals and the institutions responsible for combating them onto potential victims. Citizens should certainly remain vigilant when there is a credible threat, but there is an important difference between issuing temporary safety advice during an active investigation and accepting a society in which women must permanently alter their lives because government cannot guarantee basic public safety.
0: The police are offering a 400,000 rand reward for information that can lead to arrests. Authorities say Kempton Park and surrounding areas will be placed on lockdown as the hunt for the killer or killers continues. Namibia is seeking to link its emerging green hydrogen industry with South Africa's. The neighboring country's green hydrogen program interim head, Joseph Mukendwa, says stronger regional integration is essential to developing markets, attracting investment and creating demand for green products. He was speaking to the Namibian on the sidelines of the African Green Hydrogen Summit in Cape Town.
2: For us as Namibia, the bigger play is green industrialization. We talk about how Namibia and South Africa can work together and be the champions of SADC regional green industrialization and produce green products that not only the region, but internationally they are looking for. We'll be contributing to the global decarbonization agenda.
0: Libya has arrested two pilots accused of flying a Turkish jet while drunk. The private jet veered off the runway of Misrata Airport in northern Libya during landing on Monday. The aircraft caught fire. A female flight attendant was the only other person on board. Libyan prosecutors say investigators found evidence that the pilots had flown the aircraft while intoxicated. And UN Chief Antonio Guterres has called for coordinated international action to address AI risks as fears rise about the dangers of the fast-evolving technology. He says AI has enormous potential to accelerate sustainable development, but that a growing number of those building it are sounding the alarm, warning that development is racing ahead of our understanding of the risks. Concerns about AI safety have escalated in recent weeks, with workers at major AI developers resigning over concerns about the dangers posed by the technology. Durban 18 tomorrow, Pietermaritzburg 14, Richards Bay 20. For Newswatch, I'm Dineo Mpahlele.
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4: 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So please do travel safely there and to, of course, give way to emergency officials. The N2 has cleared up quite nicely between Gateway Interchange and Spigate Junction. And on the N3 to Pinetown, really slow just near the Paradise Valley Interchange. 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
9: 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It's great to be with you. The name is Dion G. We're going to be vibing all the way till 9 p.m. on East Coast Radio. Hope you're ready for the journey because it starts now.

0: Taking you back to the year 2005 with an iconic song from an incredible singer, Craig David, and Unbelievable. That was your 30 minutes of nonstop music getting us on the way on a Wednesday. Yep, it's midweek. We're halfway through the week that was. We can smell the weekend. We can't see it. We can smell it. Not yet. Tomorrow we'll see it closely in the horizon. Anyway, today was a weird day weather-wise. I think everywhere I went today before I started my show, everybody was like, this is a true story, right? There's certain things people ask a radio presenter whenever they see them, especially people who know them personally. One, they assume we know all the competitions that are out there. No, we don't. Two, what's the weather going? And three, very important one, is what is the traffic like? We get this question asked often. But today was one of the days when I actually didn't know the answer because I was also shocked at the weather. All I can say is the weatherman has stated, and I'm telling you what he stated, tonight to tomorrow is going to be a very weird evening to the morning of Thursday. So I don't know what the weather is going to look like. In fact, what I'm going to do is I'll keep you updated if the weather changes because he does mail us often. Yes, the weatherman emails every single presenter at the station. He gives us updates. He's the one person who gives us the most amount of mails per day. So if there's any update tonight, before the show is over, I'll let you know. Okay, so coming up in a few moments' time, we are playing a game and we are playing Name That Movie. And tonight's one is going to be a bit tricky because I didn't watch this movie, but I know the sound that I'm using from the clip is iconic. So if you love memes, this is up there. That game is coming up in exactly 12 minutes.
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4: You got a WhatsApp channel hacked. You've got suitcases showing up at all the malls and then suddenly in the morning, this is on my car. And my car was running, by the way.
5: Okay,
4: the bogies says on the front, it says CCTV in operation. That's the first thing. Oh my word, it's got my name on it. Okay. It literally, my name was behind the CCTV operation. It's got my name on the card.
5: Okay. Voila, envelope.
6: Open the envelope.
4: Open the card. Okay, it's a typed out letter.
5: Oh my word. The people still send letters? It read says, the note.
4: I've been watching you. I'm not going to tell you who I am. I'm not going to tell you what I want. And I'm definitely not going to tell you what happens next. Where's the fun in that? For now, I need you to do one thing. Show them what you receive. Ask them what they think it means. Let KZN start guessing. You'll hear from me again 21st of September 26th.
1: 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East Coast Breakfast. Let's pick up where the music left off. 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

0: So Pink started off as an R&B artist, and this was weird because LaFace Records said, hey, we're going to give you Pink, and this is what she's going to do. And then her first album was R&B, believe it or not. The second one was this, and this had some pop stuff, and then she went into some AC rock. If you didn't know the storyline, Google it. You'll be quite impressed. Now, 6:45 is your time. We are getting into a game. Tonight's one is going to be fun.
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0: So as I mentioned earlier on, I have never seen this movie. I know about the movie and I know about this clip because it's been used on many memes online for years. So take a listen to this sound clip and tell me if you can name the movie. Right, 061-792-9495. Can you name that movie? I will play it for you one more time. Right, if you know the name of the movie, 061-792-9495, voice notes only. 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

0: the brand new Neo. It's called Up, Out, and Gone. I've got a story about Neo coming up in the next half an hour regarding Neo and possibly a song that could have been his, but it went to another R&B icon back in the 2000s. That story is coming up later on. You don't want to miss it. Hey, Graham, welcome to the show.
1: How's it, Dion? How are you?
0: Hey, great. Thanks to you, man.
1: Laka, laka. Thank you.
0: Right. So, what is the forecast like in Toti?
1: It's windy with the cloud with the chance of meatballs, I think.
0: I like the humor. I really do. Right. So, Graham, we got you here for a particular movie. I have not seen this. So, once I give you the chance to reveal it, you're going to tell me what the movie is all about, okay?
1: Right.
0: So, this is the clip. You know what is interesting, Graham? A lot of people said the movie is called Hangover, but it was not Hangover. So why don't you tell us, what is the name of the movie?
1: So the cast is the same guy from Hangover, Zach Galifianakis,
0: yeah,
1: Steve Carell, and Paul Rudd, and it's called Dinner for Schmucks.
0: Dinner for Schmucks is the movie? So yeah. What is the movie all about?
1: So these rich people sort of get a dinner date with people that are embarrassing, and those who embarrass the guests or the invitees up, then they win a prize.
0: Okay.
1: Yeah, but it's a pretty good movie, Dion. You must make a plan to watch it.
0: Yes, it's definitely going to be something I'm going to check out. I don't know how I skipped that one, but definitely will check it out. Thanks, Graham, for dropping us a line.
1: Like a boss, have a nice evening.
0: You too, man. Take it easy. Bye.
1: Like a man. Bye.
0: Now, wherever you are this evening, do take it easy, because weather predictions are a little bit dicey for now. And keep it here on East Coast Radio, because if there's any updates you need to know about, we will be the first to break it to you. Now, I was telling you about a story and Neo and an R&B musician. The R&B musician I'm talking about is somebody who made a hit before Neo. Yeah, he made the hit before Neo. I wouldn't say he's as popular as Neo, but he's up there. Who am I talking about? You're going to hang a few minutes before I reveal that on East Coast Radio.

and Rolling in the Deep on East Coast Radio. What a memory maker from back in the late 2000s. Yep, it was the late 2000s when Adele dropped us that particular song. Now, moments ago, I was talking to Graham and he was talking about the movie Dinner for Schmucks. I don't know if you remember this, but we talk a lot about TV shows on this radio show. And you, my KZN loyal family, have suggested lots of TV shows to me. But over the last few weeks, I've started something different. It was something that was on my radar for a very, very long time. And when I started the first season, I was like, why didn't I do this earlier? My wife and I was like, why didn't we watch this earlier, right? And if you have Netflix, let me just say, House of Cards is such a good show. Like such a good show. I mean, I thought like The Blacklist was good. I don't know, but this is like next level, right? So thank you to those that recommended House of Cards on my list. I beefed it up over the other shows. And yeah, I must say, mad love for you suggesting TV shows to me. When I need another binge, I will refer that question to you, right? Music coming up in the next hour on this show. You want to stick around for this.

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6: 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On Wednesday morning, Pendile from Pinetown thought a banana quit has 4 wings on Darren Moll's quick quiz. 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

0: What an iconic song. I almost felt like it was the classic hits, but it's not. We still got time for your classic hits coming up after 8 o'clock tonight. Live with Dion G on East Coast Radio. We are live on TikTok, by the way. And if you've never really seen a live with me, you need to come check it out because it's quite a fun experience. We get to talk about life. We get to talk about a lot of stuff. Some of the stuff we talk about, we don't really talk about on the radio. So it's a different experience. It's like you get to hear it from the station studio, but not on the radio. So check it out on TikTok. And yeah, just check it out there. Now, what I can tell you for tonight, though, is earlier on, I was telling you about a story. When it comes to record companies, everybody fights for a song. I got a story to share straight from Neo's mouth coming up next.
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7: You got a WhatsApp channel hacked. You've got suitcases showing up at all the malls. And then suddenly in the morning, this is on my car. And my car was running, by the way. Okay, vula bogies. Okay, the bogies says on the front, it says CCTV in operation. That's the first thing. Oh, my word, it's got my name on it. Okay. It literally, my name was behind the CCTV operation. It's got my name on the card.
8: Okay. Vula envelope.
7: Open the envelope. Open the card. Okay, it's a typed out letter.
8: Oh my word, people still send letters?
7: It
8: read
7: says,
8: the note.
7: I've been watching you. I'm not going to tell you who I am. I'm not going to tell you what I want. And I'm definitely not going to tell you what happens next. Where's the fun in that? For now, I need you to do one thing. Show them what you receive. Ask them what they think it means. Let KZN start guessing. You'll hear from me again 21st of September 26th.
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0: Okay, so I was telling you about a story, right? And when it comes to understanding music, a lot of us take the songs we love for granted. Now, I'm going to take you back to the early 2000s, right? In the early 2000s, there were many artists that dominated the R&B scene. I think Usher was up there. The early 2000s, there was Joe, there was Brian McKnight still making hits. Chris Brown came in the mid-2000s. But somewhere between 2002 and 2005, there was a conversation that changed the game for an R&B song, and that involved two R&B superstars. Now, when you have an artist, like for example, Neo, if you didn't know this, Neo made lots of songs for other people. He wrote the songs for other people, but he never gave us a song till 2006. Yeah, many people didn't know that. He wrote songs for many people. But the record company gave a song to Neo, and the song was intended for somebody else. And Neo was like, I don't know if I can sing this, but I wondered if Neo sang this particular song that was given to Mario. So Mario made a song, Let Me Love You. The record company said, hey, Neo, would you like to sing this? And this could be your debut song. This could be the first song you ever gave us. And Neo said no. If you don't believe me, take a listen to this.
9: People sometimes ask me, why did I give that song away? That song was never meant to be mine. That song was always meant to be Mario's song. It was literally written for Mario. So there was a point in time where Dr. Dre, was potentially looking at signing me, right? It was between me and some other R&B cat that he was messing with at the time. We went to go meet Dr. Dre, and it's weird because the whole meeting was like a challenge, right? So he goes, you're a writer. I'm like, yeah, I'm a writer. He's like, all right. So he would play me tracks. He would ask me if I like that track. I mean, yeah, I like it. And then he would play the same track but with a song on it from the other guy. And he's like, can you beat this song?
10: Wow.
9: I'm like, yeah, sure. So I would write a song to, you know, again, to that track. And then that's pretty much how it worked. So that was like a full night of that. I wrote like 4 or 5 songs to the tracks. Came back the next day and he decided he was going to go with the other guy because the other guy was a bit more hood than I was. Cool. Kind of let down, but at the same time, I'm like, all right, I can't be mad if you want something that's not me. I'm not a like super thuggy guy. That's not who I am. Yeah. But Scott Storch was there. Scott Storch was, you know, playing piano for Dre and whatnot. And he's like, listen, I don't know what Dre is talking about, but should you ever find yourself in Miami, look me up. So him and Tango get to talking. About a couple weeks later, we're in Miami. We go to Scott Storch's place. He just so happens to be working for Mario that week. Starts playing me tracks. I plays the track to Let Me Love You. Mario comes in. Here's a song. I didn't know Mario at the time.
10: He's young, right?
9: He was like had just turned 18.
10: Wow.
9: Right? So super young. I actually questioned whether or not he was going to be able to deliver this record because I'm figuring, okay, this is the little Braid My Hair kid. And you listen to Let Me Love You. This is talking about like serious love. I don't know if he's going to be able to grasp this. I was dead wrong. Had to apologize to him for you know, counting him out before he even got there. Because, he came in, knocked that song out in roughly an hour. And the rest is history, man. Like you've heard it. You hear it to this day. It's still one of those songs that carries emotional weight still.
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0: The story of the song, this could have been Neo's debut song, but instead he gave it to Mario. And he apologizes, hey, I didn't know you could do it, but you did. The sad part is, Mario only gave us two songs, this one and How Do I Breathe, and that was it. But Neo is still here. So what does that tell you? What does it tell you? Someone is still reinventing themselves in the game. That's what it tells us. Wherever you are this evening, it's live with DNG on KZN's number one hit music station. Tomorrow morning on East Coast Breakfast, there's a very interesting setup happening. Heritage Meals from Sky, Carmen and Darren. And you want to listen to East Coast Breakfast tomorrow because we're going to see who brings in their heritage the right way with the foodie. So make sure you tune in tomorrow morning to East Coast Breakfast.
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6: You got a WhatsApp channel hacked. You've got suitcases showing up at all the malls. And then suddenly in the morning, this is on my car. And my car was running, by the way.
7: Okay, full of bogies.
6: Okay, the bogies says on the front, it says CCTV in operation. That's the first thing. Oh, my word, it's got my name on it. Okay. It literally, my name was behind the CCTV operation. It's got my name on the card.
7: Full of envelope.
8: Open the envelope.
6: Open the card. Okay, it's a typed out letter.
7: Oh my word, people still send letters? Read the note.
6: I've been watching you. I'm not going to tell you who I am. I'm not going to tell you what I want. And I'm definitely not going to tell you what happens next. Where's the fun in that? For now, I need you to do one thing. Show them what you receive. Ask them what they think it means. Let KZN start guessing. You'll hear from me again 21st of September 26th.
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0: What a song, what a song. Rummy Night. Crazy Love, East Coast Radio. Are you ready for the classics? Because we got some vintage in there too. Yeah, a little bit. It's coming up in a mo. Don't go anywhere.
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0: KZN's number one hit music station on East Coast Radio is where we dish out the classics 8 p.m. Monday to Thursday. Brandon sent through his choice of the classics, and let me just say, his choice is very, very special. He's got some 90s gems in there, and he's somehow infused some vintage. So let's get into your classic hits, Brandon style.
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1: 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And the jam is pumping. 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
1: Working on a weekend like usual. Way off in the deep end like usual. 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

0: Solid Gold from UB40. It's called Can't Help Falling in Love with You. Elvis Presley will be very proud of that particular song. Now, with Heritage Day around the corner, East Coast Breakfast played a little game called Mzanzi's Mystery Menu, with Darren Moore's Scottish Heritage, Carmen Reddy's Indian Heritage, and Sky Shabalala's Zulu Heritage. They each have to make a dish that represents their culture. The big reveal is this Thursday morning, tomorrow, on East Coast Breakfast. You don't want to miss this, right? Now, still to come on the show this evening is your food for thought. And every single evening, we wrap up the show with something positive, something meaningful to wrap up the day that was. That's coming your way at around about 5 to 9 on East Coast Radio.
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0: KZN's number one hit music station, Food for Thought for a Wednesday. And tonight's nugget is about the people you take for granted. We often assume the people we love know how much they mean to us. But sometimes a simple message, phone call, or I appreciate you can mean more than we realize. So don't wait for a special occasion to tell someone they're special. Do it now. I'll leave it there. Until next time, take care.
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Good evening. Welcome, welcome, welcome. Happy Wednesday. My name is Tikaba, and I get to hang out with you every Monday till Thursday from 9 to 12 in the evening. Now listen, you know the drill, so come closer. But actually, today I have a bit of a challenge. A challenge for people who have never checked in before. I'll tell you all about it at 9:30. But for now, if you are a regular, an OG, a family member, you can also check in on 061-792-9495. But today, the challenge is for someone who has never checked in before. Make sure you are listening at 9:30. For now, though, the best part of the show, which is the music, 30 minutes of nonstop music coming up. Alicia Keys, Boyz II Men, Bebe Rexha, Maroon 5, a lot of good music. I promise you, handing over this aux cable to me, you will never regret it. Welcome to the show. My name is Tia Samba with Back to Friends, first on East Coast Radio.

silly doing this, but this is the waitress from the coffee house on 39th and Lennox. You know, the one with the braids. Yeah. Well, I see you on Wednesdays all the time. You come in every Wednesday on your lunch break, I think. And you always order the special with the hot chocolate. Look, man, I mean, I know girls don't usually do this, but I was wondering if maybe we could.

0: It is Vanessa Williams. The name of the song is Sweet Days on East Coast Radio, KZN's number one hip music station. Yo, I shame. You know it's about to be the festive season when you've just had, officially for the first time, mango pickle. And no, not the ordinary mango pickle or acha, whatever the case may be. If you are from Phoenix, that's exactly where I'm from, my love. You know exactly what I'm speaking about. I took some masala. I took some sugar, salt, a little bit of aromat. I was like vinegar. Mix. Put in my raw green mangoes. It was so good. Anyway, my favorite time of the year is upon us. And I know I'm not the only one. Anyway, I thought I should share that before I say welcome to the show. Happy Wednesday. It's the 16th of December. If it was your birthday today, happy birthday. Not 16th. Did I just say 16th of December? Hold your horses, Tikaba. It's the 16th of September. I wish it was the 16th of December, but it's the 16th of September. If it was your birthday today, happy birthday, my love. It's time for you to check in on 061-792-9495. You tell me your name, where you're listening to the show from, how you doing, whether you're okay, and wrap it up by saying you're present, ma'am. And also, I'd really love for someone who's never checked in before to check in tonight. It would really put a smile on my face. Someone who's like, I'm always here, I'm always listening, but I've never checked in. Can we have that? At least one. One, ne? If you're scared of sending a voice note, also you can send me a text. We'll accept that for your first check-in. Anyway, check in on 061-792-9495. Zayo, JC McCartney, and Money Long, all on the way next for you. Welcome to the show. My name is T.
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0: It's Money Long. The name of the song is Made For Me on East Coast Radio, KZN's number one hit music station. Before that one, Jesse McCartney with Beautiful Soul. All right, you are checking in on 061-792-9495. Alrighty. This one says, hey, Sister T. Hope you are doing well. It's Kerry from PMB. I'm just ready for an interview tomorrow. Yay! And listening to the music. Keep it up. All the best for your interview. Don't be too nervous. Just tell them how much you need the job. And hopefully they give it to you, please. This one says, good evening, T. How you doing? I'm good, Krish. And then says, I'm always listening to you. It's the first time marking myself present. LP Kool-Aid. I love that. Thank you so much. Thank you. Because I asked and I was like, can we just have at least one person who's never checked in before actually check in? And you just did. I appreciate you. Thank you so much. Hey.
1: Hi, T. It's Gangsta Gran. I always listen to you, but I've never checked in. So tonight's my first time.
0: Oh, guys. I am present, ma'am. Oh, yay. Welcome to the family. Actually, you are a part of the family. What am I doing? Thank you so much for checking in. Even if maybe it's your last time checking in, we really, really appreciate it, okay? You're a star. You're amazing. And for that, Thabo Mdluli, Miley Cyrus, and Roberta Flack on the way next. And it's a specific dedication for you. You can also check in on 061-792-9495.
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3: 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That's extra smooth. Castle Double Malt. 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

0: Roberta Flack, the name of the song. It's Set the Night to Music on East Coast Radio, KZN's number one hip music station. We're about to wrap up our check-in so we can go straight into 30 minutes of non-stop music. And that is exactly what we are going to do now. Firstly, thank you for checking in. I love it so much and I appreciate it. I love hearing from you. It makes, I know I say this a lot, but it makes my day. Truly, truly, truly does.
1: Hi, T. Hey. It's me, Celeste from the Bluff, checking in with ma'am.
0: Yeah.
1: After so long.
0: Mabel.
1: Haven't chatted. How's this weather?
0: Crazy. Oh, crazy.
1: I'm just hoping we don't get that again. All that hail. It was terrible. Yeah, no, not really keen on this terrible weather, but yeah, we'll just brace ourselves and listen to you guys, East Coast Radio and your show, T. Love you. Bye.
0: Celeste, my doll, where have you been? It really has been quite a hot minute, but I'm glad you're okay. And this terrible weather, they said it's going to go on for like the next 3 days, so we really need to brace ourselves. Yo guys, Shem, we don't need it, we really don't. Hi Nami.
2: Hey Chomi, I hope all is well with you. This is Nami Kumalo from Tobatoba. I'm checking in and I am present, ma'am.
0: Thank you.
3: Hi Tsikaba, my name is Nontombili. I'm listening from Malangeni Mzinto S16. Yeah, my day was fine. I was at work, so I was busy. Mm-hmm. And now I'm checking in. I'm present, ma'am.
0: I'm glad you had a good day. Yes, it was busy, but you wrapped it up nicely, I'm sure.
4: Hi Tsikaba, this is Radhesh Kilawan, Assistant Counselor of Novuswam Mendini. I'm doing great. You had a great, wonderful day. I'm listening to your awesome show, your awesome music. I'm having some wonderful custard with peach slices and cream in it. And just chilling. I'm just checking in. I'm present, ma'am. Good night.
0: Good night. I love that for you. This one says, hi, T. I'm Roro, first timer. Check in, and I'm heading from a long 12-hour work day, but grateful for the music. Hey, Phoenix Mangoes, yes, I'm a lacquer stecky. If you know, you know. I have 30 minutes of non-stop music on the way next. Thank you for checking in, family.
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0: 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T here until 12 o'clock midnight. I'm just here to make sure that the music just keeps on playing and is really, really good. So look forward to Nelly, some Kayam Teta, Coco Jones, Westlife, Shawn Mendes, Whitney Houston. But first, Alex Warren with Fever Dream.

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let's get the party started. See you at the bar, you was hardly talking. That's when I knew that your heart was scarring. Friends to lovers need a part to star in. Like, wait, babe, let me

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1: It's Dave and Tim's. The name of the song is Rain Dance on East Coast Radio, KZN's number one hit music station. Now, at the start of the show, I shared with you how I believe it's now officially the start of the festive season, because for the first time this year, I got to indulge in one of my all-time faves. If you are a Zulu girl, you would probably call it ingopo. If you are from, well, basically Durban, pickle, mango pickle with the masala, vinegar, sugar, salt, mix it up and you indulge and enjoy. So I had it for the first time today and I'm so excited because this means festive season to me. This is how we kick it off, right? But I want to know from you, and we're going to do it through complete the sentence. I'm going to give you the start of the sentence and you will have to finish it with whatever makes sense to you. Tonight's sentence is, you know it's almost the festive season when... I've already shared mine, and now I want to hear your answers. So complete the sentence and send your voice notes or your message to 061-792-9495. But from my side, the festive season is officially activated.
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0: It's Coldplay. The name of the song is Yellow on East Coast Radio, KZN's number one hit music station. Just in time, because we are completing the sentence, and this is how it works. I give you the first part of the sentence, and you get to complete it and send it to me on 061-792-9495. Tonight's sentence is, you know it's almost the festive season when. Let me give you another example. You know it's the festive season when, I saw this on TikTok. But when people are like, oh, I'm going to look so good in this in December, like when someone is selling something on TikTok, or like, for example, the African girlies buying wigs. Oh, this is going to look great in December in the sunlight. I'm like, awasana. You can't just buy a wig because it's going to look great. It's going to look great specifically in December. But that goes to show how much we love December here in South Africa. This one is from Nandi saying, hey, T, love the show. Thank you, my doll. You know, it's almost the festive season when everyone starts asking, so what are you doing for December? Speaking to my point, it's September. Now we're talking in December terms. But you know what? I'm not complaining. I love it. Tando from KMash says, when your friends start planning December before they've even finished paying offs last December. This one sounds personal. Do you want to speak, Tando? Is there anything on your heart, weighing heavy on your heart? You can also complete the sentence on 061-792-9495. Tame Impala with Dracula on the way next year.
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5: You got a WhatsApp channel hacked. You've got suitcases showing up at all the malls. And then suddenly in the morning, this is on my car. And my car was running, by the way.
6: Okay, vula bogies.
5: Okay, the bogies says on the front, it says CCTV in operation. That's the first thing. Oh, my word, it's got my name on it. Okay. It literally, my name was behind the CCTV operation. It's got my name on the card.
6: Okay. Vula envelope.
7: Open the envelope.
5: Open the card. Okay, it's a typed out letter.
6: Oh my word, the people still send letters? It read says, the note.
5: I've been watching you. I'm not going to tell you who I am. I'm not going to tell you what I want. And I'm definitely not going to tell you what happens next. Where's the fun in that? For now, I need you to do one thing. Show them what you receive. Ask them what they think it means. Let KZN start guessing. You'll hear from me again 21st of September 26th.
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0: 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We are about to wrap up the hour nicely and go into 40 minutes of nonstop music. But before we do that, obviously we need to wrap up your sentences. We need to complete your sentences. I just have two more here. Hi T, I'm Amy from Peter Maritzburg. You know, it's almost the festive season when people who haven't spoken to you all year suddenly say, "We need to link up before the year ends, my darling." My darling, you just want a good time. You're not here for a long time, you just want a good time. But hey, it's always nice to catch up over the holidays. The sun is out, there's a mocktail or a cocktail in hand. The breeze is breezing, you look good in that dress. Ah, Sana, let's enjoy, okay? Last one from Musa in Richards Bay. When everyone starts saying, "This December, we're not doing anything," and you know very well that's a lie. Okay. Get it? But okay. All right, I hear you. Thank you so much for checking in. I hope you're good. I hope you're safe on the roads. It is a little bit nippy tonight. Hopefully you are warm. If you are in the car, you're not alone. You are with me. If you are with a group already, add me to the number. So what we're going to do is we're just going to chill. We're going to relax and go straight into 40 minutes of nonstop music. And I promise you it's going to be so good, eh? So good.
1: 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Go.
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0: It's 11 o'clock, time for 40 minutes of nonstop music. Jordan Sparks with Battlefield. Why does love always feel like a battlefield? Okay, let me leave it to her. Aaliyah also in there, Justin Bieber, Jamali, Jennifer Lopez, Passenger. But first, oh, Daisies, love it.
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0: It's Passenger. The name of the song is Sword from the Stone on East Coast Radio, KZN's number one hit music station. And that is how we wrap up 40 minutes of nonstop music. So a lot is currently happening in South Africa, especially in the Gauteng province, as there have been bodies of several women being found in the Kempton Park area. Now, that community on its own is on edge. The country is on edge because, I mean, it's not just one, two, three. Every day, it's seeming like there's an added number to the number of cases of women's lives that have been lost. So with the community being on edge after these several bodies have been discovered, females, it's women specifically, across the East Rand, this raising a chilling question of could there be a serial killer? So Dr. Gerard, who is a clinical psychologist, criminologist, homicide and death investigator, and former head of the SAPS investigative psychology section, joined East Coast Breakfast to unpack what we know so far. So you can find the conversation on ecr.co.za and click on East Coast Breakfast. But cry, our beloved country. No, man, enough is enough. What needs to happen for us to say, you know what, this is now a femicide? Because, oh, it's chilling. It's heartbreaking. Stay safe. Pray for our country. We need it now more than ever. Hey, it's painful. It's East Coast Radio, KZN's number one hit music station.
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0: 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The name of the song is I Can Tell on East Coast Radio, KZN's number one hit music station. It is time for me to go. I know. But I will be back tomorrow between 9 and 12 midnight. You have a fantastic evening. Good night. Love you. Bye.
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6: 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Today, we found out that there are 8 women who have been found, their bodies have been found on the East Rand. And I think more and more South Africans are beginning to ask the question, is this the work of a serial killer? Mm.
7: Yes, so Dr. Gerard Labuskagni, he's a clinical psychologist, criminologist, homicide and death investigator. He's also the former head of the South African Police Service's investigative psychology sectional unit. So he joins us now. How would you do this investigation? Where would you start?
8: Well, again, we would firstly get a task team together with people who know what they're doing. Give those people the necessary resource, like immediate access to DNA processing, forensic analysis that they need. Give them the vehicles that they need to do this. Have you searched the area with a dog unit to find any other bodies that they haven't been yet discovered? Have you searched for rape dockets in the same geographical area? Because it's not to say that every time a suspect went out to kill someone, that they killed them.
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4: South Africa is gripped by this story. Today, we found out that there are 8 women who have been found, their bodies have been found on the East Rand. And I think more and more South Africans are beginning to ask the question, is this the work of a serial killer?
5: Yes, so Dr. Gerard Labuskagne, he's a clinical psychologist, criminologist, homicide and death investigator. He's also the former head of the South African Police Service's investigative psychology section or unit. So he joins us now. How would you do this investigation? Where would you start?
6: Well, again, we would firstly get a task team together with people who know what they're doing. Give those people the necessary resource, like immediate access to DNA processing, forensic analysis that they need. Give them the vehicles that they need to do this. Have you searched the area with a dog unit to find any other bodies that they haven't been yet discovered? Have you searched for rape dockets in the same geographical area? Because it's not to say that every time a suspect went out to kill someone, that they killed them.
0: KZN's Breakfast of Champions. East Coast Breakfast. Sing along, sing it loud. East Coast Radio.

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